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Be there. 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
1: It's for my girl gang, you feel me? 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

Oku Gompo City. 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Be there. Hashtag Indo Impolo Yabahlobo.

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1: Your top stories at 6, no confidence motion against Didiza defeated, and a German airport worker dies after contracting malaria. Good morning. A motion of no confidence in National Assembly Speaker Togo Didiza has been defeated. The motion was brought by the EFF over Didiza's decision not to oppose President Cyril Ramaphosa's urgent interdict application in the Western Cape High Court to halt the parliamentary impeachment process. During yesterday's debate, EFF leader Julius Malema accused Didiza of failing to act impartially and choosing to prioritize her political party. ANC Chief Whip Mdumiseni Ntuli defended Didiza, saying she acted swiftly to implement the Constitutional Court's May ruling that an impeachment committee must be established. Deputy Speaker Dr. Annelie Lotriet announced the results of the vote.
2: Those in favour of the motion, 101. Those against the motion, 282. The motion is therefore not agreed to.
1: Alleged crime kingpin Vusi Muzikat Madlala has told the Madlanga Commission that he believes that a meeting with KwaZulu-Natal Police Commissioner Lieutenant General Ndlandla Mkhwanazi led to his arrest. Madlala was arrested on May 14 last year on several attempted murder charges. He says the meeting, which was arranged by former Police Minister Bheki Cele, took place in Umhlanga in April 2025 and focused on challenges with his Medicare 24 SAPS contract. Madlala also says he sought assistance from Lieutenant General Lineo Nkua, who signed off on the tender's service level agreement. He says other matters discussed with Mkhwanazi will be ventilated in court.
3: Yes, we discussed other things, but those things, all of them, they are in court now.
4: Did you mention your relationship with General Sabia?
3: Not. We spoke about him, yes, but like I'm saying to you, this is part of things that will be, because my discussion with General Mkhwanazi led to my arrest, so it's part of how we're going to present our case in court, so I would like not to comment on that.
1: Controversial KwaZulu-Natal businessman Stuart Sharnick has appeared in the Pietermaritzburg High Court on firearm-related charges. The 40-year-old faces charges under the Firearms Control Act, including allegedly giving a firearm to someone who is not legally permitted to possess it. He also is accused of failing to notify the Registrar of Firearms of a change of address. The matter has been postponed to the 2nd of September for bail consideration. Sharnick also appeared in the Randburg Magistrates Court on Monday on 3 separate firearm-related charges following his arrest last week. That matter has been postponed to the 1st of September. The ANC national leadership is still considering the way forward for its Northwest structure following the expiry of the Provincial Executive Committee's term. The Northwest ANC PEC was elected in August 2022 in Rustenburg. The party failed to hold an early provincial conference in March this year, as resolved by the Provincial General Council last year. ANC national spokesperson Mahlengi Bengu says there is no leadership vacuum in the province despite the expiry of the PEC's term.
5: The ANC is aware that the term of office of the Northwest PEC has concluded in line with the ANC constitution. The organization has clear processes governing leadership transitions, and the expiry of a term does not create a leadership vacuum. National officials and the NEC will determine the appropriate way forward in accordance with the Constitution. The ANC remains committed to ensuring continuity, stability, and the effective functioning of all its structures.
1: And lastly, from further afield, a Frankfurt airport worker in Germany has died of malaria following a rare outbreak in which 6 employees contracted the disease. It is believed the mosquitoes arrived at Germany's busiest airport on a plane. Malaria is preventable and treatable and is not spread directly from person to person. German public health officials say the five other infected workers are receiving treatment. Airport operator Fraport says mosquito traps have been installed and captured mosquitoes will be analyzed to determine their species and origin. A recap of the top story. A motion of no confidence in National Assembly Speaker Togo Didiza has been defeated. For SABC News on True FM, I'm Siseko Kondile. 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

0: It is 6 minutes after 6 on True FM, like no one else. And for sports, making headlines this hour, Bafana Bafana coaches' salary packages is in the spotlight. And Victor Hlungwane calls on PSLDC to act on reckless challenges. And lastly, coach Paulos Masehe acknowledges their youthful squad may just need to adjust themselves as the demanding PSL top flight is putting them on the back. You can catch these and more at 6:30. 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
4: In our weather today, Maspalepi, Shawa, we're expecting a low of 15 to a high of 28. Sile Butterworth, 14 to 25. Etumagala, 15 to 29. Ebigeni, 17 to 30. 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Flagstaff, 14 to 23. Gqeberha, 15 to 25. 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Obokobos 14 to 25, Kone 15 to 28, Robert Sobukwe 18 to 33, Naseyugi 11 to 26, Kospuma outside of the Eastern Cape at Bloemfontein 8 to 25, Cape Town 12 to 22, Durban 17 to 23, Johannesburg 8 to 22, 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
5: You are my honey bun, sugar plum, pumpkin. You are my sweetie pie. 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

0: right?
1: Yeah, exactly. Oh, I got a DJ. I'm not DJ. I'm not DJ. I'm not DJ. I'm not DJ. I'm not DJ. I'm not DJ. I'm not DJ. I'm not DJ. I'm not DJ. I'm not DJ. I'm not DJ. I'm not DJ. I'm not DJ. I'm not DJ. I'm not DJ. I'm not DJ. I'm not DJ. I'm not DJ. I'm not DJ. I'm not DJ. I'm not DJ. I'm not DJ. I'm not DJ. I'm not DJ. I'm not DJ. I'm not DJ. I'm not DJ. I'm not DJ. I'm not DJ. I'm not DJ. I'm not DJ. I'm not DJ. I'm not DJ. I'm not DJ. I'm not DJ. I'm not DJ. I'm not DJ. I'm not DJ. I'm not DJ. I'm not DJ. I'm not DJ. I'm not DJ. I'm not DJ. I'm not DJ. I'm not DJ

0: 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Please, don't touch me. Don't touch me with a dirty hand. My name is Dax Kanye, so where is the DJ? 13 minutes after 6, good morning. Welcome to the only breakfast that matters. Welcome to True Breakfast.
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4: 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I and the cat Katsikazi, Usiswe Vibe Nobumnandi, will be broadcasting live from Imbokodo Rise event at the Capital Hotel in Gqeberha, counting down the country's cream of the crop while celebrating 70 years of phenomenal feminine energy that shaped the South Africa we live in today. Catch me on the 29th of August 2026 between 10 and 1 p.m. on Top 30 Hits, redefined and refashioned like no one else.
0: It is exactly 15 minutes after 6 on True Breakfast. True FM like no one else. Good morning. Welcome to it. I'm Boys Bunzi.
5: I'm Azile Maga.
6: My name is Senazo Yolo Vukani Vukani. Today is Just Because Day.
5: Oh, favorite day.
6: Yeah, just because. So, yenza nje noba indona ufune yenza just because.
0: Such a silly day.
5: You're mischievous.
6: Just
5: day. Yeah. Why?
6: Just day.
5: Oh, love it. Favorite day.
6: Just day.
5: Just for the sake of it.
6: For the plot.
5: Add some spice to your day.
6: For the plot.
5: Just because.
0: Just because you can. Okay. That's a nice day. That's a nice day. Did you guys wake up well?
6: Yeah.
5: Yep. As always.
0: I did.
6: What happened?
0: No, talk about listening.
6: Why?
0: Could tell us a good man. Tell us a new for the week, I mean.
6: This is our
5: baby
6: weekend.
5: This is our weekend. This is our weekend. This is our weekend.
6: This is our weekend. This is a very strong month. You can't trust.
0: I
5: see.
0: To whomever I can complain, please come through. I need to complain, because what is this?
6: It's a month of strength.
5: To whoever has a remote. To whoever has a remote for the weeks, please. Fast forward.
0: No one guy want to accept them, but I'm trying to say hi.
5: It's fine.
0: You are
5: definitely fine.
0: Yeah, go off. I fool.
6: No, it's that year end fatigue, guys.
0: Oh,
5: figure ill.
6: A figure ill.
0: We're still in the again.
5: That's not enough. I think we need a month's worth of rest.
0: Oh, I can't. Because she ain't gonna go into the pants.
5: Ufunazo, oh,
0: Flegas is a figure. Figure a pago, me a pago.
5: A pago.

Excuse me, it's been brought to my attention that there's a young lady, OC, yay. It was brought to my attention that you ain't.

virgin, set of car keys with a Suburban, little Barbie, with a new purse that's Ferragami. 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

0: 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Boite, nice to see you. Who's that? Well, let's find out who's on the show this morning. If you listen to us, send us a voice note and let us know that you are listening to the show this morning just before we get into our conversation.
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0: And exactly 24 minutes after 6 on True Breakfast, True FM, and no one else. What was that? I'm trying to... What does it need again? I figure it's telling about it. I was with my niece, and my niece told me the woman period like, my niece is in grade 10 now. Mm-hmm. So she would come to me and say, Malume, depends on the spelling, depends. Are you going to town? Yeah. Please bring me pads. The last time I went home, she asked me, she said I must not bring a pad because she bought enough, but I must bring her snacks because mm-hmm. she's on her periods, right? So did you get me like a, what else you need, baby? Asking again. Just snacks. Can I ask something? So I say, sure, go on. My parents were clearly up about being about the jongan. He's gonna be, yeah, go on, baby. I say, should I use normal soap to wash, or I should get other stuff to wash for the sake of children who listen to the show down there, right? Yeah. So I say, no, don't use no cream, don't use no other thing. It's a self-wash. It's God mastered it in production, so just it will wash itself, it will clean itself out.
5: Mastered it in production.
0: What? That's not what you
5: perfect analogy, by the way, but damn.
0: You should have seen my dad and mom.
6: They're looking at each other like, what is this conversation?
0: And so I said, leave it like that, baby. Normal soap, normal water, and you're good to go. She's like, okay, thank you. And then the conversation next was like, yeah, you know, I enjoy those cartoons. And then. And it's a thing that happens in the house. My sister would normally say to me, Unda woni? And I'm like, I'm about to leave the store. Oh, there's no carpet lip pads. And I know which one she uses.
6: Mm-hmm.
0: Like, it's not a matter of SEB. I'm like, oh, okay. And if I say, if A is not there, she doesn't like B because B is, but she likes C. You know what I mean? I found people look at me weird. Like, one lady at the store in Summer Strand was like, just come on, put. I was like, just come.
7: Wait. What's the question?
0: Yeah, she asked me something about
7: Zazga. Who's
0: yeah.
7: a teen?
0: I was buying like, I bought like three. She's like, Zazga, I was like, Zazam.
7: Zazam. Oh, God.
6: Are you comfortable with the idea of getting sanitary pads for your girl child, your girlfriend, your wife, or indeed any woman close to you?
0: Yeah.
6: No, obviously.
7: Yeah, it's. Mna and if you're not going to be going,
0: yeah,
7: I've went to a shop once and bought them, and then I was like, no, I'm not going to. I'm like, why? Like, this is not illegal substance.
6: No, it's not.
7: So I don't understand why I'm not going
0: to be going.
7: Like, I haven't been because I've been to the end. So yeah, I'm comfortable. I'm not going to need.
0: Wow. All right, so I'm also going to be comfortable when I know Tenga is selling to pads for. In fact, WhatsApp, call us on 086-000-2375.

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0: It is 28 before 7 on True FM, like no one else. And Smelegese was a midlalo and kicking it off on football news right here in the country. A former PSL and a FIFA referee, Victor Hlungwane, is calling on disciplinary committee led by the prosecutor, Uzola Majavu, to help match officials clamp down on reckless challenges in the top flight of football right here in the country. With VAR unavailable at the moment, referees are faced with criticism following for allowing dangerous tackles to go unpunished, while victims are left sidelined for serious injuries for quite a long time. Now, if you want to believe that it is time for the PSL disciplinary committee to intervene, as it has done in the past by reviewing incidents of misconduct that may have escaped punishment during matches. Now, he also says that stronger actions could help protect players and improve discipline ebaleni. And then moving over, still in footballing news, but right now in a bit of a political manner in these politics and football, a huge discrepancy in the salary packages between the soon-to-be-announced Bafana Bafana head coach Pitso Mosimane and his predecessor was another talking point that dominated the Parliamentary Committee of Sports, Arts and Culture in a meeting with South African Football Association, Izolo. Now, the chairperson of the committee, Ucho Maklua, had asked how Hugo Broos was earning, how much Hugo Broos was earning, but SAFA CEO Lydia Monyebao refused to answer the question, citing the Appropriate Act, but he'd not go down very much well with Maklua, who ordered that Monyebao be kicked out of this meeting. But let's hear this exchange, how it went down.
1: The question on salaries has been put forward to us before, and we have put it to members that we cannot disclose salaries of coaches.
2: Can I just stop you there? There is just no way that you are going to get away with this today. I received a letter. I've requested the department to forward the letter to SAFA. You are going to reveal that information live here today. You are not going to hide behind the PIA Act. We received the letter and I was searching for it. Please search that letter so that I can read it here today again to SAFA.
1: I cannot answer that question, Chair. Chair, I would appreciate it if you could share this letter with
2: me. Can you put the CEO out of my meeting, please?
1: So that I can...
2: Please put the CEO out of the leader from the platform.
1: So that we can...
2: Please.
1: We can respond.
2: Please delete. I cannot put the CEO out of my meeting.
3: This is the cabal that we're talking about.
1: I cannot disclose the coach's salary.
2: Can you delete the CEO of this letter has been sent to...
0: And that was the commotion that took place in Parliament, Izolo. A lot has been said. A lot is about to be said. Can't wait to see how all of this pans out. But closing it off in footballing news right here in the country, Sekhukhune United assistant coach Paulos Masehe acknowledges their youthful squad may need time to adjust to the demands of the PSL after suffering back-to-back defeats to Orlando Pirates. Following several key departures and a shift towards more energetic squad, Masehe admitted that some cracks are showing as the youngsters adopt, but believes that growing pains will not last long in their squad. And that brings us to the end of the sports right now, coming back again at 7:30. For True FM Sport, I am Wazile Maka.
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0: as you go before, hey, Tom London, since Dros, it's called the Mizo, on True Breakfast, I'm like, now, I'll spoil your boy, so I'm going to come to my car, I'm going to take a long door, just stand on the cycle, ulala wako, he pads, I'm going to go to the Mazana, hey, Tom Yako, come on, I'm going to stay wako, 072-79-8092 on WhatsApp, call us on 086-0023-75.
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0: Maga. Let's check what's happening on the socials.
2: Yeah, we got some people coming through on Facebook, and generally the consensus is, yep. Kaba Musule uti, yep, very comfortable, even willing to campaign for free sanitary pads. Love that. Umfogambugushe uti, comfortable over and over. 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So the consensus is yes, all the time.
0: All right, that's good actually. That really is. 10 minutes to go before 7.
1: 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I and the cat Gatsigadzi, Usiswe Vibe Nobumnandi, will be broadcasting live from Imbokodo Rise event at the Capital Hotel in Gqeberha, counting down the country's cream of the crop while celebrating 70 years of phenomenal feminine energy that shaped the South Africa we live in today. 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
0: We wrap up our conversation this morning. Suppose I'm standing. You know, are you comfortable with the idea of getting sanitary pads for your girl child, your girlfriend, or wife? Good morning. Good morning.
4: Morning breakfast.
0: Yeah, morning.
4: Oh man, as the weather's getting warmer, it's becoming very easier and nicer to listen to you guys in the morning. Yeah. Mostly all the way from Queenstown. Just to chime in, I know I'm not a male, but I've had relatives and guy friends buy sanitary items for me, and Linda Bandim told me umdu. Already said I'm a sickies. That's the second song. Way I like an understanding why was a one of my sickies. Why so you're already making faces and the visitor to yega. But back on a band, you were just like, yeah, sure, is there anything else that you need? So 50-50 on this one.
0: All right, thank you so much. Really appreciate it. We'll leave it at that. Thank you so much for coming through and Costa Cool. I say, follow me, Jiggy. We'll bring our topic again tomorrow on a Friday. Well, on a Mjolo Friday. Thank you so much.

Oku Gompo City. This September, one family event stands above the rest. 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Impolo Yabahlobo Family Day 2026. Don't hear about it. Be there. Hashtag Indo Impolo Yabahlobo.

0: Crew Breakfast, your daily dose of good laughs, sing-alongs, fire music, and all-around great vibes with Boys and Bunzi, Snazo Yola, and Azile Maga. Crew Breakfast, the only show where everything goes.
1: It is exactly 1 minute to go before 9. This song is going to be like Kubuza Langoma. It's a Matiki. Langoma got to say, so with real music. It's cooler. It's a Matiki. But it's not because I want to go ahead and take it over. No one else came through before that with Paul. Well, with Phil's together with Bulu who came through. It's called Finesse. All the way from 9999 together. In South Africa, banging that music. There's still more music coming through in the second hour of the show. It's from 7 right through up until 8 and 8 up until 9, of course. Musa Keys on my playlist. I've got Major League DJs. Dipson also here. Listen, Skyline Taylor is on the list. DJ Khaled and Heavy K also coming up next. But for now, let's find out what's happening in South Africa and the rest of the world. It's time for news.
2: 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Ezizimeleyo nezingenamkhethe noSiseko Kondile.
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4: Some institutions are not even registered institutions with the Department of Higher Education. Some institutions, Jefferson, are not even existing. And then upon expiry of the study visas, most of the foreign nationals will apply for change of statuses to either other temporary visas, e.g. they will use the retired visas or visitors' visas to continue staying in the country. Then upon the expiry of the study visas, some foreign nationals, they will remain in the country without any visa. They will just stay without any permit checkers.
3: Ikomishini yophando ekhokelwe ngujaji Madlanga ive izityholo ezithi wayifumana imali kumntu othile usekela mkomishinala wamapolisa onqunyanyisiweyo uShedrick Sibiya. 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
5: And you say, yes, there are, but I don't want to mention. And that's why I'm saying my takeaway from that is the issue is not you incriminating yourself. You've already admitted that to Commissioner Baloyi. The issue seems to me is you don't want to criminate those people that you know are allegedly giving money to General Sibiya. That's how I see it. And I don't speak for my co-commissioners.
3: Asiphumelelanga isiphakamiso sokuphelelwa lithemba kusomlomo wepalamente uThoko Didiza. 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
6: Those in favor of the motion, 101. Those against the motion, 282. The motion is therefore not agreed to.
3: Umphathiswa wesebe lezemidlalo, ubugcisa nenkcubeko, uGayton McKenzie, uzibophelele ekuvuseleleni umdlalo wamanqindi kwiphondo iMpuma Koloni. 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
7: I intend very clearly to honor him posthumously at our next sports awards. Because what he has done, he has never been done. In Belfast, he broke a record by knocking out his opponent in 11 seconds. The importance of this man can never be put into words. I've given the CEO of Boxing South Africa further instructions. On top of what I'm going to do, he must also do something for the family.
3: Irandi hweba nge 15 rand 94 cents kwi dollar ya Semelika, 21 rand 64 cents kwi pondi ya Sebritane, kelika i 18 rand 58 cents kwi euro. 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

0: It is 6 minutes after 7 on Troy FM, like no one else. And for sports, making headlines this hour, Mamelodi Sundowns thrash AmaZulu in a 7-goal showdown. And Beowulf Bravids plans to keep unique play style for the Proteas. 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
2: In our weather today, Masipale Beach, where we're expecting a low of 15 to a high of 28. Sea Butterworth, 14 to 25. Ecomagala, 15 to 29. 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Flagstaff, 14 to 23. Gqeberha, 15 to 25. Gariega, 15 to 25 as well. Egomani, 9 to 28. 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Plus Puma outside of the Eastern Cape at Bloemfontein 8 to 25, Cape Town 12 to 22, Durban 17 to 23, Johannesburg 8 to 22, Ecoxted 10 to 23, Mbombela 12 to 22, Epolokwane 9 to 22.
1: Traffic on True Breakfast.
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5: 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Boys Mbunzi, Snazo Yola, and Azile Maga. True Breakfast, the only show where everything goes. As South Africa celebrates a significant landmark, 70 years of woman resistance and resilience, True FM honors true sheroes who altered and refashioned history through their bold strides of 1956 and beyond.
6: I would like to nominate Lula Mambeje as a community warrior. Well, from the person I know, she started in the 90s being unemployed, went voluntarily to go clean and pray for patients at Mbilweni Hospital for years and cleaning without a pay.
7: I nominate Mrs. Nonceba Khwinana of Port Elizabeth for the courage and resilience she showed during apartheid, secretly networking to open access for disabled parents and children to get education and medical help for their children.
8: Nandi nominate u Nombulelo Mado, umambuli, umama obizi, owenza soup kitchens. 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
9: I nominate Unandi Ngoqo. During the Mzabalazo days, she and her family used to borrow the cadres imoto so that they could go to these missions, and then they would be able to hide out
10: kwindlu yakokwabo eDubula.
11: Indenominator umama Mrs. Nobuhle Mbetshu Mohapi ohlala eMagxaki, umyeni wakhe owayebanjwe ngexesha lomzabalazo, naye umama Nobuhle wabe ekwindlu house arrest kwinto yomzabalazo, wabe enomntana one-2 years ngelo xesha.
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3: It's 15 minutes after 7. I don't have much to talk about because I don't like talking about bad stuff. I was listening. Did you watch the memorial yesterday? True FM Kennedy live also, so I could watch it a little bit or snippets here and there. I was also on the road at the time, but you know, you try and listen here and there where you can catch it if you can. I was listening to the manager Yake, and also trained him, managed him for the longest time, being weird, you know, who know Ulwapi, Nabani, Jani, Yonke, Nonto, Itaeta, Kimen, Jani, Kabam Sabin Sayo, Yemo. My heart broke.
2: Oh, good.
3: I said, I will like community in Doba. After I got the land, Yoba, I to Jule, Uzola, the Motuniake, and Yenagoabo. The community quickly called Abantu, Amaposa, called, also, I'm under my cars by. So, no man, it is a bar. No, you know, because then I'm under my. Oh, to get over, I don't know about my banjo, I'm under my about 2 kilo, my watcher in yan. I took like in yan in the bay. I tell us to new.
2: I bet
3: go to new engine, Sydney way 60,000. Oti. Yini bengase bandibuze ndibanike ne 120,000 bendinobanika ndiyidablishe la 60,000. Guys, and not that ubomi bomntu ngazobudiba ubukhomishana imali, but 60,000 rand
2: sure
3: 10, 20, 30, 40, 50, 60.
2: It's entirely too little.
3: It is.
2: I mean, not that we not can that, put a price tag on it.
3: Yes, but I agree completely.
2: Sure.
3: I saw the begging price tag, but it's...
2: Abe upelile for good.
3: Yes, 60,000.
2: Man.
3: I'm like... gosh. So this permits on as a glamour when my mail had come by you. It's neatin what a 60,000 rand. I be wound down a woman wound down a penny too. Because wound the waste 60,000 rand, what a concavalis. And it got me thinking, how much if you're willing to take 60,000 rand for a 2-time world champion? How much are you willing to take for someone who just walks the street up and down and goes to work and comes back because of them? How much is it going to take?
2: Probably a lot less than that.
3: And
2: a
3: people,
2: few thousand rands.
3: And people still wonder why we're number one capital of criminal.
2: Murder capital.
3: Of crime in the world. We're a murder capital in the world. And people still wonder why. It is because of these things. Anyway, kudos to our police law enforcement officers for apprehending those quite quickly, so that, you know, in as far as these are cases, banjo umuntu kuxoxwe angeniswe jail. So ngabe sithethe into needs. I hope it's one of those cases. Kukhulisa abantu bathole life.

0: It's 22 minutes after 7. Drew from like, no, what else? Musa Keys and Draco. I got a future. Well, since Draco has been confirmed, that was a two. I must also get Draco on the show. I must chat to him.
1: Please.
0: Yeah,
1: Draco.
0: Kaya, what's in Zabu? Zabu.
1: Yeah, Zabu. Hey, Nalati.
0: That looks together.
2: Imagine being Draco, just listening to your favorite breakfast show in the morning, and then boom!
0: And then boom! Zaba. Also, my colors are like, what did you guys want to do? Please, man. Please. All right, 20 minutes, 23 minutes after 7. We're getting to guess the song after this.
3: 90 minutes, a lifetime of emotion. One tackle can change a season. One goal can make history. One match can bring an entire nation to its feet. The world's greatest football league is back. Experience the skill, the passion, and the rivalries that captivate millions across the globe. The Premier League returns Saturday, 22 August from 3:30 on S3. And wherever you are, stream it live on SABC Plus.
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6: 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Guess the song.
0: Alrighty, we are on Guess the Song this morning, ladies and gentlemen. Namhlanje, we are guessing the song, mm-hmm. artist, and the title. Mm. Let's go!

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0: What's that color next to
3: you? You can't still be mad.
2: What's that color next to
0: you? Oh. Lastly, no. Broke your heart.
1: Hashtag never forget.
3: No.
0: It really broke your heart.
3: Oh, what are you hearing when you're hearing that? 072-999-8092 on WhatsApp. Call us on 086-000-2375. What are you hearing? Guess the song. One more time, let's play it again. I know it. No, listen, I know this one. I know it. No. I know the song.
2: Damn.
3: I know the song.
2: I don't know who's singing it. I don't even know the name of the song. Okay, I don't know the lyrics.
3: Let me take this call. You're live on True Breakfast. Good morning. You're live on True Breakfast. Good morning.
4: Good morning, Rick Rowe.
3: Hey. Abraham.
4: Hey, my daughter. In the song, they're like, I'm going to make a chair somewhere. This is the bonus is in Kalaklan to Abandon. Sound out of a brand, I'm going to go to touch, though. Yeah, sound out of a touch of a brand. Yeah, I'm going to go down to the umbrella. I don't think that Kalaklan about my mind, who don't go emotional.
3: All right, thank you so much, Gabriel Cole.
4: Hey,
3: ta-da. Okay, let me go to Talando Venom, what you go, Brenda, Lon and Lapecon, Lechusa. Let's see on our WhatsApp. Good morning.
5: Guess the song. Hi. Michael Jackson. JD. I got any and any again. The ask him that's a guy. I was a pack of bones. Because in the tomb, yeah, yes, miss.
3: Hello. Hashtag True Breakfast. Hashtag. Okay. The name of the song, Weekend Special by Brenda Fassie. Okay. Kucha o. Rara. Rara. Give us some rara. Come on, Rara. Give us a Rara. All right, there's another one. Good morning.
6: I'm just in Zola.
3: Huh?
6: Zola. It's like the Bambat. I got Bambat.
3: What? Guys, from Michael Jackson to Zola to Brenda.
2: Brenda.
3: To Alicia Keys. Who are we going to have next? Beyonce.
1: My power. Then never take my power.
3: All right, the answer, the correct answer, ladies and gentlemen.
1: Mm-hmm.
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0: 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Little Michael Jackson.
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2: What an iconic song for Lento Kodwa.
0: Okay, let me get this one for the last time. 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
3: QFM. No, Brenda. It's easy. You can open the blast when I go over, but hey, like, put. She's like, I don't know.
0: Thank you so much. Thank you, good friend. You got it right. All right. Thank you so much for coming through, man, on Guess the Song. We'll do it again next week. For now, let's find out what's happening in South Africa. It's time for news headlines, sports after.
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5: Good morning. Police are investigating the murder of a 17-year-old boy who was shot and killed in an alleged gang-related shooting in Philippi on the Cape Flats. Meanwhile, suspended EMPD Deputy Chief Julius Mkwanazi and five core accused are expected to continue their bail application in the Brakpan Magistrates Court east of Johannesburg today. They are facing charges including murder, robbery and defeating the ends of justice. And lastly, the SIU says it has uncovered fraudulent and corrupt activities involving the application for study permits by foreign national students. Details coming up at 8.
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7: And kicking it off on football news right here in the country, Mamelodi Sundowns produced a beautiful display of football to beat AmaZulu by 5-2 in a thrilling Betway Premiership clash at the Loftus First Veld last night. Now, with this win, lifting Mamelodi Sundowns to second place in the Betway Premiership, level on points with log leaders Orlando Pirates, while AmaZulu remained fourth after their first league defeat. Now, Miguel Cardoso's men now turn their focus on Sunday's MTN 8 semi-final, second leg against the Golden Arrows, trailing by 1-0. And AmaZulu prepare for a KZN derby against Richards Bay on the 4th of September. And then moving over to cricket news, Proteas batter Devald Brawis say that is very much happy with the backing that he's gotten from the coach Ushukri Conrad to maintain his explosive style of play at international level. Now, Conrad has previously made no secret of his admiration of Brawis' aggressive cricket and has urged him not to change as he matures into the game. Now, Brawis is part of the T20 squad taking on Zimbabwe and Namibia in Windhoek from this week. And he says that the consistency will very much come naturally if he continues playing the game his own way. But let's hear what he had to say.
8: Backs me and wants me to play the way I play, and I always feel he's backing in that way. Consistency do come with time, when you actually find out and you just keep playing the way you play. That's how you find consistency, not by changing the way you play. That's what I've learned, because I actually tried to change a bit in my younger days, if I could say it like that, although I am a bit young still. But yeah, it's about playing your way and backing it fully.
7: And then closing off on international football, UEFA looks set to withdraw its threats to boycott FIFA tournaments after receiving reassurance over President Gianni Infantino's abandonment of selling off World Cup stakes. Now, UEFA had demanded two conditions, shelving the proposal and guarantees it would not be revived. After both parties have met, sources say that European football's governing body is satisfied just ahead of Thursday's meeting in Monaco. Infantino, under mounting pressure to step down, is also seeking his fourth term, kunyaka ozayo, in the FIFA elections, and Italy became the latest association to withdraw its support. Now, the boycott threat had been very much pivotal in forcing Infantino's U-turn, but with the Under-20 Women's World Cup starting in Poland on the 5th of September. UEFA is keen to avoid splitting its anti-Infantino bloc. Otherwise, that brings us to the end of the Sports Raid now. Coming back again for the last time at 8:30. For True FM Sport, I am Azile Maga.

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0: And of course, Jeffress Bay, and as well as Schumann's Dorp. So that's where you can find us, 91.0. That's where we've landed, as Major Nick says, they're playing Lendile together with Casper on that track. Well, we're also landing with Trish Lambane this morning, our fave. We chat property, but this morning we focus on women and property. It's happening next.
1: Ku onke amashishini asempuma koloni, eli lixesha lenu. 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

0: Saying my who, DJ Vic Rose, Jigga Stone. It's called My Age and Two Breakfast, Driven Like No One Else. We pay bills when we come back. We chat to Trisha Mbane, we chat about women and property.
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2: 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I and the cat Katsikazi, Usiswe Vibe Nobumnandi will be broadcasting live from Imbokodo Rise event at the Capital Hotel in Gqeberha, counting down the country's cream of the crop while celebrating 70 years of phenomenal feminine energy that shaped the South Africa we live in today. 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
0: Well, it is exactly 10 minutes to go before 8 and True Breakfast, so I'm like no one else this morning. We are excited because we chat to a favorite on the show. We chat to Trish Limbani, property consultant. We chat about the challenges faced by women when wanting to buy property. Well, we are told that women buy and own more residential property in South Africa than men, accounting for roughly 38% of sole ownership properties, compared to 31% for men. So, compared to men. Trish, good morning. Welcome to True Breakfast. Welcome to True FM.
3: Good morning, my favorite.
4: Good morning.
0: Hey, how are you doing? Are you doing well?
3: Good morning. How are you all?
0: We're good. How are you doing?
3: Okay. I'm amazing. Good to be back. It's great to be chatting to you, my babe.
0: Yeah. Why is it more women who buy property than men in South Africa? Why do you think generally that's the case?
3: We've lately seen our girls have been in their bags. Our girlies have been securing their bags. So women are found to be climbing the corporate ladder, you know, getting more financial independence. So they're entering into higher paying professional fields. And also with that being said, they want to secure whatever it is that they're making. And thus property has become the ultimate vehicle for their financial security and independence when it comes to them creating their stability and independence, or them having to be able to provide for their families. Mm-hmm. So they're investing more with whatever it is that they're making. You know, so that's the ultimate reason for why women are buying more property.
0: What kind of challenges are women particularly faced with when wanting to buy property? What kind of challenges do women come across when wanting to buy a property?
3: Yeah. In corporate, we're still battling with the inequality when it comes to compensation. So that limit can actually affect the maximum bond amount that a single female qualifies for compared to a dual income household would qualify for. So we are looking at such factors. And also, there are many single women, you know, that are carrying dual financial weights when it comes to, you know, paying school fees for either their younger siblings or their own children by themselves, you know, depending on just one income or single income. So they're faced with that. And when actually the bond originator gets to look at the income versus the expenses of the person, those expenses can actually eat up into the disposable income. So instead of the single woman being able to qualify for 1.2 million that they could, you know, possibly be able to afford, they are only limited to an 800,000, you know, bond approval. So we are still faced with such factors. It's still a work in progress. So I believe it's something that one can actually work on.
0: Sure, interesting stuff there. What should women take into consideration before buying a property? What should they think about?
3: People should look beyond the purchase price and deposit. We have people thinking that because a house is listed for 1.4 million, it ends there. It does not end there. It does not end with the deposit. You need to also factor in hidden costs. Actually, let's not call them hidden costs. Let's call them, I don't know, costs that come with, you know, the transaction of purchasing a price, like your bond registrations, your transfer costs, your levies, maintenance costs as well, because, I mean, they could possibly be, you know, emergencies that arise during the purchase of a house. So we need to make sure that there is a buffer of at least 50,000 to 80,000 rand in cash that you have reserved, and make sure there's all these extras. Stuff like this can arise at any time. And also, I like to say, just make sure the property that you're looking into purchasing is in a location

0: positive side. On the positive side, we have data from the bond originators that are showing that women are consistently disciplined when it comes to credit scores, actually. Mm-hmm. We are actually more careful when it comes to our credit health and our payment track record.
1: Yes.
0: So the bank will obviously give us the business. The bank loves reliability. So the woman will actually gain favor when it comes to that part. The disadvantage then becomes the mathematical part of it, the income gap. As a solo female, your application can actually be limited, as mentioned earlier. That
1: yes.
0: Your application, instead of you getting a 1.2 million rent grant, you get only 800 million because of the single income that you're getting.
1: So is it advisable for women to buy properties before or after getting married? Should marriage be on the cards?
0: Okay. For me, it's highly advisable to buy before marriage. Mm-hmm. So let's create a scenario here. Picture a woman that is buying her own apartment at the age of 28 while she's single. She registered strictly in her own name, no one else's. She's just the sole owner of the property. 5 years later, she meets someone, they get married. They get married in community or out of community. That apartment will still remain under her name legally. It's still protected. It's still her own asset. You know, she can decide. She's still the sole decision maker when it comes to that property. So that is highly advisable. Because things do happen. You just don't know what could happen in the future with your better half. But also buying after a marriage is actually strategic if you're pulling in resources from, you know, dual incomes. So you would want to also get into that as well. You're not ruling it out entirely. I mean, the chances of getting a higher bond approval amount is high. The chances are high. So either or, whatever works for you as an individual, go for it. But honestly, my golden rule, get that apartment by yourself. Don't wait for a co-signer. Just go for it.
2: What's your advice to any single woman who's buying property or in the process of purchasing property?
0: Yeah. I would say treat your property journey like it's a business. Always treat it like it's a business. Don't shop emotionally, shop logically. Look for a property that is future-proof. So something like your complexes, like again, an apartment that is closer to your transport or your business nodes. So that if anything in life changes 5 years down the line, you can decide to move in with a partner, you're able to make wealth and income from that property.
2: Fantastic. Trish, where do we find you on Instagram? Trish?
0: Hi.
2: Where do we find you?
0: You find me on Instagram. Sorry, find me on Instagram, Trisha_Lounge. Find me on Facebook, Trisha Limbane, and also find me on LinkedIn, Trisha Limbane. Sorry about that, hey?
2: It's okay, don't worry. Thank you so much for coming through. We'll see you again when we're having the show.

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1: The top stories at 8, teenager killed in suspected gang-related shooting in the Cape Flats, and SIU uncovers fraud in foreign student study permit applications. Good morning. Police are investigating the murder of a 17-year-old boy who was gunned down in an alleged gang-related shooting in Philippi on the Cape Flats. Police spokesperson F.C. van Wyk says a 35-year-old woman was seriously wounded in the attack. Van Wyk says the suspects fled the scene and no arrests have been made.
2: The deceased male sustains gunshot wounds to his abdomen and shoulder, and the injured female a gunshot wound to her back. She was transported to a nearby hospital for medical treatment. The circumstances surrounding the shooting incident are under investigation, and the motive is believed to be gang-related.
1: Suspended EMPD Deputy Chief Julia Simkwanazi and five core accused are expected to continue their bail application in the Brakpan Magistrates Court east of Johannesburg today. The six accused face charges including murder, robbery and defeating the ends of justice. The charges relate to the alleged 2022 murder of Brakpan businessman Emmanuel Mbenze. Calvin Mabasa has more.
3: Mbenze was allegedly kidnapped, tortured and killed, and his body was dumped in a dam in Niger. During their last appearance earlier this month, an IPED investigating officer faced cross-examination from the legal team for the second applicant. The cross-examination is expected to continue today. Calvin Mabasa, SABC News.
1: The Special Investigating Unit, SIU, says it has uncovered fraudulent and corrupt activities involving the application for study permits by foreign national students. The SIU was briefing Parliament's Portfolio Committee on Higher Education on the issuing of study and work permits in South Africa. Acting Chief Operations Officer Zodwa Xesibe says some foreign national students are registered at tertiary institutions that do not even exist.
4: Some institutions are not even registered institutions with the Department of Higher Education. Some institutions, Chairperson, are not even existing. And then upon expiry of the study visas, most of the foreign nationals will apply for change of statuses to other temporary visas each. They will use the retired visas or visitors' visas to continue staying in the country. Then upon the expiry of the study visas, some foreign nationals, they will remain in the country without any visa. They will just stay without any permit checkers.
1: City Power says it has made a significant progress in restoring electricity to customers affected by a widespread outage in Johannesburg, but some areas remain without power. Areas in and around the Joburg CBD have been without electricity since smoke was detected in underground cabled tunnels at the Fortsburg substation on Sunday. City Power spokesperson Isaac Mangena says cabled testing will be carried out in phases because of the extent of the work required. He says this is to ensure all installed cables are safe and clear before power restoration resumes. And further afield, rescue teams have worked through the night to find survivors of devastating flash floods in northern Nepal, which have killed nearly 200 people. More than 600 tourists are among those reported missing. Videos posted online show floodwaters surging through populated areas. The disaster has also affected areas on the Tibetan side of the border. The BBC's Laura Bicker has more.
5: President Xi Jinping himself issued instructions yesterday for all-out efforts to go ahead to try to ensure that anyone alive is rescued. We heard from the People's Liberation Army and the Air Force. They did manage to get an aircraft in the air to try to survey the area, but it does seem that even getting near the affected region is extremely difficult at this time. Not only are they dealing with high altitude, but they're dealing with the aftermath of this disaster, which seems to have blocked all roads, and still communications are blocked.
1: In the financial markets, the South African rand is trading at 15 rand 95 cents against the US dollar. The pound sterling is at 21 rand 65 cents, while the euro is trading at 18 rand 59 cents. A recap of the top story. Police are investigating the murder of a 17-year-old boy who was shot and killed in an alleged gang-related shooting in Philippi on the Cape Flats. Police say a 35-year-old woman was seriously wounded in the attack. For SABC News on True FM, I'm Siseko Gondile. More news at 9.
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0: It is 6 minutes after 8 on True FM, like no one else. But like I said, it was a midlalo as palapambili ngale yure. Richard Spears and Amakhosi share the spoils. Izolo and Spurs beat Charlton in the Carabao Cup. And lastly, Barnes double sends Newcastle through into the Premiership. And that brings us at 8:30 to give you the latest and the last ones for this morning. For True FM Sport, I am Azle Maka.
1: Good morning,

0: talk about a man who made classics, only classics. His name is Heavy K. Battling up with Natalia Mabasa. This one is called Yeg. Welcome to the final and the last hour of the show. Welcome to True Breakfast. Well, only 15 minutes are remaining together. We'll make the most of it because it's a great music coming your way this morning.
1: Some crimes don't just make headlines. 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The South African Serial uncovers the evidence, follows the investigations, and reveals how justice was ultimately served. 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The South African Serial, Tuesdays at 6 p.m. Stream it live on SABC Plus. S3, open up.
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5: 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We celebrate the healing hands of Cecilia Makiwane, Dora Nginza, Dnonte Tankwengwe, women whose compassion changed lives and healing hands like no one else.

It is 20 minutes after 8 on True Breakfast, room with no one else. Yo! DJ Samsa, sweetie! What's up? What's up? What's up?

0: Novak's Born King, Moonlight Before the Sun, Sun, Sun. I thought I know what sort of dates are until I found out that one of my colleagues actually enjoys playing himself, music to himself. I'm a cleaner. I was coping. I saw the date. I was like, Wow. Anyway, let's go to Snuggles Corner. And then Bentley's and Hitches are coming right after the next two. It's 22 minutes after 8. Let's get into Snuggles Corner and then we get into a song. We get into Bentley dedications and creations that are coming up today on the show.
1: Snuggles Corner.
2: Alrighty, alrighty. Hello, everybody. Welcome to my corner from
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2: Okay, got some good news and some good news. The true tomb of Jesus Christ was discovered in a hidden location. So in the Bible, in the New Testament, may I describe the tomb of Jesus, the kind of trees and fruit and grapes and olives that were growing around there. Might describe it, sharp. I believe it was John. I'm trying to remember which John, but New Testament. So what has been happening now is they've been doing these little excavations and things like that, and they found it. They're like, Ibo. That matches exactly the description in the Bible. And it's in Jerusalem, in the Middle East. Betuna, kam iskas, siya ngwaben lomfan. Kwasman is a city, he is risen. No?
4: Who risen was not?
2: Kanobu.
4: Tiatigo imifuzisela.
2: Symbolically, no. I think this would be a nice way to spend your Easter. You know, visiting the gravesite, saying your little prayers, doing your worship, and all of those good things. I think some people might find some joy out of it.
4: As a person who has a passport in his dambezi, triplishes, quadruplishes it. How about yes, representation?
2: Okay, it's fine. Dizawi, it's all right. I will take one for the team.
4: I trust your reporting on this one.
2: And go and visit the grave and I'll come vlog. Back. Easter, Dizawi, I'll go.
4: So, like Nicky Max.
2: This is Semangwa Ben. Sivuka Naye, Slala Naye. Crossings live.
4: From the tomb.
2: From the tomb. The real grave site. Oh, I think I would love that. In some further good news, Betuna Niasbona, all these spam calls and things like that, they've really tightened up the ways in which we can opt out of that. So there is a registry that's available on the South African government website, and you can go to it. And what happens is that you'll be able to opt out of these databases of these companies, these direct marketing companies, and that company then, so I have a company, manin phone la bantu, hey, are you interested in this product or that product? If you are registered on that website, I as a company get an alert to say, hey, Azilemaga's phone number must not be contacted. You need to remove this man from your database within 30 days or else. You are facing a fine of 1 million rand or kanye 10% of your turnover. So the incentive is very high for companies to be like, okay, clearly Mr. Maka does not want to be contacted. Him, sharp, simyegile. And then if phone yako, itule, iti hu, kupela ba 087. Na baba phone again numbers that look like cell phone numbers, yeah. So you don't even know what's going on. Oh, Betuna. Good news all around. Hambani ke Betuna. It's the government website. Papayini.
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1: It's Gangnam Style on Two Breakfasts, where we're known as. It's Mass Music, not Tali Wong, about Gangnam Style. It takes exactly 30, make it 31 minutes to go before 9. And that's before we get into the birthday celebrations this morning. The right place and the right time to do that is here, and it is now.
2: Hey, yo, it's your girl, TDK Makassette. Sorry, Make. And you guys are tuned into True Breakfast with Boys Snazo, only on 3FM. What's that doing?
3: Wake up! 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
0: If I'm walking to True Breakfast, you might as well go back to sleep.
1: 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Bournemouth take on Everton in the Premier League, live on S3. The Everton 8 semi-final second legs are live on SABC 1. Sekhukhune United face Orlando Pirates, followed on Sunday by Mamelodi Sundowns against Golden Arrows. Four massive fixtures, one full football weekend, live on SABC Sport for the love of the game.
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5: And for the last time this morning, Sibalega Seko Zimidlalo, and kicking it off on football news right here in the country, Richards Bay FC and Kaizer Chiefs played out into a dramatic 2-2 draw at the Princess Makoko Stadium last night in their Betway Premiership clash. Kaizer Chiefs were punished early on in the match when goalkeeper Brennan Peterson misjudged a back pass, allowing Unqaba Xolo to score. In the 8th minute, Lebohang Mabowe, however, equalised from the penalty spot just soon after, but Xolo struck again with a lovely header just before half-time to restore Bay's lead. The Soweto Giants then fought back in the second half with Usiphesihle Ndlovu rifling one home in a superb finish on the 77th minute after a cut from Asanele Velebai. Now, despite the late pressure from Chiefs, Richards Bay held firm, leaving both sets of fans on the edge as the sides shared the spoils in KwaMashu. And then moving over into football around the world in the Carabao Cup, Tottenham Hotspurs cruised with a 4-1 victory over Charlton in the Carabao Cup, securing a much-needed home victory after their heavy defeat at Brentford. Now, 19-year-old Mikey Moore opened the score with a brilliant strike, followed by goals from Dominic Solanke as well as Kevin Dunson. The night belonged to the debutant, Savio, who was signed from Manchester City, who made an instant impact off the bench with a composed finish, taking Spurs into their fourth goal of the match. Charlton grabbed a late consolation goal through Lloyd-Jones, but Roberto De Zerbi's side, who are now looking very much firm, and they look ahead into their next round clash. It's going to be very much tough as they face Liverpool at Anfield. And then let's close it off still in the Carabao Cup. Harvey Barnes struck twice for Newcastle to make sure that they edge West Bromwich Albion by 3-2 to reach the Carabao Cup third round at St. James Park. Now, moments later into that match, we saw Branson sweeping home his second to seal the victory for his side and send the Magpies into a draw, keeping alive their hopes of defending their trophy that they won back in 2025. Will they be able to do that again this year? We'll have to find out in the round of in the third round of the Carabao Cup, with lots of teams trying to get themselves into the trophy. Otherwise, that brings us to the end of the sports this morning. Coming back again, Sanele Seitanonga Oza from 3 o'clock until 6 on True Drive. Otherwise, you and I, let's meet again tomorrow morning right here on True Breakfast from 6 until 9 o'clock right here on True Breakfast. For these and more, go to our website. 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

0: What's up? Got on the Tech is called WhatsApp. Tech is 20 minutes to go before 9. That's before we get into celebrations.
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0: Well, this is exactly 19 minutes to go before 9. 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

0: I need to South Africa say yeah. 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
1: Okay, Kubeleka, happy birthday, Bandrin.
0: American actress Sandra Wilson, who played Dr. Marinda on Grey's Anatomy, is 57 years old today. Happy birthday.
1: Happy.
0: Former professional wrestler Dilip Singh, aka the Great Khali, under 54. Your Great Khali, guys, we know. They're better.
1: Ooh.
2: Better in Bami one is food in your
0: world. Yo. Also celebrating today is American fashion designer and filmmaker Tom Ford.
1: Ah.
0: She's 65 years old today. Tom Ford. Late South African politician Mango Sibutelezo would have been 98 years old today. Gotta get the late South African navigator who aimed at being the first black South African to go to space, Umandla Maseko, would have been 8 years old today.
1: Oh, true.
0: Yes, also celebrating the birthday today, Larry's home with his husband, Kulichana, the rapper, under 44, Mkanje. Happy birthday. Is there anyone else celebrating a birthday today?
1: Yeah, I got some people coming through. So Siva Suduga, Ute, happy birthday to Utobeka Ngonongono. He's turning 35 this morning. Happy birthday, Guze Tubuyana. That's from Umanesh Mbelase. Happy birthday to Umtutuzeli Makashela. That's from Uliveni Tanda. I'd like to wish myself a splendid happy birthday, since no one who thought of me on this beautiful day. Just for that, may I live to see another 1,000 years. Kucho u Alex Kasohobese. Happy birthday to Lihlumelo Mgwatyu. That's from Unom Pelo Peta. I'd like to wish myself a happy birthday. Nangona nje kungathi akwenzeki into, but happy birthday to me. Ngo Odwa Lalendle Lowo. Happy birthday to Dumi Mofu, coach weboxing kwelicumakala lethu. Happy birthday Mthembu. That's from Unosh Noza. Happy
0: birthday. There's two voices coming through here. Good morning.
3: Hello team. Good morning. With an amazing show. This is Babalwa Bubbles Eqebega apha ezibhasini. I'd like to wish my mother-in-law a very happy birthday today. I love her so much. Akhule wethu intombi endala. She's turning 71 today. Thank you.
0: Happy birthday to everyone celebrating a birthday today. I'm Tanja, and we give you two songs. The first song, Imaliam by Cetril.

0: mude. 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
1: Uring mood to Casper Javas or DJ Somebody on that track, man. May DJ Somebody so continue resting in peace, of course. You know DJ Somebody. Alright, it's our time to get up here, make way for Baba Jesus. Up next, from 9 up until 11, it's called True Experience. From 11 up until 12, Ingogo with Uzuzipo. And then from 12 up until

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1: True Breakfast with Boys, Snazzo and Azee Limaga.
2: Alrighty, it is 5 minutes to go. That's why, that means 5 minutes before Obabola takes over. We are on our way out of here. No voice notes, no texts. I see someone here with 6 hours. Hey, boys, I read that. Okay, cool. Well, let's get out of here. Make way for Obabola G. We're back again tomorrow. I can't wait. It's a Friday. Oh, it's been a long week. It's been a long week. Literally. I'm like, thank you, Lord, because
3: it's too much.
2: It's too much. Until we're back again tomorrow.
3: Hi, Azee Limaga.
4: My name is Senazo Yolwa.
2: I'm Boys Buns. I love you.
3: Bye.
2: Yanni, Noni, as well as Maverick Muji. It's called a big coco.

0: A Thekwini water crisis, and a teenager has been shot and killed in Cape Flats shooting. Good morning. We start with election matters. Democratic Alliance leader Jordan Hill-Lewis says fixing Thekwini Metro's water problems will be a priority if his party performs well in the upcoming local government elections. Hill-Lewis was speaking at an election meeting in Umhlanga last night. He says about 65% of the city's bulk water is currently lost, while there are around 13,000 water leaks. Hill-Lewis also says the DA will restore integrity in the running of the metro by requiring all senior officials to undergo lifestyle audits and promoting a culture of service.
1: When you've got so many problems, you've got to focus. He's going to focus on the water infrastructure, which is most in crisis. That is going to be his absolute day and night obsession as the mayor of Durban. And it's important that people know that, because that's going to entail some tough choices. It's going to entail some prioritization and a lot of hard work and focus. But that is what people are going to get. They're going to get a team of people who bring integrity back to Durban government.
0: Police are investigating the murder of a 17-year-old boy who was gunned down in an alleged gang-related shooting in Philippi on the Cape Flats. Police spokesperson F.C. van Wyk says a 35-year-old woman was seriously wounded in the attack. Van Wyk says the suspects fled the scene and no arrests have been made.
2: The deceased male sustains gunshot wounds to his abdomen and shoulder, and the injured female a gunshot wound to her back. She was transported to a nearby hospital for medical treatment. The circumstances surrounding the shooting incident are under investigation, and the motive is believed to be gang-related.
0: Police in Letlhabile, near Brits in the northwest, say a 19-year-old man is expected to appear in court today in connection with the stabbing death of a 15-year-old learner in Zone 4. Preliminary investigations indicate that the victim was allegedly involved in a confrontation with the suspect, who is known to him. Northwest Police spokesperson Kerebogile Morake.
3: Preliminary investigations indicate that the victim was allegedly involved in a confrontation with a 19-year-old suspect who is known to him. The circumstances surrounding the alleged confrontation remain under investigation. The 19-year-old suspect was subsequently traced and arrested in Letlhabile. The suspect had also allegedly sustained injuries during the incident and is currently receiving medical attention. The suspect is expected to appear before the Brits Magistrate Court on Thursday, 27 August 2026, facing a charge of murder.
0: The state has told the Bulukwane Magistrates Court in Limpopo that Tshwane Metro Police Officer Peter Gagash Nonyane and his wife, lawyer Charlotte Tibana, acted in common purpose on some of the charges against them. Their bail hearing resumes today. The state has added 8 charges, including fraud and theft, against the couple. They are accused of transferring more than 4 million rand from the Masha, Matabata, Maswanganyi and Moji deceased estate accounts for their own benefit. Some of the funds were allegedly transferred into a stockful account belonging to Nonyane. State prosecutor Martin Mulugwane has presented the state's case.
4: The total actual prejudice contained in counts 6 to 13 is a total inclusive amount in all the charges of 1,380,000 rands, 901 rand and 50 cents. It's 1,380,000 rands, 980,901 and 50 cents.
0: And further afield, the Duke and Duchess of Sussex, Prince Harry and Meghan, have arrived in Britain with their children, Archie and Lilibet. The couple moved to California 6 years ago after stepping back from royal duties. The BBC's Noor Nanji has more.
5: As Prince Harry and his family left the airport earlier today, a source told the BBC there did not appear to be a police presence. Last week, it was reported that the couple would be relocating to the UK in August. They will not return to official duties, but will live in Britain as non-working royals. It's thought the family will base themselves at a private property outside London in the the Cotswolds area. Archie and Lilibet have been enrolled in school and the new term is due to start next week.
0: Recapping the top story, DA leader Jordine Hill-Lewis says fixing eThekwini Metro's water problems will be a priority if his party performs well in the upcoming local government elections. Hill-Lewis was speaking at an election meeting in Umhlanga last night. For SABC News on True FM, I'm Siseko Gondile. More news at 10 with Lukanyo Papani.
6: Why do I have to be lighter than a paper bag in order to be sexualized? 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
7: Her Majesty!
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0: It's the legendary Zonke Dikana traveling down with us, Memory Lane, to the year 2015. This one was actually a bonus track on an album titled Work of Heart. It's titled SOS, Release Me Now. Zonke Dikana entering us into a throwback Thursday at exactly 10 minutes just after 9. A big thank you goes out to the True Breakfast team. They've been keeping you company starting out at 6 a.m. this morning, carrying you all the way up until 9. They'll be back again with you tomorrow to wrap up the week with the only breakfast that matters. And we officially welcome you to your mid-morning show. It's called A True Experience. And for the next 2 hours, you and I get to spend a little bit of time together. I'm Babalwa G. And of course, I'm your host for this morning. We're sitting on 89.9 to 107.8. That is our frequency. 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Now, to be part of everything and anything that we're going to be bringing you on the show this Thursday morning, be sure to check in with us by dialing us up on 086-000-2375. 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And we officially welcome you onto a Thursday's edition of Hashtag True Experience at 11 minutes after 9. We're sitting on the 27th of August, by the way. Happy Thursday to you. When it hits Thursday, best believe we're going to be traveling down memory lane through music, through some of the conversations that we're going to be having in between as well. So look out for your two songs coming through on our Hashtag Gem Early, where we give you two throwback bangers and we'll give you a little bit of background on those two songs. Now, yours is to come through, of course, and to let us know which one is your vibe between the two songs. As soon as we come back from there, we'll be checking in with our Disability 360, a segment brought to you by the SABC Education. And in the second hour, we check in with our Hustlers, my favorite part of the day, of course, where we invite you to come through and talk to us a little bit about what you have to offer in your community as well as your surroundings. All you have to do, you can simply go drop us the name of your business, what your business does. Don't forget to drop your digits as well there. You can follow Yakim Mavulagvaliwe on our face, on his Facebook page, rather, as the producer of the show. Or you can send a request at phoebem@sabc.co.za. Feel free to hop onto my personal Facebook page at Babalwa Gqoa, and my surname is spelled Gxowa. As if things don't get any better, we've got your four feel-good songs back-to-back for your mid-morning pleasure. And because it is a throwback at Thursday today, we're officially taking you down memory lane, even on our opening question. Today, siyabuza ukhuleka usithiwa kutheni kungalunganga ukubolekisa ngempahla as a child. Even in your older days, those things that you even adapted now in your older years, why were you told that it's not wise for you to borrow other people an item of clothing? That's what we're talking about on our opening question. Drop a voice note, come through and give us a ring. We'd love to hear your opinion on that one. We pay some bills and get into some good music. It's 5 to weekend. After all,
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0: I'm sure if you're in a long distance relationship, this one head home at this very moment. I'm not sure if we should add boys onto that list. Seems to be enjoying this one. Coleman and Damezi Kude, Vusi Nova alongside Kelly Khumalo, Zungandi Thembi. Played you some Jennifer Hudson before that one, If This Isn't Love. And of course, taking us right to 26 minutes after nine. We're only 26 minutes in the building. So a very warm welcome to you if you just joined in. The show is called True Experience. It's your mid-morning show between 9 and 11 a.m. and it's happening on Trafam like no one else. Be sure to find us 89.9 to 107.8 to Glapungas Kangela Corner. For those people tuning in from Gqeberha and some of the surrounding areas, 91.0 to 94.5 is where you can find us. 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
2: 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I and the cat Katsikazi, Usiswe Vibe Nobumnandi, will be broadcasting live from Imbokodo Rise event at the Capital Hotel in Gqeberha, counting down the country's cream of the crop while celebrating 70 years of phenomenal feminine energy that shaped the South Africa we live in today. Catch me on the 29th of August 2026 between 10 and 1 p.m. on Top 30 Hits, redefined and refashioned like no one else.
0: 28 minutes just after nine. It is a Thursday today, and every Thursday we take you down to what has gone down in history. One thing you would have picked up particularly about our Sapagwe True Experience is that we've been very intentional about celebrating our women, not only because it is the month of August, but we're also supporting our True Shiro campaign that is aimed at highlighting some of our phenomenal women. And indeed, we do that. You can catch it on Ingoko with some of the conversations that have been taking place with our True Sheroes. So today, as we look back in history, we honor Mamulilena Masediba Ngoyi. She is born all the way from Pretoria, or what would be referred to as Vaal or Gauteng now, born in the year 1911. We also remember her to have been one of our fearless activists, trade unionist and pioneering women's rights leader who refused to be silenced during the apartheid era in South Africa. In the year 1956, she's also one of the women who stood at the forefront of history, leading thousands of women to the Union Building in Pretoria in the famous Women's March Against the Pass Laws. Not only there, her accomplishment continued as she enrolled in nursing training course, but at some point she eventually took up work as a machinist in a clothing factory where she worked from the year 1945 to the year 1956. Umama Ngoyi also joined the Garment Workers Union, also known as GWU Ngamafuchana, under the Solly Sacks, and soon became one of its leading figures during the 1950 Defiance Campaign. She was also arrested for using facilities and post office that were reserved only for white people. In the year 1955, she then traveled to Europe as a delegate to a conference called by the Women's International Democratic Federation, and she was invited there by socialist delegates to tour Russia, China, and other Eastern Bloc countries. She addressed protest meetings against apartheid in several world centers, including London's Trafalgar Square. In the mid-1960s, she was jailed under the 90-Day Detention Act and spent about 71 days in solitary confinement. And she still remains a powerful symbol of courage, leadership, and the enduring strength of South African women. Definitely one woman that we can learn one or two things from. And that is why we specifically choose to also educate other young people about these phenomenal women. One thing that we don't want is to let our history die with our sheroes. We need to make the noise. We need these stories to be heard for the women that fought for this country so hard. And of course, we still continue to honor the late Mama Lillian Masidiba Ngoyi. Well, we move on right along to our two throwback bangers this morning on our hashtag Gem Early as we're getting your morning started. Two songs coming up your way. Yours is to come through and let us know between the two songs that we have chosen, which one is your vibe. If there's a memory that you can think of where these two songs particularly take you to, share those with us. We'd absolutely love to hear from you. You can simply do that by giving us a ring on 086-000-2375. Mavula standing by to take your call. And of course, you can send through your voice notes along with your WhatsApp messages on 072-999-8092. Always love to hear from you guys. Go drop your comment on our socials. We're sitting at True FM.
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1: 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Going down memory lane.

0: One thing that I've learned being in radio for as long as I've been is that you don't cut off the song while the chorus is still upbeat. That's when the listener gets to enjoy it. So I try by all means not to cut it there. It's Two Wrongs, Wyclef Jean, hanging out with City High. And of course, her name is Claudette Otters of City High. This one was released in the United States back around May 2002. It was a lead single for an album, Wyclef Jean, titled Masquerade. It's also one of many duets from Wyclef and City High member Claudette Otters. This song peaked at about number 28 on the Billboard Hot 100 charts and number 11 on the Hot R&B Hip Hop Songs chart. It was written and produced by Wanda and Wyclef. This song also is a remix that was done by So So Def. Before that one, I played you another throwback banger by Fantasia, When I See You. It was released back in 2007, around April. And this is after it first appeared on a self-titled second studio album in December of 2006. This song also topped Billboard Hot 100 R&B Hip Hop Song chart for about 8 weeks, and it stayed on the Hot 100 R&B Hip Hop Songs chart for about 58 weeks, making it one of the longest running hits in the chart's history. It received 2 Grammy Award nominations for Best Female R&B Vocal Performance, as well as Best R&B Song. It was also ranked by Billboard as the 8th biggest R&B hip-hop song of 2000 decades. Do come through. Let me know which one is your vibe between the two songs that we got for you. Mavula, let's quickly start with our voice notes while I'm trying to get our comments this side.
1: Matikela on your Jam Eddie session.
0: Yo, yo.
1: I'm going to be number one.
0: All right.
1: Thank you. I'm going to gala. I'm going to gala. I was going to download the album. Not too long ago.
0: Sure.
1: Yeah, man.
0: Love that.
1: Active Jeans. Two Wrongs. That's what's up.
0: Sure, sure.
2: Morning, Matikela.
0: Good morning. Good morning.
2: Happy Thursday.
0: Happy
2: morning, Naguo Tamavula, producer, and Samba. Babes, go home to money. Happy cuisine.
0: Sure, Matumane.
2: I am the Zikai Mandamano and the Fantasia.
0: Okay.
2: When I see you, Mandamano, I am the Zikai.
0: Love it.
2: Bambi, the happy cuisine.
0: Thank you so much, Buti.
3: The throwback Thursday. Good morning, Babalaji.
0: Good morning,
3: Yakim. Mavula, Uvaliyo. The master builder, the master chef. We have one and go into a mezzi. But Pongong, we are not saying from a tota. Oh, two wrongs don't make it right. Hey, that's what I know about you, Valendo Sam Galaba. Oh, go see. Sigelly nice, Namandia Menai, Matilda. Why give genie Amanalamjana Betuna? Wow. He didn't like pen one, my hey, Kaikala. Kong, kong, kong, kong, kong, down the door. I'm sitting here, I'm gonna grind a guitar. I'm sitting high, yay! So I'm mandling on my leg. Whoa! Young girl, like a little. Kumbo's a skill.
0: Alright.
4: Good morning, Babalochi. Good morning, Nakuni.
0: Good morning, Sagza.
4: Good morning, Nakuni. But pull a bit with them. We're doing like no one else. Fantasy, When I See You. Saksa, a pekabe.
0: I was a kid. A fantasy.
5: Oh, Matikela wam om. Say good morning
0: good
5: to
0: morning.
5: You and happy
0: Thank
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5: True Experience. Ah, wabayazi yobati TBT, Throwback Thursday, son of a. Utena nomas pole nyati, kwaza kele ekebeha. One thing I like about Thursday's edition on True Experience is that you are serving us with great sing-alongs, Betuna. Ingoma is kumbuza kudala, babsi. Oh, Betuna. Aya, bona namhlanje usicingisa izidala ke ngokuthi nabantu base-high school. Oh, Betuna, i-music book, Betuna, e-high school. Awu, babsi, i-farewell partners zethu. The song that I'm voting for today is definitely Fantasia, Sithandwa Sami, When I See You. Oh! Babsi, hi there, you're taking me way back to high school days, girl. Sithandwa Sami. Great yeah. show, Babsi, as
0: Thank
5: always.
0: You.
5: Love you all.
0: Love you.
5: Thank you so much. Hey,
0: Wayethandwa lo eggs, clearly. We've got it 2K coming through to vote for this next song. Let's have a listen. Lee, good morning. Happy Thursday, my love.
6: Babes, I'm not okay. More than I go, Egunzani.
0: I'm good. Did you think Banguli and my weight? We only have Uli and only 2K. I think Kubi. Oh, okay. I was a Italian. We are my 2K. Make a CVG. 2K in the Dala. I was a Oba Naping. I'm a Flash.
6: Yo, it was wrong. The pain was just right. It was in the.
0: Okay. All right.
6: I'm on a white clip scene.
0: All right. Thank you so much, Tagali. So happy to hear your voice. Now we're ready. Goska kulu nakuni man nono abe. All right. Thank you so much. Okay. And we move on to your comments with Mpo C. Amaza Kabama Tiwane coming through from Untalukane. City Gate Fantasia. When I see you is my vibe. Tornado Keto. Ujinpuma no song number one. Dimtandelono Mvume. Keto Bomela. Use Flexaf Kenage. Coming through from Elusikisiki. Oh, it was Ukugombo, by the way, but originally from Elusikisiki. Usna Tambangulia, Uti hashtag Jam early session. Let me go with Fantasia. I see it when I see you. Utigen Sembolombo, the great place, Kwashweme. Usi Amtemba, Msiana no Dai, coming through. I said hashtag True Experience Jam early session. Utige morning, Babs, Ngale Thursday, Bandango Lona Tlobo. Ibona Galukba, Inganeta Nanini. Today, Ngomen Pumana yung Fantasia, when I see you, Ngale Nemzonya. And it's so funny that in Ngaleni Gabanda, we're having such a great weather in Kabeja with a little bit of sun, not too hot, but just the kind of weather you like. As I'm at the power coming through, I said Molene Studio, and I'm going to go with the When I See You. BG, you're Mimi, When I See You. This is power coming through all the way from Missionville. I wonder what will happen if you ever see me. Manesh Mbilase, Uti, I'm teaming up with Fantasia for sure. I City, When I See You. Siyabonga Zizi Madilo, a happy Thursday and morning together. Fantasia, When I See You, coming through from King Williamstown. Piwa Matthews, good morning, babes. Noma Vula, Wycliffe Jean with City High. Two wrongs definitely don't make it right. Uti, see on M. Danzani, 17. Umitle Abuti, good morning, Madigela. Song number two for me, When I See You, holding it down with you till the very last hour. Utikalagam Nandi Raiders at Jonisi. Moni Sani, Sunny Boy, Mankongwana. Uti, a happy Thursday to you, Watigazi. When I See You, Upagu Kumbuge Nage. Siabonga baby, Utike Fantasia with When I See You is a 10 out of 10 for me, Baba. Rauso Siba Sotuko. Utike Nage, good morning, Ms. Kowa, and to your entire team. I'm tuned in from McLean Jonas on 102.9. My vote goes to song number two. Umziyanda Daga KG Nondinyana. Good morning, babes, and I'm going to go with Fantasia, When I See You. Uti, thank you for the great music. The great place. Samgelo semi-finale, teaming up with Fantasia, When I See You. Usem Tanzani kwa 17. Sibongiseni Vana. Uti, happy Thursday, babes. Elusikisiki is my hometown. I'm with you on the show this morning. Thank you. Let's take up in Dilem John, you know, Zulela. As in the morning, Babalo Jean, Kelina, was this one until the last hour. I'm going to choose song number two, Utintelo Sigi Sigi Guakele, Uluminjalo, Uluminjalo, Vaisi, Utigan again, When I See You, Utigan, Amioli Akuma, Luminjalo, and this is a building. Well, welcome. Rekop Khafuza, Uti Wycliffe Jean, please, Matigela, Innocent Mondesi, Ganti Busika, Uti Morning Babalo G, let me go with Fantasia, and say Amalinda, Uviani Nawe, Uti Eokalam Kaya, and say Kunubi, Santi, Nunokolo, Nongo, Usendevane, Kong, Uti, When I See You, Babalo, Stella Matoli coming through from Ekabe, Hai City Molun, Matigela, and Mavula, When I See You is my song choice. Vili Lebobi, Uti, a very good morning to you, Babalo G, When I See You, and Lapa Warmer, Gulchakrut Bomb, teaming up with song number one, Ayanda Magdina Sotawa. It has to be song number one for me. Osne Kaya Gomsana, Utige Mnasischi, Dipuma no song number two. Seida Pamla, Utimatigela Nama no song number two, Gafantasia, When I See You. I'm listening to you in East London, Gunubi, Ese Tumtanda Zonovogoza. Uti, When I See You by Fantasia is my song, Ngale Nomadola, Rico Love, Licheza, Utige Fantasia, When I See You. Nozinga Titiba Mjomi, Useklesi, When I See You. Finally, last one from G's Black Stars. Utigena Wycliffe Jean and City High. Two wrongs don't make it right. I'm listening to you, M. Tata. Did we wrap with the voice notes, ne? Wonderful. It's 12 minutes exactly before we get into Disability 360. However, I do want to take this moment and thank each and every one of you for coming through for this feature. We wrap it up tomorrow on a Friday for the last edition of hashtag Gem Early. Now, it is a Thursday today, which means we bring you Disability 360 in just a minute. Today, we are traveling on a journey. with somebody who is making history as Artscape's very first woman and first person with disability to her extensive advocacy and achievements in the arts or in the world of arts. Her journey is definitely one of courage, leadership and meaningful impact. We're going to be learning how she inspires other women. Dr. Marlene LaRue, she's a chief executive officer at Artscape Theatre Centre in Cape Town. We'll chat to her as soon as we come back from Pink Samples.
7: Indio is some territory pond in Mboma Kapa is a singer at a woman's parliament from September 28th ka August 2026 Ebisho Pantukom Kolo Oti from the Donbass to Power marching on to sustainable women's emancipation on the 70th anniversary of the 1956 Women's March and the 72nd commemoration of the 1954's Women's Charter. 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
8: 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I and the cat Katsikazi, Usiswe Vibe Nobumnandi, will be broadcasting live from Imbokodo Rise event at the Capital Hotel in Gqeberha, counting down the country's cream of the crop while celebrating 70 years of phenomenal feminine energy that shaped the South Africa we live in today. Catch me on the 29th of August 2026 between 10 and 1 p.m. on Top 30 Hits. Redefined and refashioned like no one else.
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0: All right, a very warm welcome to Hashtag Disability. It's a segment brought to you by the SABC Education. This week's Disability 360, we celebrate a woman whose life and leadership continues to challenge perception of disability and redefine what inclusion can look like. We will be joined by Dr. Marlene LaRue. She's the CEO of Artscape Theatre Centre, and she has turned personal experience into purpose, championing accessibility, representation, and opportunities for persons with disabilities. She is indeed the Chief Executive Officer of Artscape Theatre Centre, and she joins us on the line this morning. We've got Dr. Marlene LaRue. Dr. LaRue, a very warm welcome to you. Thank you so much for joining us this Thursday morning. Such an absolute pleasure to have you on the show. How are you feeling?
10: Oh, I am actually overwhelmed because I am speaking to you and it's through FM. So I want to say to the listeners, we need to celebrate that we are through FM.
0: Love it. That's what I love to hear on a Thursday. Otherwise, are you feeling good?
10: Yes, I'm much feeling good. I have a school arts festival that comes to an end today. And it's from all over. They came to strut their particular talent on our stages.
0: Oh, wow.
10: And what was the key is that all our young persons with disabilities are on the stage, because we don't believe, and I don't believe, that persons with disabilities, even if it's a young learner, must have a separate school festival. They are part, we're mainstreaming disability from the start.
0: Inclusion. Dr. LaRue, talk to us about, what did becoming the first woman and first person with a disability to lead Artscape mean to you personally? And also, what did it represent for women with disabilities watching your journey specifically?
10: I think what is important is that obviously you need to work hard. It's not what defines you. It's actually you also bring in your own self-acceptance into whatever workplace you go to. You bring your whole journey, actually you bring with you. And my journey was a journey of where I am now was not always easy. It is a journey also of against all odds. It's also a journey about where people will predict that will she can or won't she can. And also I'm also a very proud rural woman. So I represent a lot of factors, and also with rural, in academic terms, we talk about intersectionality, which is coined by African Americans. But in South Africa, you need to look at it differently as well. It's not just the three part. It's also about disability. It's sure. also about rural. It's also about being a woman of color. I define myself as a black woman. And also being from a very poor background. So sure. it is all of your cultures also defined. And then also we live in a very patriarchal system.
0: Yeah.
10: And we are still in that patriarchal system. So to step into, I was not the candidate that the previous board have decided to be. I stepped in actually when there was a gap and they couldn't anymore, although I was for 2 years acting and I gave the company a clean audit all the time.
0: I love
10: but
0: that.
10: I didn't expect that to be a CEO because you don't work to be a CEO.
0: True.
10: I take my background and I say you need to work along with people, not above people. Along with people.
0: Love
10: and
0: that.
10: Just for the fact that I'm disabled, it's also that I'm saying I'm disabled because don't look away from me. Don't give me names, soft names or political correct names. Give people with disabilities opportunities, platforms, a work and resources.
0: Speaking
10: then
0: about
10: we talk.
0: That.
10: And then we talk. But also my position I use so that

0: think that if they put in a ramp that is so steep that even wheelchairs can't go up, then they have the tick box of disability. It's not that. It is about, number one, employ persons with disabilities. Secondly, it's also to look at all, we're a government institution. Use your capital works money that all of us get and put persons with disabilities first. So what we've done is that we put in a loop system in all our theatres. We have 4 theatres in the complex, so that the hard of hearing can be, the white noise is terrible. If you wear a cochlear implant or a hearing aid, it cuts off that, cut off the white noise. Secondly, we also lower the bars and the coffee station, so that if you're in a wheelchair, you have access and independently you can order a coffee or a wine, because we're social beings after all. We're human beings before we're disabled. So we want to experience everything independently.
1: I love the third, that.
0: And it's very important that I also need to mention, it's very important to say that when people go use ablution, the ladies or the men, is that the usually the doors of the toilets are so heavy that you can't go on your own. So we have automatic doors that open for you, so that you can go in, go put up all your makeup, and then you can come out.
1: So thoughtful.
0: Yes. Now, so because, you know, we women. We want to put on our makeup.
1: We always
0: want to
1: look good. Dog.
0: Yes.
1: Your advocacy. Your advocacy obviously extends beyond the theater into the visibility and empowerment of women with disabilities, as you've mentioned. Talk to us about some of the misconceptions about women with disabilities that you believe society still needs to confront and also be educated about.
0: I had a book that I've written, Look At Me. It was also 24 women from across South Africa with different disabilities. And to state, disability is not a homogeneous group. Different disabilities require different resources. If you're blind, you require a different resource to be equal in society. Deaf, the same. If you have polio, I'm post-polio, you need a caliper that costs you 85,000 rand. So if you want to be glamorous like me, my good grief, your whole salary just goes into devices to be glamorous. So I just want to say to the listeners, to be disabled is a costly thing. Because you don't have accessible transport. So I'm talking from a privileged point of view. So I use my background from a poor person with disability and use my privileged position to advocate. So that book in particular will tell you different kinds of disabilities and how does women, against all odds, have flourished but still have challenges. Now my new project that I've curated is As She Is. Again, it's women... Bold and Beauty Project, which we I've put that name to it is, but it's also for ordinary women to say to them, don't let anyone determine how you must look. Don't let anybody determine how your body must look like. And embrace yourself. Your beauty can't be determined by how other people see your body must look like. So I use the disability models also on the journey of acceptance. It is at the gallery, the Artist Gallery, in Cape Town, 33 Bree Street, up till Sunday still. If you can pop in Cape Town, please go see it. It's phenomenal women phenomenal photographers that gave their time free of charge in order for us also to speak to young women ordinarily, to say to them, the change starts with you, with self-acceptance.
1: Absolutely. Unfortunately, Dr. LaRue, that's all the time we have. This is one conversation that I wish I could keep going. But unfortunately, because we work with time, we're going to have to leave it there. Once again, congratulations on all the work that you are doing. Keep shining. Keep being the beacon of hope to all of us as women in South Africa. And I'll definitely pop by when I make my visit around in Cape Town. And
0: anytime.
1: Thank you so much.
0: Thank you so much. Thank you. And you also, I also want to bless you. You are a wonderful woman. Viva through FM, 70 years of the March of 1956. The power is now. Thank you. Bye-bye.
1: Goodbye. It's 10 o'clock and it's time for your 10 o'clock news update.
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1: Unlike other laws which you first have a parliament before they are approved and come into effect, the budget, which includes the VAT, all the other taxes, whether the hikes or cuts, the entire budget allocation is submitted to Parliament, but it comes into effect before Parliament approves it. So you submit it to Parliament in February, but the 1st of April comes into effect. With taxes, it comes into effect, it's 1st of April as well. And Parliament might only pass it around June, so that is the contradiction, and in that basis, the DA is likely to
0: win it. Inkokheli ye-DA uJordan Hill Lewis sithi umbutho wayo uza kukubeka phambili ukulungisa iingxaki zamanzi eThekwini emva konyulo lorhulumente lomasipala. 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
2: When you've got so many problems, you've got to focus. He's going to focus on the water infrastructure, which is most in crisis. That is going to be his absolute day and night obsession as the mayor of Durban. And it's important that people know that, because that's going to entail some tough choices. It's going to entail some prioritization and a lot of hard work and focus. But that is what people are going to get. They're going to get a team of people who bring integrity back to Durban government.
0: Amapolisa aphanda ityala lokubulawa kwenkwenkwana elishumi elinesixhenxe leminyaka yobudala edutyulwe kwizikaneko esinxulunyaniswana baqela imigulugudu ePhilippi kwiCape Flats. 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
3: The deceased male sustains gunshot wounds to his abdomen and shoulder, and the injured female a gunshot wound to her back. She was transported to a nearby hospital for medical treatment. The circumstances surrounding this shooting incident are under investigation, and the motive is believed to be gang-related.
0: 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Othethi lamapolisa aseRhawuteng nguDintswalo Sibeko.
4: It is reported that the operation follows information received by Gauteng Provincial Crime Intelligence and the Gauteng Highway Patrol regarding a truck that was allegedly being targeted for hijacking along the N1. Acting on the intelligence, police proceeded to a plot in the Rietfontein area where the suspects were allegedly camping while preparing for the planned hijacking. As police approached the suspect, they allegedly opened fire on the police members, resulting in a shootout between the police and the suspect. Four suspects sustained gunshot wounds during the shootout and were transported to hospital for medical treatment.
0: Sipho samehlo kwinqaku elithe lanqinqiza phambili ste Umfelanda unyewe manyaro zabasebenzi kusathi uthi ingaphumelela iDA kwinkundla yomgaqo-siseko namhlanje kwilingelayo lokuba abhengezwe njengongahambelani nomgaqo-siseko amagunya omphathiswa wemali okunyusa irhafu yentengo iVAT. Kwindaba ze-SABC ye-True FM, melamigama ngulukhanyo Phapane.
5: Yo, what up, Obola G? What up, Matikela? G's Blackstar. Yo, hi, Matikela, mculo wakho. I know ngosazana manje ngifilisa man each and every day avule offload man umsebenzi omkhulu apha kuwe. Thank you so much man for great music each and every morning. I make sure that I don't miss the show. Thank you so much man, keep up the good work my together. We love you so much man. Thank you, have a great day.
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0: Best believe that every Thursday we get to travel down memory lane with you, and this is exactly how we do it, through some nostalgic sounds. Gabomo teaming up with Notende on this one. It's titled Color of Love, and that's exactly how we enter you into the second and last hour of hashtag True Experience on True FM, like no one else. If you did just join in, a very warm welcome to you. Thank you so much for being part of the brand. We are sitting on 89.9 to 107.8 for our frequency. For those people out in Gqeberha and some of the surrounding areas, you can hop on to 91.0 to 94.5. Don't forget, if you're outside of the Eastern Cape, you can also come through on channel 816. 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I am Baba Alwaji, and I'm taking care of you all the way up until 11 this morning. Now, it is that time where we check in with our hustlers. It's what we do every Thursday. We come through and encourage our business owners to speak a little bit about what they have to offer in terms of their community and their surroundings. And we call it, what is your hustle? If you are somebody who does have a business and you'd like to get the word out there, feel free to go on to Yakim Mavulagvaliwe, that's the producer of the show, or you can send through an email at phoebem@sabc.co.za. Tell us the name of your business, what your business does, and don't forget to drop your digits so that we're able to get hold of you. You can do the same on my personal page. I am Baba Lwagqoa. It's spelled G-X-O-W-A. Just like the hustler that we have today, we are profiling Uvuyokazi Dumalisile, who is the founder of Beautified by Vuyo. And she's going to be checking in with us on what she has to offer when it comes to beauty. Check out our social media pages to also have a look if there's anything that would catch your interest. We pay some bills. As soon as we come back, we get straight into it.
1: 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I and the cat Katsikazi, also Swe Vibe Nobumnandi, will be broadcasting live from Imbokodo Rise event at the Capital Hotel in Gqeberha, counting down the country's cream of the crop while celebrating 70 years of phenomenal feminine energy that shaped the South Africa we live in today. 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
0: All right. It is exactly 13 minutes just after 10, and we officially welcome you to What Is Your Hustle? Today, we are profiling our fourth hustler for the month of August. And as I've been mentioning, we are very intentional about shining a spotlight on women-owned enterprises, just like the one Gavyokazi Dumalisile of Beautified by Vuyo. It's a beauty business based in Fairview here in Gqeberha, providing affordable quality services that help women feel confident and beautiful. We have the absolute pleasure of having her joining us live in studio today to let us in on what she has to offer when it comes to her business. Vuyo, a very warm welcome to you. Thank you so much for joining us. How are you feeling, Dumbi?
3: Hello. Yeah, thank you so much for the welcome. I am feeling nervous and excited at the same time.
0: Don't be nervous. It's going to be fun. Benigwe orders, so I'm going to try my utmost. I won't go deep. But are you feeling, you look absolutely amazing.
3: Thank you so much.
0: I love the fact that you are in the beauty industry and you're serving us exactly that this morning. Happy to have you on the show.
3: Thank you so much.
0: Just quickly, Vuyo, before we get into anything, let's talk about when O Beautified by Vuyo was established. Also, Indonesia inspired Cheryl for you to start a business of this nature.
3: I started the business in 2021.
0: Okay,
3: it was soon after COVID. You remember the during COVID time?
0: Yes, yes.
3: We had a lot of time in our hands, so I started following this makeup influencer on YouTube, and I fell in love with her work, with what she does. So I started to practice what she was doing, and then I practiced on my sisters at home.
0: Sure.
3: I just fell in love with it. I saw myself buying makeup kits and stuff. We are born, and then that's how it started.
0: So umo wako uyi girl ye makeup okanye, is this a skill that you felt into ba ufuna uzifundisa zona so that you can make money from?
3: In the beginning, it was not about making money. I just saw myself falling in love with it.
0: Okay.
3: I just and then the person who gave me courage to do it and to gain confidence, it was a friend of mine.
0: Okay.
3: We used to an ex-colleague.
0: Okay.
3: Yeah,
0: sure.
3: She asked me, she saw my work, and then she said, no, I want you to do my makeup for my engagement. I like you for your engagement, for a beginner. I won't be able to do that. And then she insisted that I do, and I did it. Work was good, she looked beautiful, and then that's when I started to think I might as well do this as a business.
0: Okay.
3: And then things at work didn't go good. We had a salary cut and all of that.
0: Okay.
3: And then go with that. So when I thought,
0: wow,
3: okay, you know what? Let me just do this as a side hustle, something to... Yeah, that's how it started.
0: All right. So inspiring. Mm. And also, what would you say has been one of your biggest marketing tool in terms of marketing your work? Is it by ear or maybe social media?
3: I think word of mouth. Yeah, I would say like people. Nah, I'm a people's person. I talk a lot.
0: I know.
3: I'm nervous now, but I talk a lot. I love people. I love networking.
0: Sure.
3: So I think word of mouth and also TikTok, because I'm very active on TikTok.
0: Okay.
3: And Facebook, yes, but I'm very active on TikTok. But most of the time, I would say people at work, my family also. Yeah.
0: Starting out small, I love it. So maybe what could be some of the key milestones that you can just share about your business journey from somebody oqale business at home to preparing to your new space that you're about to venture into?
3: Yeah, okay. For milestones, I would say that for every makeup artist, it's a big thing to do your weddings.
0: Okay.
3: So as I already mentioned, in the beginning of my journey, I started doing e-brides. I did e-brides meets with big weddings.
0: Mm.
3: So as much as I was very, I didn't have much confidence.
0: Sure.
3: But those were my big, when I look back, those were my milestones and also,
0: All right.
3: Yes.
0: Tell us about your new venture, because you started out small, you're working from home, but I believe you've got something that's going to happen. What is that looking like for you?
3: Oh, it's quite exciting for me. Exciting for me. It's looking good. It's something that is coming soon, and I'm hoping to get another slot. I'm applying now.
0: Girl, please.
3: For another slot.
0: You are not even done with the interview.
3: I'm hoping to get another slot to come and advertise it, like when it's properly, like when it's finished, because now I'm still working on it. It's quite an...
0: It's in the
3: soon.
0: Early stages.
3: Yes.
0: All right. And currently, as things are, because anybody who's listening right now would like to know, Indoba, in order to get hold of you, where are they most likely to find it beautified by Vuyo? Where is it based? And also talk to us about e-services that you offer and maybe how e-clients can also reach you.
3: Okay. I'm in Fairview, I'm in Mosa Road.
0: Okay.
3: At the moment, I offer makeup, I do permanent brows, I do nails as well. But I'm also with my hairstylist here.
0: Oh, okay. So you're adding on to the business.
3: She's going to be working with me in this new chapter that I'm also opening.
0: Mm-hmm.
3: But she's already working with me at the moment as well. But she only does e-landers. Yeah, e-house calls.
4: All right.
3: What else did you ask?
4: I wanted to know. I wanted to know also, Indukbana, how e-clients Zako can reach you. Is there maybe a social media page that they can use?
3: Mm-hmm. You can reach me on TikTok. Handily, I mean, it's at Captelita Vuyo at _D at Vuyo _D. And my cell number for WhatsApp, it's 061-497-9293.
4: All right.
3: Yeah.
4: Vuyo. Omnyumdu, who might be inspired from how you started off, because one of the reasons why we have this feature is to help other people, hopefully, who are looking for an inspiration to start their own businesses. Mm-hmm. What lessons would you say you have learned along your entrepreneurial journey? And also, how would you say they've been able to shape your business from where you started to what it is now today?
3: I would say that for especially the beauty business, you need to be very patient. I've learned resilience as well.
4: Sure.
3: So you need to be, because for beauty business, it's not always booming all the time.
4: Sure.
3: Like it is now. Sometimes you the business is booming, sometimes it's quiet. So you need to be very creative. You need to be someone who's creative. When the business is quiet, you must know what to do. You must maybe open, like have special nice specials for your people so that the business keeps on going. Add skills on what you already know, and then you add skills, things like that. And also that also worked very well for me, for being patient. I remember last year I was doing the business part-time.
4: Okay.
3: before like last year in November I unfortunately lost my job. Mm. But I thank God that I had something to fall back on.
4: Mm. Yeah,
3: like for instance, like I had something to fall back on. So when I think back, but if I was never patient enough, I said, no, I give up. Because there are times like you just want to give up because it's too much and it's quiet and all of that. But you need to be someone who dreams, who has a vision.
4: Mm.
3: So, yeah.
4: All right. Well, does the business that you are in currently, I know that it's a space that's nucleated with a lot of competition, so to speak. I'm sure you can find a makeup artist, somebody who does nail in just a blink of an eye. Mm. And I just want to find out from Beautified by Vuyo, what would you say it makes it stands out, makes it different? And also, what can clients look forward to in this exciting new chapter as well that you're going to be bringing on board?
3: Okay, let me first answer the first question. You'll remind me if I forget, because I talk a lot. Okay.
4: The question is, what makes a Beautified by Vuyo? What do you have to offer for us that will be different? Don't bang, because your listeners will not be able to hear you. I see you nervous, but try to have your hands nicely tucked in.
3: Okay, so sorry about that. What makes me different? I believe now every business person has their own people, like people that belong to you, people that are like, I feel my personality just draws certain people to me. Yeah, well, because during our beauty sessions, we usually have conversations.
4: Sure.
3: People just fall in love with who I am. Yeah, well, and I'm in the Batanda band, and I feel number one tanned.
4: All right.
3: That's why they would come back to me. What was the second question?
4: And also, what can people look forward to in your next new exciting chapter? What do you have in store for your clients?
3: Ooh, it's a one-stop shop. It's going to be a one-stop shop.
4: Okay.
3: In Fairview, like, we don't have much. So, like,
4: it's yes, a I picked that up.
3: Mm. Yes. So I am working on giving e-clients a one-stop shop. You know that you are here. You're going to...
4: Everything.
3: Yeah, you do everything. And, I talk. I don't wanna.
4: But it's good. I mean, this is your moment to talk about your business. Yeah. Well, okay. I can concur that she is somebody who will make you very comfortable in her space. She did my face for the current wedding that I went to these past few weeks, and it was an absolute pleasure. I must say, I enjoyed the session. And the next moment I blinked and I looked like an absolute queen. Just less than a minute, Vuyo, remind Umphulaphuli again, ungubani igama lakho, igama le business yakho, what your business does, and also for those people that are in need of your services, how can they reach you, how can they get hold of you?
3: Okay, igama lam ndinguvuyo Kazidumalisile, I'm in Fairview, Mimosa Road. Unganifumana ku WhatsApp 061-497-9293. Again, I'll repeat 061-497-9293. You can also catch me go TikTok at Vuyo_D. And also find me go Facebook, Beautified by Vuyo.
4: All right. Well, so Vuyo, it's been an absolute pleasure to have you on True Experience. Thank you so much for coming through. Wish you nothing but the best for your future adventures. And yeah, thank you. Enjoy
3: thank
4: the rest
3: you
4: of
3: so
4: your day.
3: Much, Isabella. Thank you so much.
4: Absolute pleasure. And we wrap it up at exactly 25 minutes after 10. And it's time for us to break with some good music. We call it your four feel-good songs back to back. This is an opportunity for you to just kick back, relax, and just mind your business. But you get to do that while great music is in the background. We call it our four feel-good songs back to back. Now we're talking about Umcimbi Wempahla as well in our opening question this morning. Sibuza ndokubana, what are some of the superstitions okanye ukhule kusithiwa kutheni kungalunganga ukubolekisa ngempahla, especially as a young person? I know that at least in every black household, you were taught not to share your clothes or borrow your clothes to people. But what were those significant reasons as to why parents felt that you shouldn't be doing this? Drop us a voice note on 072-999-8092. Would absolutely love to hear from you. You can also give us a ring on 086-000-2375. Don't forget, you can also drop us a comment sitting at True FM.
5: Imbiyo isomthetho lepond lembuma kapa izakusinga at a Women's Parliament ngomhlaba 28th ka August ku 2026 ebisho phansi komqolo oti From the Donbass to Power, Marching on to Sustainable Women's Emancipation on the 70th anniversary of the 1956 Women's March and the 72nd commemoration of the 1954's Women's Charter. 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

0: somewhere, somehow, and I'm listening to this song. I can't help but think of Kevin Hart, because this was the soundtrack to the movie titled Think Like a Man, Act Like a Lady. And of course, we've got Jen Legend in this one, teaming up with Ludacris tonight. Best I've Ever Had. Played you some Beyonce with XO. Manoa came through with More Than You. We had Chris Brown also coming through with the Residuals. It's your four feel good songs back to back, taking us right to 12 minutes. Let's make it 13 minutes before we get to the top of the hour. I do trust and hope that you've enjoyed those songs as much as I did here in studio. It's our four feel good songs back to back. We call it your mid-morning treat, where we give you nothing but uninterrupted pleasure of good music. We do it again for the last time tomorrow on a Friday as we're closing off the week. For now, we have to cross over to Ebisho. Today, we're checking in with the Eastern Cape Legislature on them hosting Women's Parliament. It's happening tomorrow on a Friday. We bring it to you live between 9 and 12 alongside Ingogo. And on the line, we are going to be joined by the Honourable Nozibele Nyalambisa, who is the Deputy Chair of Chairs in the Eastern Cape Provincial Legislature. We chat to her as soon as we come back from Pink Samples.
1: Umthetho ePhondo leMpuma Kapa iza kusingatha iWomen's Parliament ngomhla we 28 ka-August ku-2026 eBisho, phantsi komxholo othi From the Donbas to Power, Marching on to Sustainable Women's Emancipation on the 70th anniversary of the 1956 Women's March and the 72nd commemoration of the 1954's Women's Charter. 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
2: True FM in partnership with SG Comms are switching things up this August. I and the cat Katsikatsi, Usiswe Vibe Nobumnandi, will be broadcasting live from Imbokodo Rise event at the Capital Hotel in Gqeberha, counting down the country's cream of the crop while celebrating 70 years of phenomenal feminine energy that shaped the South Africa we live in today. Catch me on the 29th of August 2026 between 10 and 1 p.m. on Top 30 Hits, redefined and refashioned like no one else.
0: All right, at 15 minutes just before we get to the top of the hour, we welcome you to the Eastern Cape Legislature's chat, where they'll be hosting the Women's Parliament. And of course, they'll be bringing this to you on the Friday of the 28th of August 2026, which is tomorrow. It's happening in Ebisho under the theme From the Donbas to Power, Marching on the Sustainable Women's Emancipation on the 70th anniversary of the 1956 Women's March and the 72nd commemoration of the 1954 Women's Charter. Now, this year's Women's Parliament seeks to honour the legacy of the 1956 Women's March while advancing conversations on gender equality, women's empowerment, economic inclusion, and the fight against gender-based violence and femicide. So today we chat with the Deputy Chair of Chairs, and she's going to help us unpack the platform's intention and projected outcomes on this. Deputy Chair of Chairs Eastern Cape Provincial Legislature joins us as Honourable Nozibele Nyalambisa on the line. Honourable Nyalambisa, a very warm welcome to you. An absolute pleasure to be chatting to you once again. How are you feeling this Thursday morning?
3: Oh, good morning, Paige, and to the listeners of True FM. Yes, I'm good, good.
0: It's always a pleasure, Ngokwela nawe, Honourable Nyalambisa. Looking forward to meeting you, Nangom. So, okokuqala mem nje, take us through, what is the purpose of a Women's Parliament 2026, if ungasicacisela nomphulaphuli we-True FM?
3: Thank you very much, sisters. What I can answer, the Women's Parliament is a platform created by this Eastern Cape Provincial Legislature to promote public participation and empower women to engage directly with policymakers, that is the members of the parliament, on issues affecting their lives. This year, parliament seeks to honor the legacy of 1956 Women's March in Sasak, while advancing conversation on gender equality, women empowerment, economic inclusion, and the fight against gender-based violence and femicide. Thank you.
0: And maybe talk to us, Honorable Nyalambiza, as to why particularly the theme from the Dompers to Power was chosen for this year's Women's Parliament.
3: Oh, yes. The theme reflects the journey of the South African women from oppression and inclusion to active participation in leadership and decision-making. The theme also acknowledges the courage of the women who marched against harsh laws in 1956 and challenges society to address today's barriers that continue to hinder women's full emancipation. Thank you, Ms.
0: And maybe just share with us as well, Honorable Nyalambiza, why is it important that the Parliament hosts the Women's Parliament this year, in the year 2026?
3: Thank you, Mr. And some of you remember that this year marks the 70th anniversary of the historical 1956 Women's March and takes place during a period when South Africa continues to confront challenges such as gender inequality. Ukungasebenzi kwabantu abangomama, where kwakuyi period ethi abantu abangomama bamele basekitchen, and also a gender-based violence. The Women's Parliament provides an opportunity to reflect on progress made and identify practical solutions for the future in South Africa. Thank you.
0: And talk to us as well, Honorable Nyalambiza, as who will be participating in the Women's Parliament?
3: Thank you very much, Mr. Our participants will be the women from all over the Eastern Cape, that is from the districts of this province and also the metros. And we are expecting approximately 450 participants in SASAS, in GOM Solusai, and also in SASAS, the civil society organization, traditional leaders, business women, and women formation, and young women leaders in SASAS.
0: Lastly, Honorable Nyalambiza, talk to us about some of the issues in Sautike sitete phezukwazo or that are expected to be discussed, and also what are some of the outcomes that would be expected from those discussions?
3: Thank you very much, tomorrow, our discussions will focus on women access to economic opportunities, leadership, safety and security, gender-based violence, and youth in SASAS, and youth empowerment, women with disabilities, rural women, deployment, and other barriers that continue to limit women advancement in a society in SASAS. We all know that in SASAS, even 70 years of anniversary, still our women are wakakululeki ngokweneleyo in terms of economically and in leadership. Thank you, Msasazi.
0: All right. Well, Honorable Nyalambiza, it has been an absolute pleasure chatting to you. Looking forward to be part of this initiative tomorrow. Until we meet again, and thank you so much for your time.
3: Thank you very much, Msasazi. Thank you very much.
0: All right. We wrap it up at exactly 9 minutes before you and I have to call it quits. But before we do that, I'm going to have to quickly pay some bills, have to sneak in one quick song, and then I'll be officially saying my goodbyes, sending a few shout outs to some of the people that have been sitting in with us. Oh, by the way, we've got a couple of comments on our opening question this morning. 086-000-2375. And of course, you can send through your voice note on 072-999-8092. We'll try and squeeze those in just a few minutes before I make my way out.
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0: It's Shekinah in the background with her Tides, taken from her 2021 album, or 2020 rather, title Trouble in Paradise. And of course, we're about to love and leave you, but we were talking our opening question, trying to figure out if you're somebody superstitious, who is superstitious, that is, when it comes to borrowing people your clothes. And also, what was the lesson behind you not borrowing your clothes out to people? We had a couple of voice notes that did come through. Let's quickly hop onto those, Mavula, before we make our way out.
1: I'm a straight to experience. What up, Mavula G? What up, Tikela? She's Black Star.
0: Sure.
1: Hey, big shout out to your producer as well. Hey, my Tikela, your topic. Back in the days, my Tikela.
0: Yeah.
1: I'm going to go to the bathroom.

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1: Happy birthday Matikela, hashtag opening up question. For me, it was being told into ba the reason yoba kungabolekiswa ngempahla is there. One would be for hygienic purposes. Number two, yabazi ke Matikela abantu abadala always of the view into zokuthakatha always in my dear mind.
2: Yeah.
1: Troubles of setyenzwa empahleni, sibolekisa ngempahla.
2: Okay.
1: Umntu uyasetyenzwa empahleni. So those are the two reasons that I still remember, or should I say,
2: that I think of. I mean, it's proven to be true. Look at what these guys are saying.
1: The issue of football is about.
2: Yeah.
1: Niyenza kamandi rate Matikela till the very last hour.
2: Thank you so much.
3: Mavula ngona kunakomba. 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
2: yeah
3: kusihleli nanike.
2: You can tell inkobo yama 1K le for sure. We share the same kind of values. Our parents were similar in what they thought when it comes to ukubolekisa ngempahla. I truly still am a believer of that. If umke nayo ngezolo namhlanje doyithatha into yama, I won't let it sit there for too long. Anyway, thank you so much for coming through. It's a Thursday. We are out of here making our way to Ebisho, right? Yeah, we're traveling down to Emakhoseni, Emakhaya. That's why we chose this one for you, Mlindo the vocalist, outroing you onto today's edition of Hashtag True Experience. Catch us out on the Women's Parliament out at the legislature tomorrow between 9 and 11 a.m. I am Baba Lwaqhoa, also known as Babalwa G, on your airwaves. God bless. And let's meet again tomorrow between 9 and 11. Zips and Bopoma taking care of you from 11 up until 12. Goodbye.

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1: Stories making headlines. Lepia testifies in the Madlanga Commission and ANC to submit its councillors' candidates list. Good morning and welcome to the news at 11. Counsel for retired Hawkshead Dr. Godfrey Lepia has told the Madlanga Commission that his client's application for legal representation funded by the South African Police Services was declined, forcing him to appear before the inquiry at his own expense. Lepia was implicated in testimony about the arrest of Kati Soketi Molefe after it was alleged that the Hawks tried to block a SAPS operation. Advocate Eric Nwedo has argued that SAPS Deputy National Commissioner Lieutenant General Tebelo Mosikili was responsible for the decision to deny Lepia's application for legal funding. Nwedo further questioned SAPS reasons for refusing the request, noting that a similar application was later approved for Dr. Olivia when he appeared before the Kambembe Commission.
2: Dr. Olivia is here before this commission at his own cost, including, you know, the costs of his legal representation. On 12 November 2025, Dr. Lepia made a formal application within the SAPS for legal representation. However, that was declined. And this happened through a formal notification dated 6 January 2025.

0: 2026.
1: The DA is in the Constitutional Court today to seek a final order on the constitutional invalidity against the power of the Finance Minister to unilaterally set the value-added tax rate. The DA has noted that while the Constitution gives that power to Parliament, a section of the VAT Act delegates the setting of VAT to the minister without a requirement of major support in Parliament. The DA is seeking that the court declares the VAT Act of 1991 invalid and instruct Parliament to amend its laws to ensure that the power to set VAT only sits with Parliament and not the executive. George Michalakis is the DA's parliamentary leader.
2: The DA is to fight for a fair deal for South Africans and to ensure that we do not have a case, as we nearly had a year or two ago, if the DA didn't go to court, where the Minister of Finance can decide unilaterally to impose a 2% VAT hike that will ultimately cripple many, many poor households across the country. This decision should lie with Parliament, and ultimately, in a constitutional democracy, it's Parliament who decides on how South Africans get taxed. We have won this victory in the Western Cape High Court, and it is our privilege today be here in the Constitutional Court on behalf of all South Africans.
1: In election news, the ANC in the Eastern Cape says it is confident that it will meet the IEC's deadline to submit a list for councillors' candidates ahead of the local government elections. Thus, despite some angry party members having taken the party to court over the processes taken to select and nominate candidates for the elections, some members argued that the party's guidelines were not adhered to when undertaking the nomination processes. Yesterday, the High Court in Mthatha ordered that the outcomes of a branch general meeting, which was held in the King Sabata Dalindyebo sub-region, be nullified. The provincial party's spokesperson, Yangas Tina, says they are at an advanced stage in submitting the list.
3: We always discourage our members from rushing to courts, having well exhausted all internal processes, but it is their rights as South Africans to approach courts and seek whatever recourse they seek, and the ANC is always abiding by the rule of law. So we respect the courts, and the centrality of their authority is important to us as a party. But we are certain, without a doubt, that we will make the deadline in all the words, world to world.
1: That was all for this hour. A quick recap on the top story. Counsel for retired Hawks Head, Dr. Godfrey Libia, has told the Madlanga Commission that his client's application for legal representation funded by SOPS was declined, forcing him to appear before the inquiry at his own expense. For SABC News on True FM, I am Lukanyo Papani.
4: Incoko is now in the heart of your day, and radio will never be the same again. 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

What a way to kickstart the show. Avalanche, Giveon. Ahead of that one, we had Umsebenzi Wendoda by Ethan Muffins. Absolutely love it. Taking us exactly to 12 minutes after 11 on hashtag Incoko at True FM, 89.3 to 107.8, like none else. Good morning to you, kwasikakhulu kubabalwa G, for holding it down on True Experience. Uyabuya kwakhona ngomso between 9 and 11. Kwasikakhulu kulukhanyo Phaphane. Uyabuya with another update. Ngo 12, igama lam nguZizipho Zips Mbophoma, and the producer of the show ngu Silk Damoyi.

0: This Women's Month, we launched Itru Shiro, celebrating phenomenal women whose lives and sacrifices helped shape our communities and our country. Over the past few days, you've heard the stories of some of these remarkable women. Namhlanje, we are joined by Umamnonceba Kwinana. Her story is one of bravery, courage, and taking great risks in service of her people. Her contribution to the struggle can never truly be quantified. Namhlanje, sincokola naye. Siyafuna ke nawe to interact with us. Ungasithumelela voice note, uthumelele umama ku 072-999-8092 on Facebook. We are True FM and the hashtag is hashtag incoko. Mama, masikwamkele enqobeni, sibulele kakhulu ngexesha lakho.
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0: 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Ndichilo ndathi ndiyafuna nawe to be a part of the show. Unga interact nathi on social media, on Facebook we are True FM and the hashtag is hashtag incoko.
2: True FM in partnership with SG Comms are switching things up this August. I and the cat Katsikazi, Usiswe Vibe Nobumnandi will be broadcasting live from Imbokodo Rise event at the Capital Hotel in Gqeberha, counting down the country's cream of the crop while celebrating 70 years of phenomenal feminine energy that shaped the South Africa we live in today. Catch me on the 29th of August 2026 between 10 and 1 p.m. on Top 30 Hits, redefined and refashioned like no one else. This celebrates a significant landmark, 70 years of woman resistance and resilience. 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
3: I would like to nominate Lula Mambeje as a community warrior. Well, from the person I know, she started in the 90s being unemployed, went voluntarily to go clean and pray for patients at Mbilweni Hospital for years and cleaning without a pay.
4: I nominate Mrs. Nonceba Khwinana of Port Elizabeth for the courage and resilience she showed during apartheid, secretly networking to open access for disabled parents and children to get education and medical help for their children.
5: Nandi nominator u Nombulelo Mado, umambuli, umama obizi, owenza soup kitchens. 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
6: I nominate Unandi Ngoqo. 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
9: Ucho Anonymous uthi ugodukile for December holidays wodibana nesidala sakhe sasezilalini yabingenazo ii-condoms phakathi, ngoku uyazibhaxa into yoba yeyi uzithwele, and ke ngoku she's certain into yoba yengulo mntana ngowala ex, and i-ex ayifuni nova nix anike le tshepi lahle okanye avele athi juices to the relationship.
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11: To lie and carry on with this, it's damaging, it's selfish as well. Not just for umchitalana but umntana as well. 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Iyahlaba ngoku. Makaziqothe alale.
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8: The conversation doesn't change. 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
0: 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Like no one else. 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
2: 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Hashtag Mbogodo Rise like no one else. As South Africa celebrates a significant landmark, 70 years of woman resistance and resilience, True FM honors true sharers who altered and refashioned history through their bold strides of 1956 and beyond.
3: I would like to nominate Lula Mambeje as a community warrior. Well, from the person I know, she started in the 90s. Being unemployed, went voluntarily to go clean and pray for patients at Mbilweni Hospital for years and cleaning without a pay.
4: I nominate Mrs. Nongaba Kwinana of Port Elizabeth for the courage and resilience she showed during apartheid, secretly networking to open access for disabled parents and children to get education and medical help for their children.
5: Nandi nominator u Nombulelo Mado, umambuli, umama obizi, owenza soup kitchens. 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
6: I nominate uNandi Ngoqo. 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
2: True FM in partnership with SG Comms are switching things up this August. I and the cat Katsikazi, Usiswe Vibe Nobumnandi will be broadcasting live from Imbokodo Rise event at the Capital Hotel in Gqeberha, counting down the country's cream of the crop while celebrating 70 years of phenomenal feminine energy that shaped the South Africa we live in today. Catch me on the 29th of August 2026 between 10 and 1 p.m. on Top 30 Hits, redefined and refashioned like no one else. We are the authority in dialogue, the keepers of truth, the protectors of education. Umthombo wolwazi. 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
1: Sinesikwamkele kwincoko kuyouth kuyona segment of Incoko, proudly brought to you by SABC Education in partnership with the Independent Electoral Commission, the IEC. This is episode 7 and we are focusing on candidate nomination. Local government elections give every eligible South African an opportunity to shape the future of their community. But before you voters cast their ballots, there's an important process that determines who appears on the ballot paper, candidate nominations. Namhlanje will unpack who can be nominated as a candidate, the qualifications and requirements for becoming a councillor, the difference between ward and proportional representation councillor, and what independent candidates need to do to contest an election. Now joining us, Namhlanje Gestetu from IEC, Mr. Mosehan, who's asking to understand the nomination process and answer eminye yemibuzo ke or from voters and aspiring candidates. If you've ever wondered what it takes to become a councillor, or you are simply interested in learning more about how a democratic process works, stay with us. We look forward to your calls, Zenu, your WhatsApp messages, and your comments, Zenu, throughout the program. Mr. Mosehan, masikwamkele nkqubo enisibulele kakhulu ngexesha lakho.
11: Mandibulise msasazi, ndibulise nakuba phulaphuli bonke be-True FM.
1: Mr. Msane, ndifuna siqale apha. What is candidate nomination and why is it such an important part of the electoral process? And mhlawumbi ngubani oqualifyayo to be nominated as a candidate in municipal elections?
11: Enkosi Msasazi, as we know that South Africa is a country that is run by a constitutional democracy. Constitution yethu icho uba one of the things that characterize our democracy is that we must have regular elections. I democracy ke sibuso sesininzi through representation. In order for us to be represented, in this case in municipal councils, we must then have people that say city abazigqatsayo to stand for you and for your needs. To represent you in the council. So the process of candidate nomination is actually the process through which IEC, using a framework ekhoyo yomthetho, then ensures that all people who are eligible to stand as candidates are registered accordingly. They meet the required qualifications or requirements, and then law process ke izosilithishela ekubeni sazi ukuba ngubani osamvotela okanye ngubani osambona kwi-ballot paper yethu when we go voting on the 4th of November, either a party that says they will represent us okanye an independent candidate echoyo. Msasazi, umbuzo wakho wesibini ubusithi who qualifies to be a candidate? Ulula kakhulu lo mbuzo lowo. Oqala, wonke umntu who is a South African citizen who is registered to vote in a particular municipality may also be nominated as a candidate in that municipality. So this means nomntu omtsha ona 18, if that person is registered and they feel they can represent abantu abatsha okanye needs the community yakhe, that person can stand as a candidate. Into ebalulekileyo Msasazi is that a person can only stand as a candidate kumasipala abhalise kuwo as a voter. So I cannot be registered apha eBuffalo City ndicimbe ndizawukwazi uyoba yi-candidate mhlawumbi kulamasipala wasemahlathi.
1: Okay, so ndifuna uunderstanda nje klapati. So i-minimum age requirement ngu-18?
11: It's 18, yes.
1: Okay. Now, are there any people mhlawumbi abaye ba disqualify from becoming candidates? If so, ngabantu abatheni mhlawumbi okanye kuba kwimeko ezinjani?
11: Umzekelo, umntu, if that person is disqualified from voting generally, that person then cannot stand as a candidate. A person sizawukhumbula komnyunyaka yayikhona into yayithethisa ePretoria about someone who was insolvent but wanted to be in council. So umntu declared a court as a person who is insolvent ngokwezemali akakwazi ustenda as a candidate. Okanye umntu who has been declared to be of unsound mind by a court of law. Okanye umntu who has been sentenced in the last 5 years to more than 12 months of imprisonment without an option of a fine. So umuntu onjalo ke ngumuntu okuthwe xa enikwa isigwebo for loo nto ayenzileyo kwiinkundla zamatyala kwathiwa ityala lakho uyagwetywa, you are found guilty and this is the sentence. Anganikwa ke loo mntu, sometimes xa uwiselwa isigwebo uye unikwe uba isigwebo sakho yiminyaka eminga okanye ifine ethile. So umntu onikwe iminyaka yodwa akanikwa fine akakwazi ukuma as a candidate.
1: Okay, iyavakala. Now, Mr. Musahane, can municipal employees stand for elections and mhlawumbi zithini rules as apply kubo during the campaign period?
11: Ngokomthetho walapha eMzantsi Afrika, once umntu oyi municipal employee can submit i-documents zakhe, whether with iparty okanye as an independent, to stand as a candidate. For instance, ngomso siyayivala i-candidate nomination. So once those people are confirmed that hayi ngoku we candidate, they must then inform their municipal manager or mayor so that they are placed on compulsory leave. Umntu ngela xesha zaziyo uba ugaya ivoti akakwazi uphangela, aphangelela umasipala. So they must be on leave. And if they are elected kulo election, then they will stay on leave until they assume office as a councillor kabayeke ukuba zi municipal employees. Kodwa ke if umntu akavotelwanga uyakwazi ke ukubuyela ivini uphinde ubuyele uqhubeke as a municipal employee.
1: Okay. Now, Mr. Musahane, ndifuna size ke ngoku kwi difference between a ward councillor and a proportional representation, PR councillor. Khakusinike i difference between the two.
11: Msasazi, the difference is oqala masiqale nge ward.
1: Okay.
11: We use two different electoral systems xa ku electoral as councillors. Phaya ewardini we vote directly for a candidate of our choice, whether that person is represented by a party okanye ungumuntu ozimele geqe. And the system that we use kwi ward candidate kwi ward elections is what we call first past the post okanye the winner takes all system. So umuntu who receives the highest votes in that ward automatically wins that seat. Umehluko ke is that kwi proportional okanye PR councillor, manigqibezele kwi ward councillor sithi okugqibela umuntu oyi ward councillor is a person who who directly represents the needs of a particular ward pa kwi council. Then PR councillor ngulo sim elector into ezakwenzeka, we are going to aggregate the number of votes that are received by parties. Abantu abakhontestayo ke as PR councillors, it's only parties. Then xa sezibalwe zonke i-votes, depending on the number of votes that are won by a particular party, bazawuallocatelwa izitulo njalo. So a PR councillor yena uvotelwa, generally there's usually a ballot especially as elector kuyo PR councillors, and their seats are allocated according to the total number of votes that are received by a particular party.
1: Okay. Now, Mr. Musahane, can someone stand as an independent candidate instead of representing a political party?
11: Yes, definitely, Msasazi. The requirements to stand as an independent candidate are more or less similar to those that are required from ward candidates that are from parties. Umehluko is that with an independent candidate, over and above submitting nomination forms as are can acceptance ne required deposit, they must also give us a list of at least 50 supporters abathi siza kuvotela okanye siyayisupporta i-candidacy yakho, and most importantly those supporters must be coming from the ward lena le nto i-independent candidate izabe istanda as a candidate kuyo. 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So those are some of the different requirements that we have for independent candidates.
1: Okay. Klafi uthethe ngayo Mr. Musehani indobana kuye kufuneka indobana khuphe ifee ethile. Ingaba mhlawumbe iyakwazi urefundwa okanye ubangabi yakwazi urefund yirefundwe mhlawumbe under eziphi circumstances?
11: Yes, Msasazi, iyarefundwa la deposit that is paid. I think that is why it is called a deposit rather than a fee. Irefundwa under these circumstances.

0: An independent candidate must reach a particular threshold during elections to receive a deposit yakhe back. That threshold is 10% of ilento support within that particular ward I contest. So if a ward has 1,000 voters, noba akawinanga u candidate, but once I receive more than 10% of 1,000, which is let's say 101 and above, noba akayiwinanga la ward uzawubuyiselwa ideposit yakhe. But if voters fumeneyo they are less than 10%, unfortunately ke the deposit will not be refunded.
1: Okay. And noba ndikuve kahle xa usithi ziyavala ngomso I nominations. Now, can ke ngoku I nominations be submitted online or must they be done in person? Mhlawumbe omnye umuntu uyiva ngoku bengayazi into yobana zizawuvala. Angakwazi uyenza online okanye funikeze yena ngesiqu.
0: Yes, Msasazi. Thank you very much for that comment. Ngomso being the 28th of August, according to election timetable, at 5 o'clock. Ziyavalwa zonke iofices zethu apha ePondweni, in fact across the country, to receive ilento I nominations. So we encourage everyone who want to contest elections to make their submissions today and tomorrow, and we are asking people to consider doing that early. Okanye basebenzise our online facilities. We do have an online facility that they can use to ensure that e-submissions are received on time, not later than 5 o'clock tomorrow.
1: Okay. Now, Mr. Mosahane, zeziphi qualities should e-communities look for when they choose the candidates to represent e-communities up?
0: Msasazi, maybe we need to look at the role ye councillor to look at e-qualities that abashali should be looking for when they choose representatives zabo. Obviously, first of all, it should be someone okwaziyo ukurepresenta interests of the community, and among others, someone who understands the sphere of local government, who will be able to engage with what is happening in council, identify needs of community, development priorities, and so forth, and be able to give feedback regularly to that community in terms of what is happening in terms regarding development nezinto ezenzekayo kwi council. So ngamanye amazwi msasazi, we can also add that ingaske ibe ngumuntu okwaziyo ukufunda a engage nezinto ezithethwayo nemithetho le I governor u local government.
1: Okay. Mr. Mosahane, before we let you go, what message would you like to leave, you know, with South Africans who are considering standing for elections or can you participate in the upcoming local government elections? Before we let you go,
0: I think what is important to emphasize today is the candidate nomination evaluation ngomso. And also emphasize that kamandi electoral democracy to imandi, you can stand as an independent or you can stand representing a particular party. So wonke umuntu who has been thinking or considering or have been encouraged by community yakhe to participate or stand as a candidate, difuna nje emphasize the importance of the fact that tomorrow is the closing date.
1: Sicela usiphinde usiphe nje quickly Mr. Mosahane abafuna ukukhawulezisa benze online zithini kanene sinifumana njani?
0: You can go onto our website, which is elections.org.za. If you go to options for parties or for candidates, iza kunika yonke imiqathango that you need to use the online facility. One of the most important things with the online facility is that when you log in, is that one must be registered to use that facility. Okanye lento kuthiwa user, universal user for a party, okanye user that represents a candidate. So you will register. Once your registration is authorized, you can then use the facility. That's why Msasazi sithi it's important for people to do this early. Umuntu angaqali ngomso ngo-4 kanti kusafuneka authorize into yakhe.
1: Yeah. Sure. Yeah, vakala. Mr. Mosahane Masibulele, thank you so much for your time. So, Pindastibane, kwa kona Glevexai.
0: Thank you very much, Mina.
1: Oscar Kulu, thank you so much.

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1: Stories making headlines, more revelations on the Madlanga Commission and ANC to submit its councillors' candidates list. Good afternoon and welcome to the news at 12. Retired Hawks Head Dr. Godfrey Libia has told the Madlanga Commission that private investigator Paul O'Sullivan sought an update from him on the investigation into the Palapala matter. Libia testified that he refused to provide any information, saying he could not discuss the progress of an investigation with private individuals. He further alleged that when O'Sullivan contacted him, he was in the company of Dr. Bejani Chauge, former President Cyril Ramaphosa's political advisor. Libia is being led in evidence by Advocate Lisigels Ngube.
2: And did he say in what capacity he was asking for the status?
3: He did not say, but I just felt somebody else is asking me to provide him with the status of the matter that is handled by the Hawks. And he tells me that he is sitting with his friend doctor. They have got nothing to do with that. I can't report to any other person about progress of matters in the DPCI. So I did not ask him your status because I know he's not a lawyer and I couldn't understand why he would ask me to provide him with the status of the case.
1: The DA is in the Constitutional Court today to seek a final order on the constitutional invalidity against the power of the finance minister to unilaterally set the value-added tax rate. The DA has noted that while the Constitution gives that power to Parliament, a section of the VAT Act delegates the setting of VAT to the minister without the requirement of major support in Parliament. The DA is seeking that the court declares the VAT Act of 1991 invalid and instruct Parliament to amend its laws to ensure that the power to set VAT only sits with Parliament and not the executive. George Mikalakis is the DA's parliamentary leader.
4: The DA is to fight for a fair deal for South Africans and to ensure that we do not have a case as we nearly had a year or two ago, if the DA didn't go to court, where the Minister of Finance can decide unilaterally to impose a 2% VAT hike that will ultimately cripple many, many poor households across the country. This decision should last.

0: with Parliament, and ultimately, in a constitutional democracy, it's Parliament who decides on how South Africans get taxed. We have won this victory in the Western Cape High Court, and it is our privilege today to be here in the Constitutional Court on behalf of all South Africans.
1: In election news, the ANC in the Eastern Cape says it is confident that it will meet the IEC's deadline to submit list for councillors' candidates ahead of the local government elections. Thus, despite some angry party members having taken the party to court over the processes taken to select and nominate candidates for the elections, some members argued that the party's guidelines were not adhered to when undertaking the nomination processes. Yesterday, the High Court in Mthatha ordered that the outcomes of a branch general meeting, which was held in the King Sabata Dalindyebosa Bridging, be nullified. The provincial party's spokesperson, Yanga Tsina, says they are at an advanced stage in submitting the list.
2: We always discourage our members from rushing to courts, having well exhausted all internal processes, but it is their rights as South Africans to approach courts and seek whatever recourse they seek, and the ANC is always abiding by the rule of law. So we respect the courts, and the centrality of their authority is important to us as a party. But we are certain, without a doubt, that we will make the deadline in all the words, world to world.
1: That was all for this hour. A quick recap on the top story. Retired Hawks head Dr. Godfrey Libia has told the Madlanga Commission that private investigator Paul O'Sullivan sought an update from him on the investigation into the Palapala matter. For SABC News on True FM, I am Lukanyo Papani.
3: It is with the utmost pride and sincerity that I present this recording as a living testament and recollection of history in the making during our generation.
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0: yini Shandisi, oh yini, oh kaninyamezele mfethu, oh kaninyamezele torho. 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Namza kwenza show into banze ikhalisa kamnandi radio between 12 and 3 right here on your number one youth station TRUFM. 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CBC Lunch Time. Ebona bazasonda mfethu. Tyala lethu ukhalisa radio kamnandi ayikho enye into. 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Ityala lethu kuba
1: multi talented.
0: Yo. Sabela sathi bona raise when you like we never left. The 27th of August 2026, if you are Zala Namhlanje, happy birthday to you.

0: 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I and the cat Katsi Katsi, Usiswe Vibe Nobumnandi will be broadcasting live from Imbokodo Rise event at the Capital Hotel in Gqeberha, counting down the country's cream of the crop while celebrating 70 years of phenomenal feminine energy that shaped the South Africa we live in today. Catch me on the 29th of August 2026 between 10 and 1 p.m. on Top 30 Hits, redefined and refashioned like no one else. 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

stream us live, mpana. You can bukela us. You can catch podcasts there too. You can catch interviews. You can catch Wednesday. You can catch up us. You can catch us in this busy house, mpana. Right here on the number one youth station, TRU FM. Shabkunjani Coffee Bay. Ekatkati. 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

0: ishap la ikhona, yeah, ishap.
1: Oh, yeah.

0: Young 20 Tone.
1: 1, 2, 1, 2, 1, 2, 1, 2, 1, 2, 1, 2, 3, 4, 5, 6, 7, 8, 9, 10, 11, 12, 13, 14, 15, 16, 17, 18, 19, 20. Ishap. All right, so if I would tie.
0: No, I eat current affairs one. It's the normal show. Yeah. No stress. No stress. Sure. Problem from main control in a glitch. No, na manje in a glitch. So, but we get another codec. So, if gonna bang I change, tinaso tabanguti. Yeah, I prefer me na guti by a totally problem than by buying the manje. Because next time, if this ama opi ama ning, that's what we're going to do. Yeah. So, lem if you pay, but a problem still. Check the phone.
1: 1, 2, 1, 1, 1.
0: Let's pick an attack, Sabine. Listen.
2: The next interaction is at 102.6.
0: Sure.
3: I sent him the number of advocate Andrea Johnson.
0: Okay.
3: Yeah, I'm told something.
0: No stress. It's just not my laptop.
2: And you're gonna tell your wife you wanted to advocate Johnson's number.
0: No, you don't tell me that you're not
3: asking. Mm-hmm. I just had that strong
0: colleague that I know of. Let me not tell more into asking. Ah, yes, that's a me pet. Oh, Kalira, I'm gifted. I mean, it's just saying the bonk by a fan.
3: Lieutenant General Dimisan Samuel Kumano, of Crime Intelligence, head office, and I also know Majesty Kumano, the Deputy Provincial Commissioner, Crime Detection.
0: So, yes, I'm not blind, you know, Ernest. Yo.
3: The Howden detectives, including the Howden Organized Crime.
0: Good joy of chairs.
3: I have never heard. Fetufuni
0: speakers, guy. Nimbus would be like me sound. No, before Cleo, we activation late as a school of arts. It's a sound, my pride. The speakers got a sound. Exactly. Because now we're listening to the sound that side. You want to play sound. No, Cleo was bumping in that day with my brother. Turn it down. Like, no. You guys are back at playing Madlanga again. Why? Why did you stop, guys?
2: That preceding paragraph where you talk about if the Kuman, the two Kumalos had called you, it would have been off.
0: I need a station, right? Taiwan, all right, no problem. All right, you go Kuruma na yenau na. Hasn't the wind so good this time? No, because during elections, Ms. Rigi said 2 Yama Puto SAFM.
1: And
0: then
1: we are station
0: singers. Yeah. So the Maputwe, the way we're on a corner, one is here. The other one late the name because programming don't want to meet current affairs. Exactly.
2: They may not be
0: Jan Buffet.
2: That other
0: environment. I shall one
2: know that this one is relevant.
0: Imagine you have two studios just for the same station.
2: It was an investigation of the matter. It wasn't necessary
0: Hello?
2: To inform the
0: host. Hey, Nyahlupa, man. Nyahlupa.
4: Hello, Zelis. I'm good. How are you, my babes? Why when I was on the day I must be outside? Was I walking access? Okay, then I'll see you tomorrow, my babe. All right, chop chop. Bye.
3: It's just a general practice.
5: Yes, you are.
3: You don't find in one document. You find
5: it's a bit slow, but it is working.
3: Some of the documents
5: it takes a little bit of time, but it is working.
3: You may collaborate, like section 17, capital letter F, will bring in the enforce the collaboration, but it's not every action operation that require all the stakeholders. Otherwise, there will be a waste of time to deal with something that does not require the others. Regarding Advocate Johnson staying in the lane, maybe when it comes to dealing with the laws regarding the establishment of ID, IDEC, and those, maybe I can highlight what I was referring to, staying in the lanes.
2: Maybe let me ask a much more direct question. This operation that we are talking about here in your paragraph 103,

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1: If it's uncomfortable, we're probably talking about it. 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
0: Thandane nomntu kanti uyakhompyutha. 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
2: Hayi, there's a lot going on here.
0: 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You understand? This is the award-winning show. 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
0: Thank you, Manana.
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4: Tetra no zonke, man. 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

0: Noel. 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Jabujani Stelo Matuli, Ola Slucha, Echa Budayagas, Kone Matulis, Ezimatulis, Family, Ekabe, Shabunjan Gamatuli, Tuli, Tam Sangam Kudra, the Kona Slucha Nam, the Mamel and Lapikis, Kamauk, Shabunjan, Altiaga, of Yangele, Gubongani, Nom Yanguan. Good afternoon, Kueslu, the Kona, Chaname Koha, Ekojana, Kum Kul, Kwakwebi Chala, the Kona Namutu Tools, Tunani Tools, Jaki, Mnaslu, Mna, and Diazela, on Diazenza Lizindo, and the Chongi Bangan, sure. Shop, me Buddha. Seven guys is a Matilo Sloon, killing our PYL scene. Now, Tammy, oh, in the Sinovuyo Petros, woo. Corner Sloot and the Mamela Sweet Water until the last hour. Shapkunjani Sweet Waters. Snekaya Komsana, put my billboard. Shapkunjan, my brother, Dilapi Mama, Kanagam Nandi Wireless, my brother. Mokas Kangali, the answer is Argo 072-3298-092. Snogola. Get healthy competition. 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
0: 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Njani? Hello.
3: Ayo, wala Home Breezy. Shout out to your producer as well.
0: Yago, man.
3: Yes, just Black Star Home Breezy. Home Breezy. Happy life in Home Breezy. 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Someone mcreator ngokwakho Home Breezy ngoba thina siqhathekile man and sisaqhatheka nangoku because incwadi Home Breezy singathi zezethu zonke but inyaniso emsulwa is that ayizozethu sonke. If you create your own space, let's say when the into any skill pagat, either you're a builder, either a electrician or whatsoever, you know there was a skill, you know that's put your school in Home Breezy. Don't want to be a doctor that you're not. Don't be a teacher that you're not. Don't be a lawyer that you're not, Home Breezy. Be yourself, create something that's gonna be you. Because you are you, you understand? Someone is a police about me. Try anything. Zama, if we build back on one of our builders, Erin said, back on one was Mbal, back on one was the plumbing. In any skill that knows of Kazu Kulanga, you cause and one of our was something like that. Don't be someone you not. Be you and make you. That's what's up, Home Breezy.
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6: 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I and the cat, Katsikazi, Usiswe Vibe, Nobumnandi, will be broadcasting live from Imbokodo Rise event at the Capital Hotel in Gqeberha, counting down the country's cream of the crop while celebrating 70 years of phenomenal feminine energy that shaped the South Africa we live in today. 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
7: It's about to go down.
0: Second up is the one. Human Express, Melo and Sleazy. Remember, you can hear my voice on episode 723.98092 because we are Kangalas New VN Zizako. Much to go between healthy competition, your friends. Like also wonder why I saw that logo. So cop and change it even in Nam Pagatwe. 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So computer nam wena. 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
2: And did he say in what capacity he was asking for the status?
3: He did not say, but I just felt somebody else is asking me to provide him with the status of the matter that is handled by the Hawks. And he tells me that he is sitting with his friend doctor. They have got nothing to do with that. I can't report to any other person about progress of matters in the DPCI. So I did not ask him your status because I know he's not a lawyer, and I couldn't understand why you would ask me to provide him with the status of the case.
1: Amagosa okhuseleko lwentlalo aseRhawudeni athethana nabahlali bommandla waseWestbury eRhawudini mayelana amanyathelo angathathwa ukuqubisana nengxaki yodushe oluqhuba kulaa mandla. 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
1: We've experienced the worst of the worst. So today we are declaring that all the forces of evil should stop what they are doing. And as the organizing committee, as members of society, as the women in this community, we have decided to hold hands, to come together as one force, and to bring about an end to all the social injustices that
0: ukujonga kwimali kezemali rand erhweba nge-R16.0 xa ithelekiswa nedola yasemelika 21.73 kwipondi yasebritane ze ixabise 18.64 kwi-euro. 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

0: 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Welcome to the second hour ye lunch time Shandi. 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Thank you Lukhanyo. Thank you Nana. 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Une 20 minutes. That means it's like vana nje ngengoma ezimnandi. Inqange number nje left right and center mfana Kilimanjaro Sean Music no Dalibonga ikhona lo ngoma leyo Holy Ray you ikhona lo ngoma nayo enye ngoma ndiyazi ibuza sithanda kakhulu the new Elaine in the Major League DJs and Paul Wave Atmos Black bane ngoma ethi one more dance
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0: Like no one else. 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
1: 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I'm not going to be able to get the money. I'm not going to be able to get the money. I'm not going to be able to get the money. I'm not going to be able to get the money. You understand? 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The woman also made claims that usisi lo usisinoxolo wanted to harm the Madoda family and cause conflict between Anele and her sister uThembisa Nxumalo. And to Anele, I call you to say that we are talking about the fact that on behalf of Uthixo, okanye izinyanya, okanye abo bangasekhoyo, uba uthi umakhulu wakho mandikuxelele uba dangerous land South Africa. 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Sana Luam, Oganye, the legend, Professor. Steli Oda, Steli Oda Ma. 0723 9809 2. Send us a voice note. 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

0: legendary professor. 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
1: Hala, you're stuffed in on Lunchtime Shandies.
0: Ndifanele ngabe isana lami ngicingisa nje ingasithi kanti benzodlala usana lami kwazola ke ndimthelekise nalo usana lwami. I think I should do that because sometimes this captain, I remember already used to do that feature. Who does it better? 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I think we should do it. 0723498092 sivana ngephi because goma zimbini namhlanje. Sivala ngephi because goma sivala ngosana lwami okanye sivala the order. Send us a voice note kanye ku Facebook page ene ku 2FM TRUFM. 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
1: Sluja, early order.
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3: 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I and the cat Katsikadzi, Usiswe Vibe Nobumnandi, will be broadcasting live from Imbokodo Rise event at the Capital Hotel in Gqeberha, counting down the country's cream of the crop while celebrating 70 years of phenomenal feminine energy that shaped the South Africa we live in today. 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
0: 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Okay. Okay. 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
0: it's been for man the condition. Grand poison. Oh no. No, that's dope man. That's dope. 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
0: Thank you to you, Sherman. All right, man. That's time Charles. You know, sengcokola apha noandi. Ditshonge lengoma sayidlala. Remember Punk 10 past? True sabe sinqokola no JT igama lengoma yakhe ethi mali uzabo qala uiva namhlanje kula time shandis and ditshonge i duration ya lengoma sawda this is a hip hop song lengoma izu i duration yayo ngu 1 minute 58 seconds 1 minute 58 seconds now did you want iphelele lengoma uthi iphelele silo and then sinqokola no art yapa Remember athi ngibe manje siphathelela okwenzekayo kwi FIFA World Cup remember 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see dreams is alarmed uzaba kuthwa ngenyemini une million streams
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0: 2026, Sawda. Special dreams. If we put a dalis and kulweni, hey, mfana, you gotta catch up, boys. This boys is going to be a strategy. When you put a woman, 6 minutes, 7 minutes, we...
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5: I would like to nominate Lula Mambeje as a community warrior. Well, from the person I know, she started in the 90s. Being unemployed, went voluntarily to go clean and pray for patients at Mbilweni Hospital for years and cleaning without a pay.
6: I nominate Mrs. Nonceba Khwinana of Port Elizabeth for the courage and resilience she showed during apartheid, secretly networking to open access for disabled parents and children to get education and medical help for their children.
7: Nandi nominator Nombulelo Mado, umambuli, umama obizi, owenza soup kitchens, aphinde usisibuli, akhuphe i-food parcels. Enkonzweni enze na for the community as well.
8: I nominate Nandi Ngoko During the Mzabalazo days, she and her family used to borrow the cadres imoto so that they could go to these missions, and then they would be able to hide out kwindlu yakokwabo eDubula.
9: In denominator, umama Mrs. Nobuhle Mbetshu Mohapi ohlala eMagxaki, umyeni wakhe wayebanjwe ngexesha lomzabalazo, naye umama Nobuhle wabe ekwindlu house arrest kwinto yomzabalazo, wabe enomntana one 2 years ngelo xesha.
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0: Impartial with Bongi Baliti Mandakana.
1: In the top stories at four, former Hawks head has defended the unit's involvement in the December 2024 operation at the home of KT Molefe, and the ANC Eastern Cape confident that it will meet the IEC's deadline to submit its list for candidates. Good afternoon. Welcome to the news at two. Former Hawks head General Godfrey Libiya has defended the unit's involvement in the December 2024 operation at the home of the murder accused Katiso KT Molefe in Sandton. Libiya, who is testifying at the Madlanga Commission today, is responding to allegations that the Hawks interfered in a lawful SAPS operation at Molefe's home. He testified that he was alerted by a man known as Malcolm X that people at the scene were allegedly impersonating Hawks members and claiming they had been sent by him. Libiya says he then dispatched Hawks officials to verify the claims, insisting they were never instructed to interfere with the operation. The ANC in the Eastern Cape says it's confident that it will meet the IEC's deadline to submit lists for councillors' candidates ahead of the local government elections. This despite some disgruntled party members having taken the party to court over the processes taken to select and nominate candidates for the elections. Some members argued that the party's guidelines were not adhered to when undertaking the nomination processes. Yesterday, the High Court in Mthatha ordered the outcomes of a branch general meeting, which was held in the King Sabata Dalingyebo sub-region, be nullified. The provincial party spokesperson, Yanga Zikina, says they are at an advanced stage in submitting the list. The eThekwini municipality is stepping up a campaign against rabies in the south of the metro that was started after two men contracted the disease after coming into contact with the same dog. The man passed away early in August after the incident in the eThenjane area on the 4th of July. eThekwini municipal spokesperson Senzelwe Mzila says a third case that of an elderly woman from the Umnini area is under investigation. Over the past 5 years, 19 people died from rabies in the metro, of which 11 of the cases were from the southern area. Mzila says a vaccination campaign was started in the eThenjane, eMapayipini and Mgalaza areas at the end of July. Pre-trial conference proceedings in the matter of former FIFA referee and Premier Soccer League general manager Ace Ngobo and his wife Salome has been postponed to the 7th of December. Neither of the accused were in the Bellville Specialized Commercial Crimes Court for the pre-trial proceedings. The court was informed that Ngobo intends to bring an application to the High Court for a permanent stay of prosecution. The pair are facing 3 counts of fraud and money laundering. They were granted a bail of 50 and 30,000 rand each, respectively. The couple allegedly received about 15 million rand from Petro SA to build a school and to renovate a creche in the Eastern Cape. They are also accused of falsifying documents and forging signatures. And lastly, moving further afield, hundreds of Nepali soldiers are searching the steep valley lands of the north for people still missing after yesterday's massive flood.

0: floods. A sort about 1,300 people are accounted for in the Nepal and across the border of Tibet. More than 160 people are known to have died. So many of them are tourists and pilgrims. And that brings us to the end of this bulletin. A recap at the top story. Former Hawks Head General Godfrey Libiya has defended the unit's involvement in the December 2024 operation at the home of murder accused Katie Molefe in Sandton. For SABC News on True FM, I am Bonki Paliti Mantakana. Your next update at 3.
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0: 35.ml. So pia nzao, we come on a meeting meta. Good night, I'm Shandy. Speak up again 9 minutes after two. Danko, good evening, got you. No, look at your performance. Final hour, your lunchtime shandies. Ila hour given take away. Class boy and Jess have a snow color. No JT. Out young up in mid rand. Recording artist to JT. Une EP, okay? 7-track EP. Ebizwa Idede Lemtanami. Inspired by Jenny Ake of resilience, self discovery, and perseverance. Bonta, bomata se. La, as I said again, get Jenny Ake as a sense of good way. Hip hop. Class boy.
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2: 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I and the cat Katsikadzi, also Swear Vibe Nobumnandi, will be broadcasting live from Imbokodo Rise event at the Capital Hotel in Gqeberha, counting down the country's cream of the crop while celebrating 70 years of phenomenal feminine energy that shaped the South Africa we live in today. 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
0: Ladies and gentlemen, let's welcome Good Luck Jam Shandis, JT! Oh, Jam.
4: My brother, how are you?
0: I'm okay, man. Good job.
4: I'm chilling.
0: Welcome to your Lunch Jam Shandis Central FM, Poison.
4: Thank you for having me, man. Thank you for having me. How's the week going?
0: Oh, good, Poison. It's imnandi. It's great. Winner?
4: I know. I'm imnandi. Also, greetings to the Abala lady, Labukai.
0: Yeah. Who out here? KZN, can you say yours?
4: Oh, I'm from KZN. In Dabugo, it is. That's where home is. But mm-hmm. I'm currently in Joburg, yes.
0: Oh, all right. Hip hop out here. JT. To someone who has angazo njengo JT. Out here, young ape, tegwini. Marintwani base, mid trend. Started drop EP, 7-track EP. Itetele mtanami. We're going to talk more about that one. Mara, who's this guy, man? Who's this JT guy?
4: Yeah, well, JT in fact is just a normal guy in fact, from a very in a small town called Matlawatini. Yeah, well.
0: Mm-hmm.
4: So he's just making music, fell in love with music at a young age, you know, with the influences, you know, seeing music on TV, and, you know. Yeah, so started making music and then moved to Joburg, you know, to kind of push the stream and, you know, mm-hmm. still pushing hard at it, man.
0: You catching a gun on Joburg?
4: Well, I've been here for 4 years now.
0: It's been 4 years now, I'm telling you. So compared to KZN, maybe there's a piece into that you can say, Mvana, you know what, being here, Joe, get teteleka. Maybe more than KZN.
4: It's easier. Things happen very quickly. So you can just meet someone now, and then you can hit the studio now, and then after that, you can get a show. About to test out the single, about so you never know how things might happen and might play out, and you know it's very quick. Durban is much more chill than it has a certain vibe.
0: I get you, boys. The EP. How long did it take for you to complete the EP, Autumn?
4: Angwana.
0: Is it a question that I for you with Telangi EP?
4: Well, it wasn't that long. Basically, it took me like a few, well, 2 months. Because I've had the idea for a while, basically.
0: Okay.
4: You know? And I've been thinking about it, how to approach it, the sound itself. Yeah, So, yeah, after I discovered it, was okay, no, this is what I actually want to do. And this is the sound I actually want to try out and see if I can discover myself more. With you know a certain rhyming, and then, yeah, basically 3 months I was done with it.
0: Are you happy with the reception?
4: Well, everywhere I go, people say "Tetelemtanami,"
0: or "This Game."
4: I think it's working, man. It's working.
0: Mm. Now, I want us to play a quick game, Otiam. Now that you're from KZN.
4: Yes.
0: Choose one.
4: Choose one between?
0: I'm going to give you a list. You're going to choose one. I'm going to give you two guys, and you choose one, right?
4: Oh, okay. All right.
0: Ah, I'm going to go. Tony Taimani or Smaman?
4: Both of those cats are from German, man. Why are you making me choose to get there?
0: Come on, President. Because I said that, boy. Hmm? So, choose up because I said that. Come on, let's talk.
4: Well, Smaman is a big artist, and I've known most of his songs first and Tony. So, yeah, I'd say it's Smaman.
0: But I mean, I go with Tony, boy.
4: I guess, to each his own. I guess. I mean, Tony's a fire artist.
0: Poison. Tony is the one, poison. All right, cool. Yeah, let's go. Zulu boy or Big Zulu?
4: Zulu boy for me.
0: Zulu boy, ne?
4: Yes. Mm. I'm more of a Zulu boy cat. I'm calling a Zulu boy, but when I started rapping, yeah.
0: 1, 2, 3 Zulus on the MIC.
4: Yeah.
0: okay. I don't know. Wangzung. Duncan or Zagwe?
4: Oh.
0: Duncan or Zagwe?
4: Those are like my big bros, but I don't know. If you can't pick, what you can do?
0: Nah, man. If you can't pick, I see
4: you're dying
0: my heart,
4: man. I'd go with Zagwe, my brother.
0: Zagwe.
4: Yes, for me. Duncan is like so fire for me, but Zagwe, because I love to work with Zagwe.
0: Oh, you would like to work with Zagwe, right?
4: Yeah, definitely.
0: Oh, okay, yeah, all right. Definitely. Okay, two more. Java or Nasty C?
4: Nasty C is a fire artist, but I have to go
0: Java. Java,
4: yeah.
0: Daughter.
4: Yeah, Java for me is the one.
0: Okay, Malum Cool Cat. Oh, boss song.
4: Ish. I get to ban him in my pride.
0: Which means?
4: Malum Cool Cat. That a piece of Ricky, Boss Zonke, live forever. But I'll forever be Dubai, my brother.
0: Cool cat, bruv.
4: Cool cat.
0: I got you, my bro.
4: Yes.
0: Let's talk about Imad, JT. What is this? Firstly, let me ask you this question. Because I've asked a friend of mine, Uguti, why Ngoma's a hip-hop now are much shorter than before? Now, this song is 1 minute 58 seconds. Ganja, Andrew.
4: I'm not a fan of short songs, trust me, my brother. I'll tell you a funny story about my music, yeah? So the beat was done by a homie of mine, Ohydro. So I've been wanting some beats from him for a while. And then this other one time, Ngangile Malumunwe, I was doing a scan, this bed there, and he sent me the song. I'm like, he sent me the beat. I'm like, hey, poison. A short beat like this, this is bad then. Let me just write it fast, young 12.
0: Sure.
4: And then I did it there. Because I've been having this idea of just hustling, you know, not giving up. And like, okay, let me put it on the song now. And then boom, boom, boom. I was like, shoot it fast again. And then when I got back home and I recorded it, and then I played it for my team. They're like, nah, this is a single. Just like that.
0: Now, 1 minute 58 seconds, boys, and make it make sense.
4: There's two verses there, my brother, at least, you know? There's two verses there. I gave you nice little two verses over there, man.
0: Dude, I'm from the school where Ingwami was 6 minutes, 7 minutes, in fact.
4: Trust me, my brother. I know. I also have a song on my EP. It's called Gwenzagalan. That song has three verses. You know? So, like, Yashuga also. And it's also called Gwenzagalan. That song has three verses. We're talking 4 minutes there.
0: What inspired the song? You know? Is it actually, what inspired the song? Is it because of Funimari? Funi Kweba, boy?
4: I'm getting Funi, but also I'm getting Funi.
0: Yeah.
4: So Mali music is for everybody. It's not just for me. It's myself only.
0: Where to from here, Boise?
4: But top, my brother, more music, man. That's where we want to be. That's where we want to be. But most importantly, man, I just want to make that connection with people. You know? Speak about something that they both understand and they, you know, they can relate to. You know? Yeah.
0: Nice one, man. 7-track EP, Itetele Mtanami by JT, single yakhe Imali. You're about to play the song. And I want to thank you so much, Ntwanaka. Keep on shining. Keep on blessing us with amabhengas, mfana. Ungabayeki, Ntwana, Tetele. Keep on teteling, Joe.
4: Ngiyabonga kakhulu, my brother. Thank you for having me. Thanks for the station. A quick shout out to everybody that's out there listening, man. Tetele Mtanami is out there. Let's go play it.

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0: Holy Ray, come on, look at me, T-Y-O-U. Before that one, PC is Kija Disciples, Zen 10. Come on, look at me, Kilimanjaro. Should the debate of air? Set debate number one, this other. Come on, Jeff, look for a long time. I want to hear your 2 cents. You know? The Funuk and J2Popo Yan for Glomton is Tokolang. I want to come on, F can be up on the Pagela. See, I pick is another no one silly about Indaba, your local artist. The feature series will represent on Wednesdays. And the club feature, club series are corner, the artists, ezingaziwayo kakhulu ngabantu, and then sibaveze kuwe so that akwazi ukufumana uthando na kuwe ne support from you. And mhlambi, lo mntu wenza umculo that ukade ubawela but ubungamanzi, you understand? So, sincokola naye, unsigned artist, masitsho. You know, I know why Indaba ye unsigned for 2026 because ngokakabantu basabhelieve ukusayinwa. I remember there was a time whereby kuthiwa the unsigned artist. Ndiyafuneke sincokole nge-local artist. What do you mean kawusithi local artist? Uthetha ngabani? Uthetha ngomntu otheni?
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0: 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I got my boy Arti. What is it?
4: Wooda.
0: Shab Gunjani, Mfanaga.
4: I'm good, how are you doing?
0: Ah, God is good, boy. Mfanaga, let's talk.
4: Teta nam, Sluj.
0: Let's talk.
4: I'm here, Richard.
0: What is it? I said I'm your artist. Kwaki local. I'm not going to be Arti, man. You're going to tell me to local artists. I'm going to understand it. Sitela nga ndoni, kanye sitela nga bani, kanye sitela nga local artists. Why am I asking this? Because locally, Google location.
4: Yeah.
0: Ngoba ni artists ane location. Kum ipendula indweti. 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If location ni kuyo, kanzi location ni kanzi nge location. Tukwa but the location. You understand? Yeah. If usauti usekabeha. Kule area sekabeha. I artists that are here, kanzi, that are from here. Zabado Amifago. Zabado Heavy K.
4: Local.
0: Sibala. Nge artist. Zala.
4: Okay.
0: Kanye mhlambi senango kwaizembe wase Motherwell. Kase nge local artist.
4: Senango mkwa.
0: Yana senango DJ Celemba. Senango bangisa nge local artist. According to your understanding, Poison, because I feel like it tricky and it's the term local artist.
4: It comes across as a bit condescending because I don't think the word local is merely geographical. Ela lando, it's just like another word to say umdusweke come up. For instance, u Amifako Heavy K, they from here to the world, so they are global artists who are from here, right? Abikabeh. If he's known around here in Ginglini, then he's a local artist. Because waziwa location yak. Then he fits the local artist. And I guess what sort of like puts the gray area into this is sa because of Facebook, sa susela kamale come up or up and coming, sa local is ka cool. So it's a bit condescending to my man, la local artist.
0: The local artist. Okay, because I prefer me local artists.
4: Yeah.
0: Now, we're talking about the upcoming artists.
4: Yes.
0: So, it's safe to say the term local artist is a good thing. Is it safe to say that?
4: It's a good thing. Because we all deserve, sort of when. The same way that when you're a global artist, that means you deserve, you've worked hard enough to be known outside, yeah, where you're from.
0: Mm-mm.
4: You can't do my virus, which
0: local artist.
4: Local artist. So when you prefer to say
0: upcoming artist.
4: But also that's tricky as well, because of umdufigani.
0: You're still upcoming, you're still...
4: No. Itriki londo ba because of unga tumtu fika nim. You could say, let's say for instance, an artist like maybe a Zane SA, mm-hmm, or a...
0: Is Zane a local artist? Can you upcoming artist? Umfaka bu Zane?
4: Zane is a global brand, but people still struggle to put the face and the name together. So people know his music, but they don't know him.
0: So, bapela be umfaka api. Umfaka bu epi basket.
4: No, he's not a local artist. He's a global artist.
0: Shout out to my boy.
4: No, shout out to him. He's even went to, he travels the world.
0: 086-000-2375. Call us. Okay, we're going to get to the voice note. 072-3.98092. When I go see the local artist, artist. Because is it the artist Zalapa kule location or the artist that unsigned, if I'm somebody that we call a sign, you know, there was a time whereby Uksina was the thing, you know. Okanye can be the up. Man. Is the term local artist undermining Lomtu? Nom Sevens work,
4: eh? It even alone, okay, just one more point in the ye location, because some locations are bigger than other locations.
0: Yes.
4: So for instance, okay, Distraction Boys, it's huge, but umzekelo umkilane. Umkilane is not national yet, but it's so huge in the Durban market that it spills over to certain parts of the country.
0: Yes.
4: Which is the same thing with Utela in the CPT Eastern Cape region. Mm-hmm. Those guys, you can't say they're local artists.
0: Utela is national. It's global.
4: But he's not that huge in the Northwest and other parts of the country.
0: He's not that huge. He doesn't have that much impact as Kwazina was made.
4: Okay, fair enough. You come in here to up in the Western Cape.
0: Because and Eastern Cape, KZN and Western Cape.
4: That's for band.
0: Apparently I'll perform my career. Utela.
4: That's nice.
0: Yeah.
4: That's nice.
0: Shout out to
4: a great
0: Taylor.
4: Export, yeah.
0: Shout
4: out to Mr. Taylor.
0: Send us a voice note, Southern. If we're local artists, Indo only local artists, according to where Nange understanding Yako. And we artists as Koyo, Mklambi Kenda Wokuzo, Goban Noti, Oban is slow, Tibafagi basket, your local artists. Then Kubeko, Abagam Klambi Noti, no, not local artists, Gabi Mkel.
5: Prostrojan, when I am Tanzania. Oh, you local, but what to do me, Lord? What an empty at Sunday?
0: That's
5: my question. I'm not learning from my name. I bought copper, I care, song as beast, 8,000, and Nago, Tat, I bought on the
0: telling any soldier. A Monty Gandhi Puka Monty, and the Abundance of Matan Abafon nigger the Imalim Clement Bagandi Ratium, Dan Kuznida. But I'm negotiating because I'm about to switch to Ngualap. I'll not speak to the Mali because Ngualap. So that means the local artists, according to abantu bakwabalandawo. A local artist, is it because of abantu artists zalo location, meaning umzekelo umzekelo kunyani inyaniso
4: ba ungaxelela uHeavy K lonto aman ungwalapha eFair Plus Buda ndine 5k
0: kunzima kunzima
4: ungandikubukisha. Do you think that would work? Do you think that would fly?
0: It's not as easy.
4: So you see the bad thing about that word nyani, like it's attached to lomjita because of uthi yena ba if you are local that means you deserve less because of when ungwalapha ingingqi. But when you have to negotiate, that's the first thing he said. Since ungwalapha eMonti eMtanzani siza kunika imali enga
0: because ungwalapha awunosibiza lo mali.
4: Yebo,
0: I mean ulento neyapha kulobani bani ukuthi ndiyakwazi awunodafo nje
4: sikezele
0: South Africa masincokole ithini lento local artist ithini ithini lento kakhulu kakhulu
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7: Te how are you How are you? Se le conca how are you? La pemu how are you? La bukutano how are you? Se ribasa di baba tu, ba le kadi.

0: SG Twins Mahu exclusive drives no TJ gamalenge miti imali ngikona nge local artist namhlanje the term local artist you know the reason why these twins I was umsekelo nge Q Twins so like kids then 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
1: along it also speaks to Lando about how accessible are you to us. You want to school now, but in all of them, Tanzania, all of them, Mundi, Zenchba, Tassifuni Tunya, Nazi Heres, Assault, Okuma, Stutter, Rayquin, Nauna was Rushala, Nati Creighton, Sitting here was Rushas, we are Rushana, Ushali, and so many Savasula. This is a good little
0: snide.
1: You wash, she does not mind, you must have a way. Then baskets are for some.
0: So long, who's one alone, Moko? I was Louis, I asked the Petroman of Nando, Manim Chitam and Snalendo. In Don Lando, I know who would. In a India Lelo Malandila Tiala Tem. Then selling neighbor, I will to Slum and Snalendo's Conba. Is it in Lando wondering in Don Lando? Do we appreciate these artists? So can you tell me, Papela Bekelega? And the excitement is our true dog figure, any local artist. Umzeke, Siazana says the artists and DJs. Siamazuban in the way we're taking a canal. But the very same guy, or a local artist, young Avaya, can you figure up? We are kid. Promote you, we are kid by a local artist.
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3: I would like to nominate Lula Mambeje as a community warrior. Well, from the person I know, she started in the 90s. Being unemployed, I went voluntarily to go clean and pray for patients at Mbilweni Hospital for years and cleaning without a pay.
4: I nominate Mrs. Nongaba Kwinana of Port Elizabeth for the courage and resilience she showed during apartheid, secretly networking to open access for disabled parents and children to get education and medical help for their children.
5: Nandi nominata u Nombulelo Mado, umambuli, umama obizi, owenza isu kitchens. 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
6: I nominate Unandi Ngoqo. 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
7: Indinominator umama Mrs. Nomuhle Mbethu Mohapi ohlala eMagxaki umyeni wakhe wayebanjwe ngexesha lomzabalazo naye umama Nobuhle wabe ekwindlu house arrest. 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
9: 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I and the cat Katsikazi, Usiswe Vibe Nobumnandi, will be broadcasting live from Imbokodo Rise event at the Capital Hotel in Gqeberha, counting down the country's cream of the crop while celebrating 70 years of phenomenal feminine energy that shaped the South Africa we live in today. 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

0: 031 Chopper, Egel Shapo, Benzu, Optimist Music ZA. Come look at me first. 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
1: Yes, I know. I'm a rasta peqonce.
0: I know.
1: Sis, kumamele dasilungise sithi masivele. Yeah, siphose nje nathi nathi is true stone, you know.
0: Jamal.
1: I know local artists when dasilungu kuya ama overstanding. Ibulele platform, you know, whether yabhatalwa okanye ibhatalwa. 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So that is okwazi bayazi, you know. Then go see the upcoming artists. Upcoming artists, again, we're going to see them. We're going to see them. Headlines, you know. Yes, we're going to see them. We're going to see them. We're going to see them. We're going to see them. We're going to see them. We're going to see upcoming artists. Yes, we're going to see them. You see, but the upcoming artists. But go see local artists. We're going to no perform. I'm going to see them. Yes, I'm from Funovesa, just kill us. Yes, I. Zimbeko name Bule.
0: Beko name Bule, lo chaman.
2: I quas.
3: Thank you for coming to support me. I want to thank everyone for coming out to support me. I said, every weekend, man. I was going to have no more.
0: Umbadwen. Can you feel it?
3: Somebody say scream.
0: So does this mean Sauda indaba umduye kuba yi local artist ngoske ibekan to celebrate wa outside Linda Wakuyo? Maybe because ukalile ugu recognize outside Linda Wakuyo. Then, according to abahlali, that's when you got by a local artist. So kuki phases glowy. 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Uyi national artist, uyi international artist, uyi global artist. 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Siyafunda every day.
4: Apa yini kasiyobonana. 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
0: Uvala namhlanje is Professor Otta. Sele Otta bafethu. See you again tomorrow. Up next, the number one afternoon drive show, TRU Drive.

0: in the top stories at 2, at 3. SAFA President Danny Yordane and his five co-accused will start in the Johannesburg Specialized Crimes Court in November. And the lawyer of the six accused in the murder of Emmanuel Mbenze have challenged the IPED investigator. Good afternoon. Welcome to the news at 3. The trial of SAFA President Danny Yordane and his four co-accused will start in the Johannesburg Specialized Commercials Crimes Court in Palmridge on the 27th of November. This is pending the outcome of Monday's High Court application hearing in Johannesburg. The accused lodged a formal request to investigate and address what they believe were unreasonable delays. They are facing fraud and theft charges. The state alleges that Yordane used approximately 1.3 million rand of SAFA funds for personal benefit, specifically to hire private security and pay Grid Communications to manage his public image. After several legal challenges and delays, the matter remains in the pre-trial phase, but the state says it is ready for trial. The accused have pleaded not guilty and are out on a 20,000 rand bail each. The lawyer of one of the six accused in the murder of businessman Emmanuel Mbenze has challenged IPED investigator Nomsa Masuku's reasons for opposing bail for his client. Defense lawyer Jan van Yerden is representing SAPS officer Bekokwakhe Sibanda in the case of suspended Ekurhuleni Metro Police Deputy Chief Julius Mkhwanazi and five others in the Brakpan Magistrates Court. The defense is using Sibanda's previous cooperation with investigators to challenge the state's claim that he may abscond if released on bail. Van Yerden pointed to a WhatsApp exchange in which Sibanda informed investigators of his whereabouts and said he could be contacted if needed. Masuku has told the court she could not remember the exchange but could not deny it. The Portfolio Committee on Correctional Services has expressed unhappiness with the projected over expenditure of about 749 million rand of the budget of the Department of Correctional Services. The major contributors of are food, vehicle and outsourcing of services. This emerged during the committee's consideration of the department's performance report for the first quarter of the 2025-2026-2027 financial year. Chairperson of the committee is Khomotso Ramolobeng.
1: It's only the first quarter. Yet the department is projecting 749 million in overspending by the year end. And we understand that the pressure is coming from food, fleet services, computer services, outsourced services, and property payments. And those are not luxuries. They are costs that keep correctional centers functioning, and you need to make sure that correctional facilities are kept running. The more you have an influx of inmates being admitted or in your facilities, the more you need to spend on food on them.
0: Police in Nyasina in the Western Cape are continuing to maintain a high visibility in the town following several high-profile murders, including yesterday's shootout, which left a police officer and a suspect dead. The officer was part of a task force following a tip-off about illegal firearms linked to last week's killing of former mayor Obrin Tsengwa. Provincial Police Commissioner Sizakele Kyangi says more members will be deployed to ensure the safety of the community.
2: Nyasina have firearms that are prevalent, illegal firearms that are prevalent in terms of this area. Hence, we are appealing to the community or to call the community that wherever that they have a kind of information of the firearms or someone who is having firearm that is illegally, they need to come forward so that we can be able to rescue the situation.
0: And that brings us to the end of this bulletin. Recapping the top story, the trial of SAFA President Danny Yordane and his four co-accused will start in the Johannesburg Specialized Commercials Crimes Court in Palmridge on the 27th of November. For SABC News on True FM, I am Bongi Maliti Mantakana. More news in the headlines at half

0: 3 in isiXhosa. It is now time for True Drive with King Boy Setuna Sanele standing by.
1: I'm the only one at this table who's the best in the world.
2: We'll be starting it off with some cricket later on as the Proteas will get the tri-series against Namibia and Zimbabwe started tomorrow. And one of the players who has received his maiden call-up into the national team, the twin brother of Umako Janssen, Udwan, had some things to say ahead of this tri-series. He just basically said, I'm going to carve out my whole entire way away from the shadow of my brother. We'll hear what Udwan Janssen had to say later on. We also do have the sports quiz for today. Now, when I look at this question, Ayilula Emma, but I know there's some people who don't listen. Is it you? We'll get into it at 3:30.

Talking Boys.

0: Also, don't get dubious on this one. It's a remix, Arachi on True FM like no one else. It's called Go Around. Enzo Ngumpole remix. 10 after 3. Welcome to another edition of your True Drive. We truly appreciate having you on the show. Oh, by the way, I'm going to go Tembela, King Boy, and Dami Dodo. I've got the greatest team ever, man. Sanya, let's say that. How are you doing, good, sir?
1: All good. How are you doing?
0: Doing well. Everything is super makovovovias.
2: Hello.
0: How are you doing,
2: good,
0: darling?
2: Good, thank you. How are you doing?
0: Yes, thank
2: you very much. You never know. Say it out loud, put it in the universe.
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0: All right. We have Dubai Mini and I'm shining. It's not just any day. It's not just a random day. It's not just a Thursday. It's a National Just Because Day.
1: Why?
2: What's happening? Why is this day named after a lot of things? Because I also saw something about today being National Dog Day.
0: Dog Day?
2: Yes.
0: Aibo. That's from Brazil's in chatting.
2: No, man. It is National Dog Day today.
0: So it's a dinner joint. Oh, okay.
2: We're talking about actual dogs.
0: Oh, okay. I'm going to go to the dinner. Anyway, so the reason why today is National Just Because Day is just to motivate you to be spontaneous, Namhlanje. In whatever that you do, be spontaneous. If you never sent a voice note on radio, today is the day. You know why? Because of God.
5: If you are what you say you are, a superstar.
3: Lights, camera, action. Be the star of the show and take over the story. Hashtag say it forward.
0: See, now so say it forward. Without commercial, Linda, I'll see you. I'll go your team. I'll go to my name. Sana.
1: What I mean?
0: Yes, God.
1: Ndabona umntu womntu.
2: Kwindawo engaqondakaliyo.
0: Ingxaki isekubeni. Qhayiphinda sayiba.
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2: Kwindawo engaqondakaliyo.
0: 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Here's some deep, Tato Hati, Zuma, as well as Marvin on this one. He's a fan of this.

0: smile on this one, teaming up with Lebo the Great. Sykes. It's called Umbali. What a song, man. 22 after 3, right here on True FM like no one else. Welcome to it. Hashtag say forward. So basically, uqhubekeka kule ndawo sigcine kuyo, kanye sigqibele kuyo with regards to a sentence leyo esizabe size nayo. Sayid uqala kakuhle kakhulu, uyawuxhomekeka kuba iphela isithini na. Tumele voice note yakho 072-999-8092. You wondering what is the sentence? I'll tell you straight after this.
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6: 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Be the star of the show and take over the story. Hashtag say it forward.
0: Hashtag say it forward. Right here to True Drive. See ya. What ring today?
8: Ndabona umntu. 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
9: Ndithini kale nto mfowethu?
8: Ingxaki isekubeni.
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8: bakho.
0: Tada!
8: Yes, sibone umntu wakho
0: ehamba nalo. And then I'm going to tell you that I'm
8: going
0: to actual fact
8: to
0: say to your colleague.
8: Hey.
0: Why should I?
9: As you should,
0: because
9: that's
8: as
9: important.
8: You should. Like, what the heck?
0: Guys, but why do you have? Do I have to report for everyone in the Ambana?
9: It's your partner.
0: If
9: you're working with someone who's the opposite gender and you have to walk in, you know, but togetherness, you must explain
0: to your
9: partner.
0: You know, but togetherness,
9: yeah, you know, human beings and chemistry. Sometimes it doesn't want to go.
0: Hey, nobody, ashwagandhi ni sele yomna. Kulen bandi nga kita na kubo bebu date and figure nbulis wa chini mole ni betu. Injen, kang besa cho wen bao zapa, njani apil.
8: Oh, wow.
0: Did you join organ and only private business? Anyway, it's so good to see. But I want to go tembela boy. And then kalo said dawaloka nakwa ankwazi kwenza assumption. No no no, say that awukwazi utibana nomuntu omazi you acting ata umboni kodwa uyambona. You get me?
9: You see why now you must explain to your partner?
0: Why?
9: Oh,
0: I don't need an explanation of Latino kanye whatever breakfast we've been nayo.
8: But is it not common courtesy to let your partner know that jonga ngexesha elithile, so this is how my day is looking today. I'll be at this place at this time and then ndizawuba nento ethile endaweni ethile. So I'm going to be quite busy today. So that in case you may need me, just know that kibizi kibiyasakh. You understand? I'm
0: now ready because I'll phone into update wabe kusithwana. Into engasemake register
8: kanti.
0: Engandile nesi. Hayibo, make register koko engandibhayile clinic ngoku. 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

0: ukasaza na daughter ne ebehleli e great sethu macume le mic yakho awuzwi understand le ebehleli engu 100 kakade and then she did something on her boat I was like yeah we talking wanaka talking wanaka talking wanaka ani nganga thethi into sozini relate kakade kodwa usaza napho khoyo wethu talking wanaka That's why I ask you voice notes. Zako 072-999-8092.
1: Oh, hi, it's Simi. It's Zingumalo. It's Ngosazana daughter. Who else is there? Wow. Your list is very endless, my man. Very questionable.
0: What do you mean it's questionable?
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3: I'm the only one at this table who's the best in the world.
4: Let's get into that cricket right now at 4:30. Titans all round. Oh, 3:30. Titans all round. Duan Janssen says he's ready to prove that he belongs on the big stage and will not be living in the shadow of his identical twin brother, Marco. While the other Janssen made his international debut about 5 years ago, Duan only recently received his maiden call up to the national team ahead of the tri-series against Zimbabwe and Namibia starting in Windhoek tomorrow. He says that there's a lot of similarities, besides the obvious ones, between him and his brother, but also that each one of them can do what's necessary for the team on each given day.
5: I know this is my brother now, but we're exactly the same. It just comes down to performance on that day and obviously perform for the team. But I think if you look at it in a broad spectrum, we can do exactly the same job, even though we do different people. He's done a lot of good things for the Proteas. I'm starting my journey here, so I still have to show it on this stage. But I'm here for a reason, and I'm here for a certain type of goal, and I'm going to reach that goal. So if I have to show that for the world and for myself, not for myself, but for the world, and that I belong here, I'm going to do that.
4: Now, Janssen revealed that their long-time dream is to play for South Africa at the same time one day, but knows that it'll be difficult a feat to achieve, and he believes that through hard work and consistency, they'll be able to each contribute to the team in their own way.
5: Our personal goals is to play together for the Proteas. So, but yeah, we know as well it's not going to be that easy. So if it means like we have to come in and out for each other or be on tour together and one sits out and the other one plays, that's fine, but I think if we do the right things for a longer period of time, I think that, that chance for us to play together for our country is going to be better than not. So I think still we have to walk our own way in that sense where I have to do a job, he has to do his job. And if it comes and if it aligns in that way, then we both going to be happy.
4: The scariest thing about some twins is never mind the fact that they look exactly the same, these two. They sound exactly the same. Okay. That series, the tri-series between Namibia, South Africa, and Zimbabwe will be beginning tomorrow at 2 p.m. That's when South Africa will take on Namibia from the Namibia Cricket Ground in Windhoek before they face Zimbabwe at the same time, at the same ground on Saturday. But first and foremost, 2 p.m. tomorrow, South Africa against Namibia in match number one. Masiya ke. Sports Quiz on True Drive.
6: #SportsQuiz.
4: All right. So, Setu, you started very well this week. Can you keep the momentum? Is the question. Okay. Here's the question that I want to ask the both of you. And Osman Medekai. An immaculate inning is a term used in which sport? Option A, cricket. B, baseball. C, tennis. D, golf. 072-999-8092. That is where you send your voice note with your answer of choice. An immaculate inning is a term used in which sport? Say it to heads or tails.
1: Heads.
4: It is tails.
1: Good.
0: You said cricket.
4: Cricket, baseball, tennis, golf.
0: I've got two answers in my mind.
4: Choose one.
0: At the moment, I've got cricket, but I don't think it's going to be that obvious. Let me go with baseball. Cool by fun and cricket in a way.
1: Boring. I'll take golf.
4: 072-999-8092. That is where you send your voice note with your answer of choice. The term an immaculate inning is used in which sport? Is it cricket? Option A. Baseball. Option B. Tennis. Option C. Golf. Option D. 072-999-8092. Send me that voice note to that number and let me know. I'll play it later. Help us fall.
0: All right. Dango Seda.
4: Yeah.
7: 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Say to

0: performing on this one, coming up with Luthando Kamzibe City, Ikana the Grootman. So, omama bethu notamkhulu bethu babedla ngokuthi xa bechamana thambo lam leke ndakhi. In our days, we say uliqanda le Grootman because that's initially how we treat our women, you know. 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Siyazi ke why we say this, our color gong asithethe izinto ezinhle. Yeah, you oppose this song?
1: No,
0: we are abused.
1: I know, I agree.
0: Blink twice, kwenze basi zongenelela kumeko yakho.
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0: Drive with King Boy, Setu, and Sanele. 19 before 4, right here on True FM, like no one else. Hashtag say forward. See me voice notes. Zaka no go botini na. Hella.
16: Are you all up drive?
0: Yeah,
16: what's
0: good?
16: Yeah, man, yes, just Black Star in chat. Ish, what a day, man. In like in
0: Yoba.
16: Why, Amba? 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
18: Kuyaxhomekeka kubudlelwane bam nawe. When I'm to the close
0: school. Yeah.
18: Because
0: yeah.
18: If I know we're tight, I can tell you, bachonga, mbaqileke, and I'm bully, so for bias, bandi, I'm born, molo, chandela. But you, I'm going to tell your partner. But if we're not close, tight friends, that's okay, I can't born and done.
0: Yeah, so what do you mean, what's the close, tight friends? If I friend, I'm cheating on you,
18: I mean, galogu, whoever I'm close to.
0: So if we're close, kumchita.
18: If the cross comes, she dance. I'll tell her that she. But you alone don't have
0: to go in. Who's tell you? Okay.
18: No, not the girl. When I'm gonna tell you, but you alone don't have to go in. I'm back. I was in doubt. Hey, I'm a number two. And I end up
0: moving to the end. So, if you're a friend, you're cooking with him. Chita.
18: Yeah.
0: If he's in a land, who's I'm gonna look at? Not yet. Say that.
19: Nah, for me, it also depends. Similar to say,
18: thank you.
19: It depends on the relationship that I have with you. If I don't know you that well, if you're just an acquaintance, I'm getting down. Your business is your business. Mm-hmm. But if I know for a fact that, but okay, you're my friend and we're very close, I will let you know, but okay, this is what I saw. You'll take it how you see it.
18: Mm-hmm.
19: But I think also it's important with every single one of your friends, I think it's important for you to know, If I should see umntu wakho in a situation, do you want me to tell you? If uthi hayi, then don't tell me.
18: And nani yekeni lento oba xa sinikophisile ngoku nifike nithi hey baby usethu uthi wena a a
0: kalubungajonga na
18: sezinto singanixeleli
0: ke
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0: asivale god nathi ugqibeli voice note.
1: Hello King Boys Mosetu says.
0: Ahambe
1: 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GD.
0: Dango GD. It's easy on my side.
18: Our techniques one.
0: No.
18: Why?
0: Why should I?
18: Why?
0: Why should I?
18: Hi, Tembe.
19: That's your friend.
0: Yes.
19: Yes.
0: Why should I?
18: Hi, Tembe.
19: You see in trouble in paradise and you're not going to say anything?
0: Girlfriend, like, I'm not going to
19: say
0: anything. Oh, I'm
19: going
0: to say anything.
19: Yeah.
0: I'm going to say something. I'm going to say something.
19: Yeah.
0: I'm
19: going
0: to say something. I'm going to say something. I'm going to say something. I'm going to say something. I'm going to say something. I'm going to Did you calculate the pants of poison? You think that you know your answer, your chart? Not in the game, you know.
19: Hi,
0: Pelagueto. Ah, nah, I'd never. Nope, there's no way. I'm kind of talking about protecting your rights during a divorce. Hey, this is an interesting one. Let's speak to Alu Jagakova.

0: #KnowYourRights know your rights and responsibilities. We're talking about in the indaba yoku kusela okanye yoku jonga malungelo akho okanye kwi process ye divorce. Hey, iningisumdlakele conversation ngoba zikhona ezinye izinto oyizothuke. 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
0: Very important to know your rights and responsibilities. Welcome on the line. Alude Gakpuba from Ikluba and Associates. Buddy, welcome to the show. Are you good today?
4: Hey, good afternoon. I'm good. How are you?
0: Good. Thank you so much for your time, Buddy. We truly appreciate having you here.
4: Thank you.
0: Awesome stuff. Today we're talking about a divorce. Yo, I think of Nasi Beke Yongi content yet because there's a lot to talk about. Yeah. There's a lot to talk about. Actually, let me start here. When one wants to apply for a divorce, do they just walk into a court and say, hey, by the way, indefinite divorce, and that's it? Aguye kube koindo zokubuzba, why do you want a divorce and what's the process behind it?
4: No. Well, for a divorce, how you can divorce, it's up to you. I go call to mind that, you know, do it or you can't do it. But of course, there's grounds for divorce that are recognized in terms of the Divorce Act. Amongst others, irretrievable breakdown of marriage, lost love, lost respect, you know, loss of intimacy and the likes. So those are some of the grounds. But I mean, even if you don't satisfy those grounds, doesn't mean a divorce cannot go through.
0: Yes.
4: It can if you want it to go through. Because what's the point of keeping people that together if one does not want to be with the other, or if both don't want to be together? But if you're doing it through the Divorce Act thing, there's always that requirement to say, well, what is it? What's the reason for wanting the divorce?
0: And then again, I've seen it even in movies now, where it's so busy. But to sign the papers, because I've been waiting since last year. Does it depend on the other person in the banana maga? Ukuze ibe kanti iba successful, funeka asign. And what if they're refusing to sign?
4: So, the other person not necessarily be, but assign. I don't know where that comes from. Because what happens is, and it's an action, it's like you're suing. So I think between 10 to 15 days within which to respond to say whether you oppose the action or you don't oppose the action. So if you don't respond, it simply means that you don't oppose the action. If you do respond, then it means you oppose the action. Whatever the government is, I can ask. It's not up to you. But the point maybe is, What happened after? I'm opposing it. Did you, as the applicant or the person instituted it, did you prosecute it and take it forward? Because the one who institutes must be the one who takes it forward.
0: And possibly looking at indaba yokuhlula kwe-assets, because I know that one of the processes that are involved in divorcing ngakumbi kwabo that are married in community of property, you'd find that there is that process of a division here, assets zabo. Maybe what are the things that are looked into with regards to that? Iyajonga ndibana inye partner iyasebenza, inye partner isebenzi, abantwana, and so on and so forth.
4: Yeah, benza land, but it must be a remedy. So yes, good out, of course, but kubani, who's who in the picture, kubaya api. The most important thing, especially like with minors, yonke into vele shift eye kwi focus kwi minor. So bakukho indlu, of course indlu will most likely be given close to uzohlala nabantwana. Yabona I furniture nento nentoni, it depends kuba uzohlala nabantwana. So it was not there here abukho kwa bantwana. But if akho bantwana then it can be shared amongst the parties or anybody else can give it. Bona. Yeah, but what's if kukho bantwana TV nentoni, it goes without saying but priority ngabo, yabona.
0: Also I've heard situations where one would argue or one would fight for that within Lomchato Wetu, you were working, I was taking care of the household, and now I am now kind of demanding in the Gokba, even after Sohlukene, uqhubekeke unsupport financially, put me on medical aid, make sure that you know, I've got izinto zezibasics, because it's either I'm past the age of being employed by any company and I'm kwazi ukuqala enye business, because you were the one who was the provider up endlini. Iyenzeka loo nto leyo, and possibly what does one need to provide in order for that to be seen as into ebalulekileyo kwi court of law?
4: Yes, iyenzeka. It's possible that and that's recognized by our courts. But maintenance is spouse, so for any other person actually, as a spouse is there a need, is a demand, and can that need or a demand be satisfied by the person that you're claiming from? So we are going to talk about needs, but long to magnigas, when I'm to funa is spousal maintenance, do you really need it? Our savings is short. But if our savings does it mean I don't know what those savings you so forget your age, but you cannot get yourself a job.
0: Sure.
4: Yeah, when can you not even a job, but any form of income? I know 3 years, I don't know team. So we have stronger as well as job as well as long to can acquire maintenance, but do they have the ability? In this case, affordability. What's the point of saying you want 50,000 from someone who actually can only afford 20,000 or 20 rands? So we have to be very practical about it. But there's intolerance and empty intolerance that constitute or makes up your claim. Is it you wanted to go to your long hair and nails, or is it you wanting to get a decent place to stay and with the kids? Yeah, well, not later. Sure. You know, you're 50,000 or you're 10,000. So it's those kind of things that the court looks at. There must be realistic, objective, and within the reach of both parties. The other one must also be able to live and afford it. Yeah, one.
0: Okay. This is probably my last question. Looking into the fact that maybe one has left the house, has left the cars, and now they've decided to start afresh because ngabo abafuna divorce kanye ngabo abaphumileyo. Ithini process payana, is that considered xa kufuna imali ye support? And also, what determines value your support? For example, the situation I think of Black Coffee was public enough to such an extent that there were allegations of Gogba. The then wife was demanding imali, at least that is probably closer to 100k, and abantu they were like, but also Lomdu ushiya nayo nendlu ushiya nendoni. What gets into those processes?
4: Yeah, I mean, it's what I was saying. Now a court has to get into that assessment, objective assessment, and check. Well, okay, but long to in Donen, you can't take it all. I call a rook, try, we are tattoo, omni tata rock. That's it for tata imoto, omni tata in, omni tata in, omni tata in. Because the other parties still have to leave. In fact, both parties really have to leave, both of them. Oh, yeah, when they have to make an income.
0: Okay.
4: So,

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1: 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So sure. 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
2: True FM in partnership with SG Comms are switching things up this August. I and the cat Katsikazi. Also Swe Vibe Nobumnandi will be broadcasting live from Imbokodo Rise event at the Capital Hotel in Gqeberha. Counting down the country's cream of the crop while celebrating 70 years of phenomenal feminine energy that shaped the South Africa we live in today. Catch me on the 29th of August 2026 between 10 and 1 p.m. on Top 30 Hits. Redefined and refashioned like no one else.
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0: was K1 on this one. Focus is the name of the song. 13, let's make it 14 after 3. Right here on True FM like no one else. Welcome to our second hour. Thank you so much for joining us. We truly appreciate having you on the show. I know that sinemithetho nemigaqo yizinto ezenziwayo ezindlini zethu nezinto ezenziwayo. 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
0: Licuba elizawuthini lizawushekela kaloku ikhetini zam. 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That's one of the rules that I have. 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So thula to show respect. That's one of my rules anyana. 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What's the one thing ongonoyimela kwakho? 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Mhlawumbi ezinye zizoba nice uqonda yeah, it's fine wethu, it's not that deep. You can wear your cap, but I would love to just get your view around that. Zindoni zinokona ndibana wena ungazimela. Zindoni ezikona ba there's absolutely no way. 072-999-8092.

0: after 4 right here on True FM like no one else. And don't know you mail up a guap. What's the one thing that you like? I know. This one, no. No. No. What do you mean? Zane guest J unannounced. Now let's go to Telegram. Please, man. Nah, I know. At least the notification yana poisoni, I'm coming through ndo na yamo, kanye poisoni tindo yako. Yabon, yeah, just there are rules and don't do it in places, man. So must clone panin.
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0: You want to buy a list to say to that condo by no as it means?
3: Firstly, so fully fresh, I'm going to come with a check. So if we vala, please, ne? Let's respect each other. Ask for permission to go into my room. Don't just walk in.
0: Yes.
3: And switch your meal. Sit down. Don't get happy. Relax. And also, can be the way, na? So, the nature of me is that I come 19 years. Yes, me so chomis.
0: Thank you.
3: So, that one. Ask for permission to bring other people along with you. And lastly, Awubuyisa noko man faka ndo bazilekeza masingathexa basizoza sifa ah ndiyadlala that last one. I am just playing, but okay, yeah, that's just me. But don't also don't come here unannounced. Ndikhona but andikho.
4: We come from very interesting generations, guys. If another generation to the room just showed up and that was that, but nonetheless mine are very centered around respect. Is to be disrespected by any child. Whether you are mine, you are my sister's, or you are a relative's child, or a child of someone that I know. I will not be disrespected by a child inside my own house. And those go in many, many forms. Number two, Elginia, come no zolala over up without my permission. So if you're flat, a band. Esa ya tinya. Ba ufuna ba khona uzolala o. You are asking me first. My man said, I'm not saying you can't have someone sleep over, but it needs my permission. Because what's going to happen is that if something happens to that person, they're not going to come to you. Abanda bata. Bazoza kum. So I need that. You need to get your permission from me, engineer. And number three, respect my room. And if you don't fazi, respect my and my wife's room. And most likely in my house, there is going to be another room, which will be my mother's room as well. Respect that room. Simply put.
0: So what happens when they sit in?
4: Sit in, Nando.
0: Respect my room.
4: Respect Yes. I respect my room. Respect my mother's room.
0: Yo.
4: Enye nenye, dala what you must.
3: I move. That's a guest room. Is that not a guest room?
0: Moment calls now, buddy.
4: I don't care if your moment calls now. Go to your car outside. Yeah. Let the moment call inside your car.
3: But lastly also. Vuka wondlule endlini nami.
0: Yho,
3: ayike. 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
4: If I'm the guest.
3: Upholi. 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
4: I'm just checking.
3: Guest or not, vuka wondlule kokwakho. 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
0: The entertainer ne guest ezilala. 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
3: Ay.
0: Yazi enye into ebalekileyo. Esibalixeleku man.
3: What does that mean?
0: Yeah, I'm going to need you.
4: It is.
0: Hey manje bachonga
3: siyaphela
0: ishows zithu nazi sinye sihleli upholile phakamolala hey
3: masivaswe zitha
0: ushiya nesihlangu zakhe vusa ngamanzi fethu hlala kokwenu.

0: Yes, Murder on this one, teaming up with Jackson as well as Yashalim Thorpe. It's called Burning Bush, right here on True FM, like no one else. 29 after 4. And yes, it is Dinga, you, and as Game Shambi, I think you relate to Kakula with mostly females because, for me, I still don't get it. But I go to a toilet seat, yaklabanisa.
1: And when?
0: Landubana, you valo ganyinga vula.
1: Oh, okay.
0: Landubana, when us gents go in pee, we leave it up, and then when we phone it down, so.
1: I find it miss young because in this house it doesn't matter.
0: I'm sorry if you are eating, but this is also eating me.
1: Oh, come on now.
0: Aba bantu bangene bathroom, umuntu angasebenzisa brush.
2: Yeah.
0: Bro, like. Aibo!
2: Clean yourself, man.
0: Aibo!
2: Clean up after yourself.
0: What do you mean?
2: Come on.
0: Aibo?
2: Yes.
1: Yeah,
2: wanna join, eh? Into Zinjalo's one from M7 already. The fact that people don't do that even in a workplace building should tell you that they are not gonna do it inside your own house. So the basic rule is that, but I come to the ones number 2 in Linyam. Simple as that.
1: Ah, say that.
2: Aye.
0: Omnye.
1: Awa.
0: Afike. Akulu linwele. She is a little. She and Janine will Zako Apa. But you know, Amanda, go figure and go home. So let's go for a new set plans.
3: 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Bongi Baliti Mantakana.
4: In the headlines at 4:30, the Western Cape government has urged residents to conserve water ahead of the summer season, which is the region's dry season. Police in the Northern Cape have arrested a woman who was found in possession of drugs that were hidden inside her baby's diaper. And lastly, countries and organizations around the world have begun sending humanitarian aid to Nepal. For this and more, catch the full update at the top of the hour.
5: I'm the only one at this table who's the best in the world.
2: Kaizer Chiefs head coach Fernando de Cruz was unhappy after his team dropped 2 valuable points in a 2-2 draw against Richards Bay, partly due to 2 defensive blunders at the Princess Magogo Stadium in Kwamashu yesterday. Twice, Chiefs had to come back from behind in the game, and the first goal resulting from a howler by the captain and number 1 goalkeeper, Brendan Peterson. Both goals came from Ungaba Kulu, with the second coming from a corner kick. De Cruz says these mistakes can be avoided.
6: Beaucoup de déception parce qu'on a eu une équipe qui a attaqué pendant 90 minutes.
7: Very disappointing because our team attacked during 90 minutes.
6: Une équipe qui a défendu pendant 90 minutes.
7: One team who defend during 90 minutes and we made 2 big mistakes. And today it's 1 point, but normally it should be 3 points.
2: Now, De Cruz says Chiefs could have easily been on 12 points and maintained a 100% winning record, and laments the costly mistakes, which are now becoming synonymous with the side.
6: We have to learn from our errors to avoid that it soit produit.
7: Say that you are true, you are right. Today we are on 8 points, but normally we need to have 12 points because against Mamelodi also we make a mistakes. So today we need to learn about our mistakes and to continue to work hard to look forward. Teze, he has 2 different feelings. He's very disappointing, but also he's happy about the performance of the team because the team play well. But this type of mistakes, we cannot make this type of mistake at this level.
2: Well, all in all, yesterday there were 4 games happening. I spoke about that 2-2 draw between the Richards Bay and Kaizer Chiefs. So Golden Arrows beating Stellenbosch FC by a 0-0, while Polokwane City and Milford FC played out to a 0-0 draw. Mamelodi Sundowns winning their match by 5-2 against AmaZulu. In terms of the table, as it stands right now, Orlando Pirates are still at the top with 10 points, but right behind them, tied on 10, it is Mamelodi Sundowns. Pirates have a superior +1 goal difference. Kaizer Chiefs is in 3rd place on 8 points, while AmaZulu and Milford FC both have 7 points in 4th and 5th. Time for us to get to the sports quiz for today.
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2: An immaculate inning is a term used in which sport? Is it cricket, baseball, tennis, or golf? It's baseball. It's golf. Hello, hi. Don't be shy.
9: Police school scheme song in Pelele Manapung Osano Repekist Kasamakanda. They are on the golf, golf.
2: Okay, just the sound you
10: drive. Let me go with option B.
2: Alright. Okay. Hey, Mpolapoloka, that sound that he made somewhere along the line, it shocked me, I'm not gonna lie. But Yanaga, he went with a golf, and Oluetu went with option B, which is baseball. The winning option for today's sports quiz. An immaculate inning is a term which is used in the sport of baseball. Option B. I will say to Udo, even 1-1 for Nutiwaka. Why, hater? Don't be the hater. Come on.
1: Did
2: now.
1: You hear him say congratulations last week? No, I mean, right on Tuesday. Okay,
0: have you ever heard me saying congratulations?
1: That's the thing. You're a jealous person. Yeah! So congratulations.
2: That is very true. That is very true. An immaculate inning, it is a term used in baseball. It's a rare baseball feat where the pitcher strikes out all three batters in a single inning using the absolute minimum of 9 pitches and 9 strikes. To put it in simple terms, the pitcher in baseball is like the bowler in cricket, right? Think of a bowler ku cricket getting a wicket with each of his 6 balls. That's literally something that you consider an immaculate inning ku cricket, similar to a baseball. So in baseball, it happens if the pitcher 3 pitches per batter, 9 strikes all in all.
8: 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Said

0: Cadmus Black, Citizen Deeb, Marlon Aura, Anyatin. That's the name of the song. 21B45. Welcome to it, man. Thank you so much for joining us. Let's talk about the rules around your home. Around Gokwen, around Indviako. How do you do it, man? What is the one thing I'm going to email Akwako? And you know for sure that this one. No. Charanzango. That means Pagati Napanje. What do you mean? No. No.
1: Outside, come
0: no.
1: on.
0: No.
1: Outside, come
0: no.
1: on.
0: No.
1: Hasn't Simo been to your place?
0: Nope. I think he's been. But that's great.
1: Huh. No,
0: he would never.
1: Or he would never.
0: No, he would never. Okay.
2: What are you guys saying now?
0: Oban.
2: Nina.
0: Gaban. Indwin.
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0: Sanele Nonga. 19 before 5. Right here in True FM like no one else. Imithetho. Nemiqatha. Terms and conditions. Akho. Kanjani? I know. Ukhona othi umntana makangakulika ngene isibane silayithile phandle. Imithetho wakho am lo.
2: Yeah.
0: And it makes sense. No, Lala, I can't be on their shambles.
2: Yeah, please.
0: Also, I'm going to leave a good bed to 9 or what was a bed. In don't linger, I want to lose my line. I'm going to leave a bed to 9 or what was a bed.
2: In don't?
0: 9. In don't linger, will I lie?
2: I'm the second.
0: Huh? In don't linger, I come up the car. Oh, I'm going to 7 is all. Until 9 the following day. Ah, me back.
2: What's in Facebook? I'm going to go back to Umizana no wireless uthi imbuto you are asana ndibendizidinelwe mna kusuka abantu ngapha kuzobuthwa phezini nako kubane kubane kuzobuthwa kuzochekwa in apha kwakho. That's what imbuto is.
1: No, but then your place is the place
2: no,
1: to be.
2: No,
0: exactly. Hence the symbolic.
1: Yeah.
2: Hayi mina wena uvuka kwela mthini uthi into engasoze ndiyimele apha ukuba umzi wam ube ijendesi okanye kube setaven
0: na ibe iflag.
1: Inside I understand. Outside I think it's fine.
0: When it comes to insangwe at all, I'm good. But as the rules, why is this?
2: Yes, it's someone's space. It's not your space. Respect other people's, you know, principles and you know, whatever mitet or laws that govern the household. Don't come here and want to implement your own things. This is not your house. Ulundwe endwe. It's not for a long time. You're here for a certain duration. And also, don't overstay your welcome at people's places. 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
1: 12 before 5, right? On True FM, like no one else. So, Nani Kenako, a situation where you order something and it doesn't get to you on time.
2: Yo, bro.
1: It was a dress.
2: Yeah. And it's always a dress.
1: Yeah? Say that. Mm. Have you ever been into that situation?
2: Nah.
1: Or did give you a girlfriend for a birthday and then boom, your
2: this
1: finger.
2: Is door.
1: Weeks after your birthday. Yeah.
0: Actually, it happened recently this year.
1: Uh-huh.
0: Opened it, ordered these kippas bafana bafana for the family.
1: Ooh.
0: Figure mvak by pay.
1: Say pumile.
0: Figure mvak by pay pumile bafana bafana.
1: From the same supply that I know.
0: Man, listen, man.
1: Yeah.
0: I got a shame. Yeah.
1: From the same supplier that I know.
0: Man, listen, man.
1: Listen,
0: man, listen, man. Man, listen, man. Hey.
1: Supplier! Bundosh!
2: Bundosh!
1: Nyazi ndobana uyakwazi uvele uyisuse because you can. Ngenxa into kuba umuntu akadeliver shanga izinto. So Black Coffee decides to buy two cars. He buys these cars for about 16 million rand. From a company called Maserati SA. He's buying these cars. One of these cars has special features, special safety belts, special what, and all those nice things. The first car does arrive on time,
0: mm-hmm.
1: and he gets it. The second car takes a while. So instead, he said, all right, it's fine. And say, fool, tell him I'm back. I want my 7 million. I want my 7 million.
0: Mm-hmm.
1: And then declare on the 735,000 year interest that is accrued to 10.5% annually. More joy time going on November and then 2026.
0: Imagine.
1: So, kikupa maliak. And then the company says, no, but we are seeing deliver shang and get because because we complications in the corner. But also, even by the manufacturer of this car, because in we award winning, Grammy award winning, sitela ukwenza a special plant. So, Jay Moro will tell you, Yamba Gagade. But no, Iman go normal. Because this one is a special one. It's customized, it's one of one. Black coffee type of vibe. I am banging a good thing a little because more I think I get to be a million guy. So, would kick up a chin at the yak. But Tatana, Basana court because low uti ah, Kaloga. And guess what?
0: He's quoting
1: Adi Yanga Gola Kitan.
2: No, but that, what was the initial agreement?
1: Uti Wangoku. Masatengi say any immovable products or any movable assets. Zale
0: comeback.
1: Hey, Zale Bangel Ndokoba is 7.7 million. Yalom Chita.
0: You know what? This is the advantage of knowing your consumer rights, knowing what a company is responsible for in terms of you making a purchase on them.
1: Yeah.
0: Because Ningaza Muzamu Sugar Coated, we need to buy, we're trying to make it special custom. Many lady, you were supposed to deliver at Lesha and you didn't do that. So just simply put, sapa ni maliam. Anifuni, Masiela Court, Namduza Winangoku, shout outs to him.
1: Sis Ndosh, this can also happen to you. Trust me. Next time, go, support it out.
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1: SABC News, independent and impartial, with Bongi Baliti Mandakana.
2: The MKP has confirmed that two of its members of parliament have been expelled from the party, and police in Northern Cape arrest a woman who was found in possession of drugs that were hidden inside babies' diapers. Good afternoon. Welcome to the news at 5. The Umkhonto weSizwe party has confirmed that its two members of parliament, Dr. Khanyisile Litchfield Tshabalala and Pumlani Kubu Likeli, have been expelled from the party with immediate effect. The party says the decision to expel the two follows a series of acts of conduct which have been detrimental to the good name, reputation and integrity of the

0: told the commission the only feedback he received came from the provincial head and contained information from members who had attended the scene. Commissioner Sandile Khumalo put it to Libya that he would have expected a formal report on the operation, given that Hawks members had been dispatched to the scene.
1: These are the members who went there. This is what they found when they went there, and this is the outcome or the report of what they found when they got there and why they left. So there's no such a thing.
2: Because that one is an operational matter, yeah. There in the operational environment, I don't know what they will record there. At times they can record in the pocketbook, and then if the commander is satisfied that there is none issue,
1: yeah.
2: It's false. So you can't be registering files of false activities. So
0: the trial of SAFA President Denny Yordane and four co-accused will start in the Johannesburg Specialized Commercial Crimes Court in Palmridge on the 27th of November. This is pending the outcome of Monday's High Court application hearing in Johannesburg. The accused lodged a formal request to investigate and address what they believe were unreasonable delays. They are facing fraud and theft charges. The state alleges that Jordan used approximately 1.3 million rand of SAFA funds for personal benefit, specifically to hire private security and to pay Grit Communications to manage his public image. After several legal challenges and delays, the matter remains in the pre-trial phase, but the state says it is ready for trial. The accused have pleaded not guilty and are out on bail of 20,000 rand each. Police in the Northern Cape have arrested a woman who was found in possession of drugs that were hidden inside a bag in which she was carrying her baby's diapers. Police say they received a tip-off regarding a woman who purchased drugs while carrying a baby and boarded a taxi in Ohrabis. The suspect was arrested and is expected to appear in the Ohrabis Magistrates Court on Friday. On that note, we'll now take a look at the financial indicators. The rand is trading at 15 rand 97 to the US dollar, 21.69 to pound sterling, and at 18 rand 60 to the euro. A recap of the top story at 5. The MK party has confirmed that its two members of parliament, Dr. Kanyisile Litchfield Tshabalala and Phumlani Gubukeli, have been expelled from the party with immediate effect. For SABC News on True FM, I am Bongi Baliti Mantakana. Next update is the last one in Isikosa at 7.
3: I'm the only one at this table who's the best in the world.
4: One of South Africa's most prominent netball players has decided to call time on her career. We'll let you know who that is in case you did not know. Plus, also, we'll finish off as a story by playing you that last clip relating, of course, to the salary proposition or offer to the... We can't say he's the Bafana Bafana head coach here to Peter Mosimane, but he is the one that was endorsed by the National Executive Committee. So we'll leave it at that for now. But we'll play you that last clip just to round out that story. So all in all, and everything has been said. We'll also be touching on some international football news. Barcelona has made an interesting move for a goalkeeper. You'll be very, very shocked to learn who it is. All this later. Help us find.
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0: kumkani
1: danko.

0: No one else. 10 after 5. Welcome to Truth Drive. Because according to Kela Nachi, I'm touch. I have a question for you. What's happening as Colin's it? Like, not so long ago within the Eastern Cape, you know, Finyano Umda now you are better gala, Ganya Gim Campus and the toilet. In the Nitisha Raza, I park along the lane, go vice carlo, then as well as bed dele, and Wabegan Yapi. How then? This are got two, sir. Izinto ezifunyenweyo esikolweni ngethuba kusenziwa uqoqo.
1: 90 minutes, a lifetime of emotion. 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
0: So several schools had visitors. Ukusukela kumina izolo. Nalapho ke bekukhandelwa okanye bekujongwa kwizinto ezibekani ziyenzeka ezikolweni. So about 17 years ezikolo eziye zabekani ziyasetshwa by authorities. And then bafumanisa into okokuba within ezo zikolo kukho drugs, kukho weapons and other illegal items okanye mhlawumbi izinto that are illegal within school premises. According to the Gauteng Education Department, when they released a statement, they said they uncovered abortion pills. I repeat, abortion pills. Kwakunye ne substantial quantity yen tam. Nekubona kalindo kokuba lowo ifunyenwe kuye uyathengisa kwalapha esikolweni. In another incident kwesinye isikolo, umfundi ke kwafunyanwa kuye a large amount of insango. Like I said, komnye kwafunyanwa his packets is ning. The incident is 3 years or shukeneyo is, that's why it is mentioned a guy 3.
4: Yep.
0: So lowest start to get uzo kelo bana I'm not trying to win to nyiwe because of some. The fact that it lent as bags because you know it's in some guys or something. What can I is going?
4: It's the remnants of the country that we're in. Mm-hmm. It's the remnants of the country that we're in the sense of, remember, I have said this to you guys before, wasn't it to you? When you go to a country like South Africa, countries like SA, you tend to see the Indozinja, where the gap between the rich and the poor just gets wider and wider every day. It's where you see these types of things. When you go to countries where there's a more stable economy, where the gap between the rich and the poor is not like that huge, or you go to a country where even someone who's not rich, wogumdu kodwa has exactly what they need. So you don't find these things.
0: Okay, you say yindlala.
4: Poverty is the source of all of this.
0: Say that. All of a go kawla ne, into whatever point buzo zana. Bekinga falang yindlala, iyak motivator to get out of the situation. So are we saying because in yashupek, maintain the drugs? Because in yashupek, mandipati abortion pills eskolweni. Because in yashupek, mandipati mipu eskolweni. 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
4: Right. Yabona le ntitayo ne? One person who is in poverty can have that mentality and go the right way with that. Another person who is in poverty can have that mentality, but go the left way with that.
0: Okay. Yaguva said, how city in that kunobangela?
5: Isigolo zethu nemeko abantwana abaye bazibhaqe bekuzo. 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
0: Kwamagwabo
5: okanye kwi environment abakhula phansi kwayo. Because these drugs are not manufactured inside the school. 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
0: Okay.
5: So what Seda saying is a very good point.
0: What's your view? Do you think indlala libangela uba makube nje? Good, Gunda.

0: take on this one, coming up with Show Music as well as Waffles. It's called Two Spin Chigeleza, 20 after 5. Watch on True FM like no one else. You are sending your voice notes with regards to Indoors as this is called. What are you saying? Hello.
1: King Boy, Simo said to say that yo, I am that's okay. Hey, I ain't able to let the boy see in yake. O lambi leo no lambi no shootio. 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I peer pressure. 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Oh.
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3: 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Hashtag did you know on True Drive.
0: Hashtag did you know? 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
4: Okay.
0: Question on Amtanje. Quite an interesting one. An average woman does this about 14,400 times to 18,000 times a day. What is this?
4: Huh?
0: An average woman, they do this thing, at least the minimum would be 14,400 times. In maximum, yeah, Yolondo, 18,000 times a day.
4: Okay.
0: An average woman does this about 14,400 times. 18,000 times in a day.
4: Okay.
0: King Twi. King Twi. Abayanza 14,400 times to 18,000 times.

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0: Visa on this one, teaming up with Moro S.A. Masiko, with Mr. Visholo. Umama, that is the name of the song right here on a True Drive.
1: Hashtag, did you know on True Drive?
0: An average woman does this by about 14,400 times to 18,000 times a day. The question is, what it is? Please don't Google. Don't Google. Just think about it by Ndoni. An average woman does this about 14,400 times to 18,000 times. Ndoni.
2: I'm the only one at this table who's the best in the world.
3: So yesterday we had that story in the center where the Bafana Bafana coaches' salary packages were in the spotlight. Pineke in front of the Parliament's Portfolio Committee or the Parliamentary Portfolio Committee of Sports, Arts and Culture, where we heard that the CEO of SAFA did not want to disclose the salary of coach Hugo Bruce before she was booted out of the Parliament. Then we found out that in actual fact his salary was 16.8 million rand. Then we also heard that the supposedly incoming coach Pitso Mosimane was initially offered 5 million rand before it was doubled to 10 million rand per annum. And then, of course, Sapela on the whole thing of Isalarika Hugo Bros was supposed to be 8 million rands annually, but it ended up going up to 16.8 million rand. Now, the EFF inside that Parliamentary Portfolio Committee had released a statement recently, or rather the EFF rather on its own had released a statement recently when the issue of Mosimane's salary was widely reported in the media. It was expected that the Portfolio Committee member, Eugene Zwane of the EFF, was going to zoom in on the matter. Yanel Zwane was at pains trying to explain that the 5 million rand offer was not an NEC decision, but it was not enough to satisfy the committee's members' questions. Masivege, lo sound yokabela.
4: The 5 million issue was not what the NEC offered. The NEC offered 10 million. That's the final resolution.
5: Who offered 5 million?
4: It's that is why I said I can't talk about activities that happened before the NEC. I'm not privy to.
5: But as the MEC, you are the accounting officers of that structure. You are the monitoring structure of what happens under, and you take accountability.
4: That is why.
5: So you can't say that you don't know who offered 5 million.
4: No. The CEO, the team, the administrative team are the ones that were dealing with that issue. But the NEC took a resolution on the 10 million. I wanted to also clarify that the offer concern is solely for the coach, not his assistants and the backroom staff. This money, it's meant for the coach himself.
5: Hugo Bruce was getting higher than what you are offering. And this is our own that we pride in. This is our national pride. What was behind the thinking?
4: Chair, through you, I think, Honorable Mteto, it's exactly what the NEC were as it deliberated, that whatever exercise that might have been done before the NEC, the NEC is not going to take that particular cue. We had then resolved that the amount of 10 million should be tabled. And of course, understanding the exact dynamics that had been explained here, issues of taxes and other things, the money might be more than the 10 million, but all I'm saying is that the NEC can account for the 10 million that they put on the table.
3: Well, of course, the Zwane in question there was one of the SAFA vice presidents, Olinda Zwane. Now, we're going to also end it off by letting you know that SABC Sport reported that the SAFA and Mosimane have concluded their protracted negotiations, and he's set to be announced this week with the 2027 Africa Cup of Nations qualifiers less than 4 weeks away from now. So we should be getting an announcement maybe by tomorrow, if not later on tonight, that Pitso Mosimane is indeed the new Bafana Bafana coach. But uvile ke yonke into ibisenze kaphane parliament in front of the portfolio committee. Ay, bekunzima. Bekunzima completely for the South African Football Association. When it comes to ibhola ekhatywayo on the women's side, make sure you tune in to the CAF Women's Champions League COSAFA qualifiers. Right now, it is the Zesco Ndola Girls against the Silver Strikers, and the Zesco are winning by 2-1 after 75 minutes. It is happening, of course, on the Gaborone United Stadium in Botswana. Coming up after this game at 7 p.m., it will be Mamelodi Sundowns ladies facing the home side, the Gaborone United. The winner of this match between the Sundowns and the Gaborone will be heading into the final of the COSAFA qualifiers, and the winner of that final will be representing Southern Africa at the CAF Women's Champions League for this year. All the very best to Sundowns ladies at 7 p.m. KwaZulu-Natal ka namhlanje ka Mpulapuli isayivala for True FM Sport. Dingo sala le sayida nongawos.
6: Hello Amanda.
7: Hello,
6: Johnny.
7: How are you?
6: Also good, man. What's happening on True News at 6 namhlanje?
7: On our international story namhlanje ka True News at 6, the United Kingdom ifunge ngelokuba izawuxhasa Ukraine ngezixhobo zokulimfazwe neRussia. 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We'll have a conversation with the international law and political expert. 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But more details between the six.
6: All right, that's
7: more. Thank you.
6: Dango.
1: Hashtag True Drive.

0: 的知名 UP 主 SA 文 This one as well as the title hot tea Umawami Right here on True FM like no one else Welcome to it man We truly appreciate having you on this show Look, let's talk about this The average woman does this about 14,400 times To 18,000 times in a day So a minimum of 14,400 Maximum 18,000 times Gents I think you might be the ones that are knowing this one.
1: Good evening, South Africa.
2: Welcome to this special TV One newscast. 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

0: 20 years, South Africans have shared the moments that matter most, the stories that informed us, the music that moved us, the victories that united us, the voices we'll never forget. Here's to the many stories still to come, celebrating 90 years of SABC.
1: Gents, asibuze kubantu aphe ngu Anele Gamala ke Hotman. Asibuze ku Anele. Anele, can you give us the memo? How do you do it? That your girlfriend even mentions you on air at Redwine. Lukanyo, for example.
2: Thank you.
3: That's why ngakanga ngingize. Ukunikwa imali.
4: You know what? Nasive from Anele, ngasibayeka
1: manje. You know why ungena mali okanye single?
3: Kubani approach abantu abafana nawe.
5: Hashtag, did you know on True Drive?
1: Let's get into it. An average woman does this about 14,400 times to 18,000 times in a day.
2: It's
1: overthinking.
6: Nagging. Asking for money.
1: Okay.
6: Breathing.
1: No.
6: So I had two guesses, right? For me, it was either breathing or blinking.
1: Okay.
6: So I think I'm gonna go, since it had the average woman, I think the one that applies to them the most, I would feel from breathing and blinking would have to be blinking.
1: Okay.
6: Yeah.
1: All right.
2: Overthinking.
1: Overthinking.
2: Okay, on Facebook,
1: yes! Yes! Okay.
2: Usikeno Jayut, it's arguing. Per Matthews says it's blinking, as well as Usma Hill Tapa says it's blinking.
6: Talking makes sense, but I think the statistic for talking was about 10,000 words compared to Majida with 5,000. Yes, it's scientifically written and proven. What do you mean?
1: Okay.
6: There's a reason why Usa Reto will get paid for talking.
1: Did you know what's happening?
7: Hashtag, did you know? I like you. Hashtag, did you know? No, I can't say to Alonso, no book of Bugan and Zippo Zag. I have a book in Zippo by King.
1: I'm not going to read the second comment because Zabonara Lukuglish, Utewapala, Intele Palangai, like it's obvious. It's very obvious. No, I'm not going to read it. It's obvious.
2: No, but my thing is this, who sits and decides about, okay, you know what? Let me just look up what is the average thing that women actually, hi guys.
6: Come on. Just go from your knowledge, man. Come on.
2: No, guys.
6: Don't do the Googling.
2: But okay, but what's the answer?
1: It's blinking.
2: Ah! Oh. Okay. I thought it was overthinking.
1: It's blinking.
2: Because as women, we think a lot, you know?
1: Nah, I feel like some people Google, man. They don't make this thing fun.
2: Okay.
1: There's no way. Anyway, Ayona Yona Bendy, if I was not taking part on, or if I didn't see the answer, I would have said it's talking. Because I know that women, initially, they talk more than Tina.
2: Hey, you shame.
1: And an average woman speaks about 13,000 to 16,000 words a day. Wait. Although, if you're between the ages of 25 and 65, yaru ya teta, man. Kutwa we, namdu between 25 and 65, around 21,845 words a day.
6: Yeah. Seems about right.
1: Oh, by the way, you are definitely in that list.
2: She goes hardly.
1: Exactly. My point.
2: But you know what? As women, let's continue to speak. Let's never be made to feel some type of way about being vocal people. because half of the things that the are right in the world, it was because a woman spoke somewhere. So sabi sisi chokin boko to rice. Asha, kubeka kufunda. That's it. Funda tembi.
6: Unlete wafaka the plug of boko to rice because I was about to ask. We're not okay.
2: I don't even because you don't want me to go there.
6: As long as
2: let's
6: we
2: not go there,
6: my man. As long as we are there, but I'm a 18 in terms of how much we speak. It's about 5,000. Ne, once we run out of words, it could be
1: not giving. It's 11,950.
6: You're the generation young Goku.
2: I'll sit this one out.
1: So do you still speak more than us?
2: I can't, like, I don't have a problem with that.
1: I think Konde yes.
2: I don't get paid to keep quiet though.
1: Hey man, you always have an answer for everything.
2: Yes, vele.
1: No,
2: funny enough, but I was voted Miss Talkative in 2013 or 14. And I did tell them, Escolin Zam, that one day I'll be paid to open my mouth.
1: You said you were going to 3 minutes up. You said you were going to go and I'm 7 minutes now. Yeah, chat, I was random.
2: I'm
1: going to have a funny voice note in 30 minutes.
2: What?
1: Only. You've
2: what?
1: Received more.
2: Oh, what
6: 59 minutes, guys.
2: No, guys, no. I'm not that bad.

0: μυρο που σώμε.
1: Ναι, just know that victory is guaranteed.
0: Hallelujah.
2: This September, S3 brings you thought-provoking nature dockies that will change the way in which you view the world. 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
3: True Drive with King Boy. Say to Sanele
0: Nongawoza. Before we go home, another one.
1: Yindoni ngoku.
0: Julius Mkhwanazi.
1: Oh, okay.
0: Fifth arrest. I the out here.
1: Se manjiwe.
0: Yeah. Wait. Are you le? Okay, no, it wasn't that one. Lega Julius Mkhwanazi. He blue lights le.
1: Hectic.
0: Suspended Eko Rulet Metropolitan Department Chief Brigadier Julius Mkhwanazi has been arrested while in holding cells. So I'm going to go this time around because I was taking chicken. So I had no chicken this time around.
1: Wow.
0: We are straight. So it's for the alleged illegal installation of blue lights. IPID spokesperson said, but two of the three suspects were arrested on Wednesday. Yeah.
1: Hey guys, I saw the arrest warrant on SABC News. Last year, breaking news, a warrant issued. So Sebanji was already over an hour later, 2 hours
0: later.
1: Oh, by the way,
0: Julius Mkhwanazi. Yes, you are under arrest.
4: I'm already under arrest, boss.
0: You are under arrest for the alleged case of the blue lights, the installation of blue lights. You have a right to remain. I've already remained silent.
1: And you are still speaking.
0: In a back telephone, I look at the Lakabus. Yeah, I don't. Come on, I don't want to go. Yeah, I don't. Flandoni. Another one, I'm trying to.
5: I actually sit and wonder if people who do allegedly shady business, do they ever consider the consequences years later or when the tish hits the fan? Like, what's the plan? Because it can't be that you are alleged ubawena or participate in those obumnyama and auna plan as to how you're actually going to overcome this. What then happens to your family? Because now I'm trying to think, if you have built a career, like a good reputation, good 20 years in the SAPS force, let's say maybe 5 years for you to retire. 5 years. Hey, upuma ungena wena. Right? You have a family that depends on you. What do you think about the reputation of your family? Because one was a bubanji, right? This is what it is. But like the trauma, how did you, do people actually ever think about that?
0: You'll find that but to be honest, I would never know because
5: I'll never ever understand how a criminal
0: criminal. That's it. So
5: but does that not affect me as your child?
0: Yeah, well, it does. Again,
5: does that also not have an influence in terms of how I handle and deal with people? Moving on.

0: Basta kono kwa sababu ndebe yako ngana bana na mshare we truly appreciate having you on the show man nanga so kwa kono kwa koko producer yetu la mshare tonko bafetho bona na kubonga ngendaba siyabuya kwa khona ngomso phakwe insimbi yesithathu ekwinsimbi yesithandathu right here on True FM like no one else straight after us True News at 6 is up next okay long will see it was right
1: yeah
0: that's for life we'll be here yanga mayor chaxo yabelapha naye later on bringing you the night cap yindonze robamzwe
2: I don't recall you saying hey team yakho iwinile kodwa ubuhleka apha
3: ebathu
0: ani bobu mkhwanazi nisondibanza nalo
4: take us home on True Drive.

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It is the 27th of August, 2026. We are bringing you the latest updates. We have Zelimina Namhlanje and the developing stories. 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
4: The Special National Executive Committee of the ANC is currently underway. This meeting is convened solely for the purposes of ratifying the ANC candidates list ahead of the Secretary General pressing the button and submitting the ANC list to the Independent Electoral Committee, whose deadline is tomorrow. Perhaps now, maybe we're on the 5th or 6th province, loading our candidates on the IEC roll. By this afternoon, hopefully, we will just be waiting for the Secretary General to press the button.
3: Uthi uluhlu lwabo lwabagqatswa lubandakanya wonke ubani ngelingelo lokuhambelana noma kulinganwe.
4: As it stands, we have 4,488 ward councillor candidates. I can also confirm that we have a total of 6,000.

0: PR councillor candidates that are going to be fielded, if you look at those figures, it will show you that indeed we are running a wall-to-wall campaign. The list is balancing in terms of gender representation to ensure both meaningful, substantive and descriptive representation of women in the ANC list, making sure that there's substantive representation of young people in the list.
1: Kwimbambano zakumanye amaphondo afana neMpuma Koloni axoxa ngelithi inkqubo yokuchongwa kocema bayo ibichwathelwe liqela lethutyana lawo lwephondo nokuba semthethweni kwalo kusacelwa umngeni ezinkundleni. 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
0: Cases where there may be disputes, the ANC has a very well-established dispute resolution mechanism, and so where that happens, it will be subjected to that process. But we are quite happy with the work that our branches have done and the community vote that has been hugely considered, and we look forward to fighting the election. We're going to the ground now that we've concluded the list process.
2: True News at 6. Indaba ze-SABC. Ezizimeleyo ezingenamkhethe.
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9: We are projecting over expenditure of 749 million turning metal connection in terms of our previous financial projections during the same quarter we're sitting at 1.2 billion. So currently in the next financial in the same quarter we're sitting with a projected over expenditure of 749 million, which is something that is the department we are working on in terms of preventing that to be able to happen at the end of the financial year. I'm not gonna go through each and every under and over expenditure, but just to be able to indicate that from where, you know, our expenditure in terms of cost drivers is still food and food for inmates and also properties.
8: Umphathiswa wesebe lezobulungisa uGqirha Peter Groenewald uthe wavuma malunga noluqikelelo esithi isebe liyazama ukwehlisa le nkcitho ilindelekileyo enyukileyo.
10: So I just want to say, I think what we must take note of is actually the prediction that for this financial year, 26-27, we predict an overspending of 749 million. Now, we try our best to decrease the overspending in terms of previous years. So I just want to put that on record already.
8: Kodwa ikomiti ivakalise ungoneliseki, usihlalo wekomiti uRhomotso Ramolobeng uthe inkxalabo yabo kukuba ukusebenza kwesebe kuxhomekeke ekunikezelweni kweziseko ezingundoqo.
11: It's only the first quarter, yet the department is projecting a 749 million. in overspending by the year end. And we understand that the pressure is coming from food, fleet services, computer services, outsource services, and property payments. And those are not luxuries. They are costs that keep correctional centers functioning, and you need to make sure that correctional facilities are kept running. The more you have an influx of inmates being admitted in your facilities, the more you need to spend on food on them.
8: Uramolobengu uthe ukuba le nkcitho iyaqhubeka inganqandwa iza kubangela ukuba kusetyenziswe imali ebeziza kusetyenziselwa ezinye izinto kwixa elizayo.
11: If the department doesn't attend to this early, you may later try to save costs or money by dealing with issues of maintenance, which then contributes to the high dilapidated of infrastructure because of we're unable to maintain, because we're cutting costs, cutting programs that inmates are supposed to partake in because of we're trying to mitigate, or putting pressure on services that inmates, including officials, depend on. Therefore, the committee expects a proper financial recovery plan and not just a projection of the problem. We now have an indication or a clear sense of where the problem lies.
8: Umphathiswa uphinde wakhankanya imicelimingeni yokuphuphuma kwentolongo zeli esongeza esithi inani labantu abaphuma kumazwe angaphandle kwintolongo zeli lingunobangela ekwathi abemi baseZimbabwe banenani elikhulu kunawo onke amanye amazwe.
10: If you did follow the binational commission meetings with different countries, you would note that last Friday I signed a memorandum of understanding with the government of Zimbabwe for interstate transfer of foreign nationals. Now, the majority of our foreign nationals are Zimbabweans, and we will continue with other countries as well. And part of the decision of those binational commissions is that by June next year, we must report back in terms of our amendments of Section 73. So we hope that we will get the support.
3: It is now 20 minutes after 6. Masivakalise ke ngokuluvo lwakho kumxholo wethu namhlanje. Sawuqala ke ngalo uthumele voice note on WhatsApp.
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14: It is my submission that the presence of multiple law enforcement agencies at the scene in Sandton on the 6th of December 2024 is indicative of a significant failure in the planning and coordination of the operation. This situation reflects poorly on the effectiveness of the preparatory processes, as it suggests a lack of unified command and insufficient communication among the involved parties.
13: ULibia ukhosele ukubakho kweHawks kolugqoqo. 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
14: I asked the address from Malcolm X. Malcolm X forwarded an address to me, and I in turn simultaneously forwarded the same to Lieutenant General Mboto and Major General Kadwa, in whose jurisdiction the area resort, to rush to the scene to verify and, if correct, to catch the persons pretending to be from the Hawks in the act. All police officials are bound to comply with and only with lawful instructions. The instruction was never to unlawfully interrupt the legal operation.
13: Ukwathi akukho ngxelo eyafikayo kuye nge-6 ka-December ka-2024 engoqoqo elaliqhuba kwaMolefe. 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
15: These are the members who went there. This is what they found when they went there. And this is the outcome or the report of what they found when they got there and why they left. So there's no such a thing.
14: Because that one is an operational matter. Yeah. There in the operational environment, I don't know what they will record there. At times they can record in the pocketbook, and then if the commander is satisfied that there is none issue,
15: yeah,
14: it's false. So you can't be registering files of false activities.
13: Nekomishoni kwachaphazele umba wokulahleka kweziyobisi zohlobo lwe-cocaine nezalahleka kwindawo ye-Hawks ngo-2023. 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
15: My challenge, Dr. Libiya, is DPCI loses 541 kilograms of cocaine, and you send General Musikiti to assist with the investigation, and she recommends to you that a senior functionary be appointed by you to lead an investigation to establish whether DPCI members have committed misconduct. It's as simple as that. That's the recommendation to you. And you say, let's have a meeting. But if the meeting does not happen, nothing is going to happen to the DPCI members.
13: Iyabuya le commission ngomso.
3: Thank you so much, Vuyelwe Thumabheqa, besilungiselele ingxelo kaSibahle Mutha.
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3: True FM. Thank you so much. 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
16: 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So there is less empathy pa, so there is less care. 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
16: Okay, inkosi kakhulu sisi.
3: Nguye ke Mphulaphuli oyintloko kwi-School of Journalism and Media Studies kwi-University yase-Rhodes uDr Quadro Mgogo.
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3: Masibale ke Mphulaphuli sikhobise kwimalikeze zimali nakwimozulu yemini namhlanje yokanye ke yemini yangomso. The rand is trading at 15.97 to the US dollar, 21.69 to pound sterling and 18.60 to the euro. Looking at the commodities, gold is trading at $4,589 and platinum at $1,828 per ounce, while Brent crude oil is at $89.07 a barrel. The western half of the Eastern Cape partly cloudy and warm to hot with isolated showers and thunder showers in the southeast. It will be windy in the west. The wind along the coast will be light to moderate northeasterly east of Cape St. Francis, otherwise moderate to fresh southwesterly. The eastern half of the Eastern Cape, morning fog along the wild coast, otherwise partly cloudy and warm to hot with isolated showers and thunder showers, except in the extreme east. The wind along the coast will be moderate to fresh northeasterly, but light and variable in places in the morning and evening. Masjonge kwa phansi na phezulu eqabe kha 1525, Makanda 1532, Nguba 1130, Robert Sobukwe Town 1531, Kukombo City 1831, Port St. John's 1729, Mthatha 1232, Kukomani 1229, Okuqabele Gonxa 1633.
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3: 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Ukuba sincokole ke Mphulaphuli, we are now joined by an international law and political expert, Professor Henny Strydom. Prof, thank you so much for joining us and good evening.
17: Yeah, good evening. Thank you for having me.
3: Prof, let's start with the bilateral relations of Ukraine and the United Kingdom. What do these countries share in common?
17: Well, very little at the moment. They have sort of at two ends of a very sort of difficult situation caused by the war of aggression against Ukraine. So the United Kingdom is trying to supplement and advance the military capacity of Ukraine in terms of a broader Euro-Atlantic peace arrangement. And that is a security issue for Europe and for the United Kingdom.
3: And if you perhaps assist us in terms of understanding the importance of NATO in these relations, which is also viewed as one of the reasons behind the Ukraine-Russia conflict.
17: Yeah, of course, NATO is an element, especially from the side of the of Russia, because it feels threatened by the eastward expansion of NATO. But that was not a reason or a legitimate lawful reason for invading Ukraine. But nevertheless, that is the part of the thinking in Russia, and that's why it's up in arms now, for want of a better term, concerning the missile technology that the UK and France, is not only the UK but also France, are selling to Ukraine to improve the capacity, missile capacity of Ukraine at this point in time. But we must also see this in a broader context. There is also the coalition of the willing that has been established recently, a few years ago, in which 35 countries, and a good component of them are European countries, participating in, and that is to help defend Ukraine and to build relationships with Ukraine, and also to provide military equipment and other supports. So it's part of a broader coalition in favor of assisting Ukraine in this situation with Russia. So I don't think we should focus only on what the United Kingdom is doing. It plays a leading role in this coalition of the willing, certainly together with France. So, but that is the broader context in which we have to look at this.
18: And now the question is that what can we expect, or what do we foresee now that Russia has threatened to strike the UK military camps if the Ukraine or if the UK is still adamant that it will support the Ukraine with weapons? What can we expect, or what do we see happening?
17: Yeah, certainly that will sort of escalate the tension between Russia and the United Kingdom and other countries participating in this effort. I doubt whether there will be an actual missile attack on industries or other targets of the United Kingdom or in the United Kingdom. What we can, I think, more realistically expect is that there may be some kinds of sabotage. And cyber attacks, that kind of thing. So, and that can be done by private entities on the instruction of the Russian government, but enabling the Russian government to not to be sort of linked to that. That is always a possibility in the world in which we live. So I think that's the most likely that can happen. I'm not saying that it will happen, but it's most likely that that will be the strategy, as opposed to a sort of direct missile attack on facilities belonging to the United Kingdom.
18: And just lastly, Doc, why do you think that countries such as UK and France are interested in Ukraine joining NATO?
17: Well, of course, it is a sort of security buffer. And Ukraine has indicated a long time ago that it wants to join NATO, and that it wants to become part of that bloc. So, and there are mutual sort of relations being established. There is very recently they established a sort of 100-year sort of compact with Ukraine, trying to build relations over a long period of time, so they have a long-term vision of relationships with Ukraine. And I think that is one of the contributing factors for their involvement of this kind at this point in time. And that is to protect future relationships that they will have or could have with Ukraine. And of course, that will significantly irritate Vladimir Putin, and that is why we have this reaction.
18: Prof, thank you so much for your time.
17: Thank you. Have a good evening. Take care.
3: Kuyeke mphulaphuli o ingcali kwimiba yamazwe ngamazwe and also kwezopolitiko Professor Henny Strydom.
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3: Kulaphule masifakalise ke kwakhona uluvo lwakho kumxholo wethu wanamhlanje sijonge kanye kwela nqaku besincokola ngalo ngokumalunga ke nemiba ye-social media. 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We'll also check our WhatsApp line. 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Okay, I think that will be all from our Facebook page. Thank you so much mphulaphuli bavakalisa uluvo lwakho kumxholo wethu uwanamhlanje. 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
19: So we need to prepare for that. And from the department side, we've put in money towards water resilience, our water resilience program. It's actually a program, a 15-year water program that we work at. So we just shift money around within that program. So for now, we're going to transfer around about 40 million rand to some of the municipalities. The study has shown the hotspots within this. So municipalities to try and prevent them from running out of water. We can't have that kind of situation. But also to spend money on the quality of water. So we've also got a groundwater program because in the Karoo, in those areas, the solution is within groundwater. And we do sit with some vandalism at the boreholes, etc. So how to protect those balls, so we transferred 20.8 million rand to that. So around about 65 million rand we're going to spend on our water resilience program for now.
13: UBredel ulumkise ngelithi obunye ubusika obungenamvula kungabeka eliphondo esichengeni sokuba bangabi namanzi kwakhona. 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
19: Water leaks, the worn water leaks, very important. Because obviously during this period, we must look at our water, our quality and quantity of water, as we now stand on around about 80% of our dams, are full, around about 80%, but it's 5% lower than last year. And if you then, the next winter, have a dry winter, we can face another day zero. So rather start now to protect the water, to save water, to change our behavior.
13: Abantu abahlala ematyotyombeni kwakunye nakwiindawo ezingqongwe ngamahlathi basemngciphekweni wokuchatshazelwa ngumlilo wamadlelo ngeli thuba bezolimo kufuneka bazilungiselele. 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
20: Where you live right now matters, and if you know that there's a fire risk in the region that you live, now is the time to prepare. In the agricultural sector, now is the time to be cutting those fire breaks. In our communities that are perhaps surrounded by alien vegetation, now is the time to be trimming, cutting, making sure we're mitigating that risk. Home, making sure that if there was a bushfire coming up to your home, what is at risk that actually protects your environment from destruction of fire? Are you putting the water management systems in place so that we use less water? We can't run out of water.
13: El Pondo lithi inkqubo eziza kubancedisa ekuboneni kwangethuba izilumkiso kwakunye nokucwangciswa kwangethuba zezona zinto zingundoqo.
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0: Well, that one is an operational matter. Yeah. There in the operational environment, I don't know what they will record there. At times they can record in the pocketbook, and then if the commander is satisfied that there is none issue,
1: yeah,
0: it's false. So you can't be registering files of false activity. So.
2: Okokugqibela amapolisa kwiphondo lomntla koloni avalele umntu wasetyhini nofunyenwe neziyobisi ngaphakathi kwisingcwabo sosana lwakhe samanapukeni. 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
3: The first mark police members received information regarding a woman from Frederiksberg who was allegedly traveling to Okrabies to purchase drugs while reportedly carrying a child. The information was immediately shared with Okrabies police, and members from both police stations jointly operationalized the information. The suspect was apprehended in Okrabies while on her way to cash a tax. She was carrying a diaper bag which was searched by the police. During the search, members discovered Daha and Turk.
2: Ngelo nqaku zifikelele esiphelweni nezale yure endaba rhobisa kwebeliphambili kuzo sithe ilungu lebhunga elongameleyo kumbutho we-ANC kuzwelonke ugqirha Nkosazana Zuma uthi futhe le mali kuchongo lwamalungu alawulwayo ngaphakathi kumbutho lurhogrisa ubume bombutho. Kwiindaba ze-SABC eTrue FM ndingubongi Paliti Mantakana. 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
4: August 2026, Ebi Shaw, Panzikomkolo OT, from the Donbass to Power, marching on to sustainable women's emancipation on the 70th anniversary of the 1956 Women's March and the 72nd commemoration of the 1954's Women's Charter. 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
1: 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Music is not neutral. We got to get a revelation here.
2: Music is a gift from God. Music has power. If you know anything about power, power has to have a source. Music is a gift from God. God is the source. God is the creator. The enemy can't create anything. Only God can create. It only can come from God. Music is a gift from God given to us. When we take the gift that he's given us and we give it back to him, that is what we call a form of worship. Because music is a gift that God gave to us to use and to enjoy for all different seasons of our lives. It's a gift. The music we listen to determines who we serve.
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0: 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Good evening. Molweni ngomhlaka 27 kwinyanga ka July 2026. Molumphula phulu njani namhlanje. Inkosi kakhulu Amanda Xhala. Enkosi bonga ibhaliti Mantakana. We appreciate you my sister. Dithandilizwe lika G. Xoxalizo thi we are hard pressed on every side but not crushed. Perplexed but not in despair. Persecuted but not abandoned. Struck down but not destroyed. We always carry around in our body the death of Jesus, so that the life of Jesus may also be revealed in our body. For we who are alive are always being given over to death for Jesus' sake, so that his life may also be revealed in our mortal body. Siyabulisa namhlanje malanga. May you be reminded that whatever you are going through, no matter how difficult it is, no matter how the enemy presses you, may you be reminded kuba uyakuthanda uyacinga ngawe. Kubeka iBhayibheli izothi ke ngoku xapho ndiyithanda khona unengcinga ezinhle ngawe. He thinks about you. If it's negative, if it's bad, it doesn't come from the Lord. Kubeka iBhayibheli izothi every good thing comes from the Lord. We are thirst for life. Good evening.
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0: True FM with Dwella Gnona. So it's 072-999-8092. 17 minutes after the 10th because 7 o'clock. How has your week been? I've got a lot to share with you about my week. It's been a great one with its ups and downs. Kaizer Chiefs. Spindle Peterson. 072-999-8092. And tell us, how has your week been? Steve Crown. Uthena, you are great. My producer says, ndiyacela Levis, ndiyacela. Ndeli ifunde ngesixhosa, ndiyacela. 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

0: one of the coolest people on social media. I haven't had a privilege of meeting her. My producer really needs to make a plan because we need to have a sit down call. Look, I can call her Jojo. It's a beautiful one. It's the Jesus Collective woman call her Jojo. It's titled The Refreshing. We're True FM. We do it like no one else. Before this one, we gave you your great Steve Crown on True FM. We do it like no one else. Good evening. Hello, Gqeberha. Njani mthatha. Hello, Western Cape Province. Siyakubulisa namhlanje. Kwinkqubo ebizwa ngoba iThirst for Life. Gama lam ndingabongile kwamangala. Sibamba ku 072-999-8092. Just to give us a breakdown and tell us, how has your week been? Veki yakho ibime kanjani? 072-999-8092. We're True FM, we do it like no one else. I had a great one, and man, guys, this my producer said I mustn't do this. So telling him, I gave a lift to someone. Why do people think when they're given a lift, they can just pour their hearts? It just becomes a therapy of some sort. This week, yesterday, I gave a lift to a lady who told me, we're driving for 15 minutes. And that 15 minutes, I feel like Ndimazu. Yo, she told me everything about her life. We managed to engage, but it just got me thinking. There's something about a stranger that makes people feel comfortable and just open up about their lives and everything concerning them. I saw ringing phone in studio, and understand? I saw ringing phone in studio. Okay, what's my girl tell?
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2: Iveki yami ibirayithi, yabongile, ibirayithi, akho nto.
0: That's amazing. Yintoni eyona nto eyenzekileyo kule veki ekwenza ufeel like le veki ibe special? Noba yi-one. God bless you, man. God bless you, my brother. God is good, my brother. God is good and right and wait. Okay, mine was great, but it details as belelezo zive moyeni shampetho. Ethi tenze ziphelela izosibe moyeni ibimnandi mfethu because but
2: Okay,
0: cool. Sure, sure. Thank you, sir. 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Utufist was Bezal no Queen Wag. I'll suck up my dad. Bezal no Queen Wag. Utabungile ngo. 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
3: 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Hello, Unjani. I think I'm this is a girl. 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Telling good seconds back.
0: Thank you so much, Mamsia Bullis on True FM. So, the gospel quiz. On True FM, Munga in now. Sia Bullis, Susan Lungena, Wamkelegile. Yo, there's this song. There's this song, man. Ah, Sbunoa, Sbunoa. This one is titled Hlala Nami Jesu. It's 7:35. Good evening.

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0: 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It's exactly 9 minutes before Betin Simbika, 8 o'clock. Nathalie and Buzz to see what the Lord has done. Siyabulisa ubusane lokungena. Namhlanje, it's his birthday. He's turning 45 years old. One of the great ministers. Actually, I'm reminded of his story when his father-in-law was talking about him. And Unkoskaz wakhe, etlalela utata wakhe, uba uzothatha no Nathalie and Buzz. And utata wakhe abuza uthi, okay, wenza ntoni lo Nathalie and Buzz? Because andifuna uthatha umntana nam ndimse noba kuphi. He says, oh, blow a trumpet. And utata wathi, blowing a trumpet? Blowing a trumpet? You're gonna get married to someone playing a trumpet? And man, there's something Apostle Joshua Selman once said, that if a trumpet, just a trumpet, is blown by an anointed person, it just becomes a different experience. Because Nathalie and Buzz is not just a normal person. And we're celebrating him this evening. It's his birthday. He's turning 45 years old. A great friend to Apostle Joshua Selman. Uchita Ibiza, one of our own up in South Africa. Ntokozo Mbambo, Uti is the African princess. We're talking about the great man, the great minister in the kingdom of God. Bishop Benjamin Dube, titled I'll Rise Again. It's a song he wrote during a very difficult time in his life. We spoke about it when we interviewed him, and he said he was going through a divorce with his wife, and he felt the pain and the neglect and the rejection from the Lord. And he wrote the song I'll Rise Again. And it's a powerful, powerful song. I've been doing radio for some years, for some time. I've interviewed great people. I've sat down with Bishop Benjamin Dube. I've sat down with I've sat down with Obabu's Kali. I've said get conversation. No, Tobile Makumalom Selego. You name them. And all these years, Malusi Mbokazi, Dumim Kokstad, Tina Zungu, Jumbo. You name them. You can go on and on. I've had a privilege of speaking to great, great ministers in the Ayen Ndanzi. Name them. Bonke. Bonke. I've sat down with couples here with their wives, Andileka Majola, Eza Noma Majola. I've said, and kuye yonke le minyaka. It's my first time ever kufika umuntu ne gift to say, thank you for inviting us. The guests I have for Gospel Quiz, they have made me judge everyone I've ever interviewed. I didn't judge a shame. Like, ningama guest anjani.
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0: Singena with touching stories. This is a feature. Every now and then we bring and have a conversation on matters affecting society. In October 2024, Mdwana wayesikolweni njengesiqhelo, but from that day, ubomi bakhe batshintsha.
2: Ndingumama kaXoxo. 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Athi ayisisingeke, this is sexual assault. Ndaphuma ndabaleka, ndathi akwazi nothi ngomntanam.
0: Masibulise sikwamkele advocate Mthunzi Maga.
3: The NPA confirms that the prosecutors in the Eastern Cape Division have declined to prosecute anyone in respect of suspicions of sexual assault case. They concluded that there is no evidence of rape or sexual assault after the minor girl was interviewed and examined by medical practitioners and forensic social workers.
0: Ngamazwi la ozowamamela by uSindisiwe Chikunga.
4: We were given a full report. There is no question as to whether there was or there was no rape. There was a rape.
5: Abungile ngokweprotocol kaRhulumente andikwazi on national radio ukuphikisana nominista.
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0: vibe like no one else.
1: Uyakhe mwasiniki igama elithi we gospel differently, and trust me, we do that, but within the parameters of the word of God and everything glorifying the Lord within the means of the kingdom of God, fully representing the kingdom of God, where we play the gospel quiz, when we making jokes, when we having fun. We're trying to show that you can be relaxed in the kingdom of God and still represent the kingdom of God. Mbulabul, I'm joined by two amazing women here, the first people ever in the history of my radio career to ever bring gifts. I'm going to invite you in studio. I'm joined by the amazing Nomzamo Monyadi on True FM. To have a fun time with the gospel quiz. Nomzamo Monyadi is a talented Durban-born creative professional gospel music minister and children's book author, a Come Loud drummer, and drama and production studies graduate. Nomzamo is an accomplished scriptwriter and image and emerging arts manager who recently placed who was recently placed in the top five of the 2024 KZN Gospel Explosion competition. Currently, she serves and works as a facilitator and rehearsal manager at the True Life, a multidisciplinary organization and dedicated to empowering youth to make brave choices and to make brave choices for better futures through creative arts, educational theater, curated teacher training programs, and curriculum development. Sure, I'm in the midst of greatness. Sisnol Chandotele is a Howick-based, passionate, full-time, born-again missionary who has dedicated a life to answering the Great Commission. After completing her discipleship training school, Unol Tando has launched into the global ministry, carrying a vision to serve local churches. And discipline communities across three different nations. Currently running a campaign called Nolu to the Nations for her mission work and furthering her biblical studies. Unol Tando is also the host of the faith-based Radiant Resilience podcast. There's something I want you guys to listen to.

0: Come on now. Phulaphuli, we're joined by this amazing woman. Ladies, and couldn't believe that I'm Kelly, good FM. Ninja.
1: Siyaphila. Oh my goodness, I'm so overwhelmed, but in a good way.
0: Amazing.
1: There's just so much good energy in this room, and yeah I'm good.
0: It's a place filled by the Holy Spirit, so
1: we just
0: get here because this is Yegelele, and it's just systems of Mankalingawe. Just before we play the quiz, please tell me, being a child of God, what does it mean to you?
1: A surrendered life. A surrendered sure. life to Christ Jesus. That's what it means to me.
0: Ooh, I love that.
1: Yeah.
0: A surrendered life.
1: A surrendered life.
0: My producer also tells me that you were in the top five of the gifted by Dr. Toomey.
1: Yes.
0: Top five.
1: In the
0: country.
1: Yeah.
0: What did that mean to you?
1: Yeah, that to me meant that it is only God who is able to orchestrate moments.
0: Sure.
1: Moments that has to do with ministry, that has to do with impacting lives. It is only God who orchestrates such moments. Only God.
0: Sure.
1: Because if I can just tell you how it all happened, you would understand why I'm saying that. Unkulunkulu
0: kuphela. Sure, that's amazing. Mando masibuli sesikwamkela ku True FM.
1: Thank you. Roll it to the nations.
0: How are you feeling?
2: I am so overjoyed to be here because it's just an answered prayer. Wow. Like I'm in awe that I'm here. I'm in the room. And it's like God heard whispered prayers that only He answered.

0: Yo, being a child of God and being a woman, really, like, it gives me a sense of pride that I am a woman. Like, God was so intentional about making me a woman, and I get to celebrate with other people like this. Mm-hmm. Like, we get to walk out the identity that God gave us, the gifts that we are set apart for Him.
1: Yeah.
0: Yeah.
2: We are Thirst for Life. We do it like no one else. It's exactly 5 minutes after we attain Simbika, 7 o'clock. Guys, masilalin nge mo. Now let's play.
3: Gospel quiz on Thirst for Life.
4: Like no one else.
2: Okay. We listen, we don't judge.
1: Yeah, don't judge.
2: Okay, ladies, this is how we play.
1: Okay.
2: I'm gonna start with quickly. I want to check my questions. I want just to start. Okay, my producer's gonna fix this quickly. Where are my questions now? Okay, so we're gonna start with Unoltano, right?
1: Ooh.
5: Okay.
2: Yeah, we're gonna start with Unoltano. So it's very simple. I'm gonna ask you a question, my sister. You've got 5 questions in the buzayon. You've got only 10 seconds to answer each question.
0: Okay.
2: Immediately after asking you the question, you'll hear the sound. We're giving you time to think, but it's counting down already. As it's counting down, the last answer you give. If you give 3 answers in the process, the last answer you give is your final answer. When you hear this, it means your time is up.
0: Okay.
2: Are you ready?
0: I'm ready.
2: Let's go. Let's have fun. True FM, we do it like no one else. Lali Gospel Quiz. Sikala ngosiswe to Sisnoltando. And the first question here, Gospel Quiz here too. Iti, an evangelical music ministry that consists of a group of worshippers who have a passion for spreading the gospel, which is what you are doing, of Jesus Christ throughout Africa and the world, founded by Hilton Peterson.
0: I don't know.
2: They're more based in the Western Cape or in Cape Town. It's a powerful group. We played their song. Okay, let's go to the next one.
0: Oh no.
2: Okay, no, it's okay. We're still good. Let's go to the next one. In the book of First Kings, chapter 19. Oh. You're full time in ministry. In the book of First Kings, chapter 19, the Lord appeared to Prophet Elijah and instructed him to anoint 3 individuals. Please name them.
0: Anoint 3 individuals.
6: Okay, 1. Take your time.
0: Jehum. I'm forgetting now.
2: And he mentored one of them. Okay, time is up. I know. Quiz will deal with you.
0: The pressure's on.
2: Okay, let's go to the third one. Bright rising star, known for her comedic videos on social media, and has graced the Spirit of Praise stage with a vocal talent. She's also, just to give a clue, Upinda Kule na with the Jesus Collective. She's amazing. What's the Cape Town?
1: Guys. I feel for her because I know. Like, she's more like, you know, exposed to, you know, Western elevation.
2: Yeah. You want to study our gospel again now?
0: Yes. I'm learning. We live and we learn.
2: Okay. What did you just say?
0: We live and
2: I'm ready for this question. American.
0: Ooh.
1: Okay, now we're talking. You're going to get it.
2: American Christian evangelist, preacher, and minister who is known for the phrase, it will cost you everything.
0: It will cost you everything. Isn't it like Billy Graham?
2: It will cost you.
0: A female.
2: It's a female. She's no more.
1: No. You know her.
2: Be calm. It will cost you. Everything.
0: Like CC,
1: no, she passed away.
6: God's general.
1: No.
2: Let's go to the last one, guys. Who is
0: no,
2: the
0: no?

0: Now we're coming back to South Africa. Ish, Sivelinkinga Nolu.
1: Oh,
0: who is the Limpopo born gospel star and known for her hit Rerata Wena and her signature African Queen style?
1: Isn't it Rerata
2: Wena? No, not Rebecca.
0: Mm-mm, it can't be Rebecca, says Nolu. Soze.
2: Amash. Dr. Masha.
0: Dr. Mashaba.
1: Oh my
0: okay, quickly, let's go down your question. The Evangelist Music Ministry that consists of a group of worshippers, Abazwayo, Abalidwangu, that is founded by Hilton Peterson. It is the Jesus Collective from Western Cape, Cape Town.
1: I wish I was.
0: In the book of the First Kings, Utiko Wati Magyo anointed Abantu Abatatu, Teta no Elijah. Prophet Elijah, Kogungum, Hazael, Hazael as king of Aram, Jehu as king of Israel, Elisha as a prophet.
1: Oh, yes. One of his mentees.
0: Yeah. Oh. Hence I mentioned one of them, a mentor. Yes. Bright rising star known for her comedic videos on social media and has graced the Spirit of Praise stage with a vocal talent. African Christian evangelist, preacher and minister who is known for the phrase, "It will cost you everything," Catherine Kuhlman.
1: Catherine!
2: I know her!
1: Yes!
2: I know her!
1: That's video of her. It will cost you.
2: Literally, I read about her on Sunday. No.
0: Okay.
1: Yeah, it's the queen.
0: And then the last one is Tetangaye. Is you got that one right? Dr. Mashaba. Dr. Winnie Mashaba.
2: I apologize for my pronunciation.
0: Okay. Now let's go to the next questions. Are you ready? Are you ready, my sister Nobzamo?
1: Yeah.
0: Ready.
1: I don't know, but we'll see. Yeah. I have no choice. I'm here. Relax.
0: Okay. Let's go, Sis Nomzamo. And your question yakuqala is this one. What is the name of the oldest and one of the largest African initiated churches in South Africa, founded in 1910, mostly widespread across Gauteng and KwaZulu-Natal?
1: Fake question. I am African gospel. African gospel.
0: I'm trying to think of a clue. Now I'm struggling.
1: FM.
0: Time is up, unfortunately. We gave you all the clues. I don't know if I'm allowed to say this on radio, but I didn't expect you to get it. Now this,
1: I was never gonna. Okay.
0: Me's on the Cotiza Gle radio. Me's on the Cotiza Gle radio. I didn't say that. Let's go to the next one. In Deuteronomy chapter 33. Moses speaks a blessing over each of the tribes of Israel. What is the word spoken over the tribe of Reuben?
1: Hey mama. Oh my gosh, I know it. Reuben will. Oh no.
0: Shall. Okay, it's a very popular phrase.
1: It is.
0: In the kingdom of God. Okay, Masilu Leg. See. Okay. Eastern Cape born radiant force in the gospel music space. Known for a start being in the jazz space. Working with the late Brahima Segel. She's a popular Eastern Cape gospel artist. It's a female.
1: Yeah.
0: Ukalagui Chaz, it's a bit of a Brahima Segel. Obviously, we like gospel.
1: It's Pogazi.
0: Is
1: this Pogazi?
0: This is Pogazi. I'm going to gospel. I will not be silent.
2: Put it just between my teeth. Yes. I kissed one.
0: Okay, let's go to the next one. Okay, the next one is TikTok content creator and social media strategist dedicated to promoting the local gospel music scene. This is very broad, but...
2: He assumes a...
0: Yeah, it's a he. He has a face, popular face that says, Dibiziwe.
1: You know the thing with TikTok? So I always come back veiling behind. But I think is it the guy who always promotes him? Yeah.
0: Yes. Exactly.
1: I don't know.
0: You just forgot the name, but okay, that's fair. Okay, that's fair. Let's go to the last one.
2: One and a half.
0: We'll give you that. Now let's go to the last one. The last one is a popular SABC gospel show that gained significant viewership in the early 2000s.
2: Oh,
0: yeah. Now you're
2: saying.
0: Yeah.
2: I'm Rebecca Malope. Yeah, I'm so good.
0: In the early 2000s.
2: Gospel.
1: Gospel time.
0: Gospel gold. Okay, we asked you to name the oldest and one of the largest African initiated churches in South Africa, founded in 1910, mostly widespread across Gauteng and KwaZulu-Natal. That is in Nazareth Baptist Church. Bandala Manazaret.
1: Oh.
0: Yes.
1: And it is.
0: And then Ruben Galogi shall live
2: and not die. Ruben, you shall live
0: and not die. Exactly.
2: You know, yes, what's your quiz, Bazalan? I can explain. Like,
0: And the person who promotes everything concerning the gospel music, the gospel gold, AI popular. Ladies, thank you so much.
1: Thank you so much.
0: We're True FM, we do it like no one else. Joined by amazing ladies, man. Guys, before I let you go, what's that one message you want to leave to a young woman who's listening right now and they want to grow in the kingdom? What's that one thing you'd like to say to them?
1: Enjoy your journey with Christ, and also allow Christ to lead you. Number three, be in a community that's going to help you become the woman that God has ordained you to become, or to be. So be in that community. If you've seen yourself as a woman of God who will lead people to knowing God, or who wants to lead God who wants to lead a life that is intentionally impacting people,
0: sure.
1: Be in a community that is going to bring that out.
0: Sure.
1: And also allow God to lead you. He's a great shepherd.
2: Yeah.
1: Allow him to lead you. Even if you have, like, you literally see, I have no idea where I'm going right now.
2: Mm.
1: But if it is God who said so, just allow him to lead you.
2: Yeah.
0: Sis Nolu?
3: I'll just say, yeah.
0: No, but yours is different.
3: Ooh.
2: Oh.
0: Yours is different. The journey is not easy.
2: Mm.
0: The journey is long. To that one person who is maybe backslidden, what do you want to say to them?
3: We serve a redemptive God, so don't be afraid to go back to him. Like,
0: ooh.
3: We serve a God who can redeem. And I think of my own life story of how I've gone through moments where I had to recommit my life to God, and he received me with so much grace and love and helped me walk the path with him.
2: Mm.
3: Yeah.
0: Sure. When we come back, we say new life, new praise, new worship. Man, I said I'm surrounded by greatness, and these ladies, they truly represent greatness. Sis Noltando Tele and the amazing Sis Nomzamo Nyadi. Bebe nathi namhlanje. See, new life, new praise, new worship. Good evening.

Bible says, great is the Lord, and he's greatly to be praised. Because of his greatness, he is greatly to be praised. So we're going to testify today.

two of them, we do it like no one else. I just did something. I just did this to my producer and my guest, and it reminded me in ways where by Umbax thinking about Lula. He was trying to say clock it, and he proudly said on the mic, "Click it, click it, click it." I'm like, ish, old man. Yeah, he be Caesar, he be Caesar. And that is some careful. It's not click it. Max, no, it's not click it. It's clock it. It's 8:40, we're at True FM, we're doing like no one else. Beautiful gospel song. Nand, man. Relaxed and calm. It's the type of music you want to listen to in the evening, ne? When you're relaxed, it's chilele. See, I miss all and about SA, we're going to have a conversation with him, man. And I've been looking forward to this. And the first guest in this is Tagazelo Zayo Ngo Peleleyo. The guest your kala in this is Tagazelo Zayo Ngo Peleleyo. Kaba, no siya katalo. 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Nongos. 20 minutes before me change simbi ka 9 o'clock. Guys, because ka samgo ka kaba ka logo. Come on. My wife is a kaba. And I'm having a conversation with an amazing gentleman. We're having a powerful one. He's got something happening. And I also want to talk about that. But most importantly, I want us to talk about his ministry. 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
0: 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We do it like no one else. Kamala mdikabongilo kamangala. Sibi thirst for life. Right now I'm joined by Uqaba SA, your new life, new praise, new worship. Besithembisile sathi zoba nalengxoxo naye. Born and raised in the rural town of Matadiela, Siphamandla, which is igama linikwa abazali bakhe, Siphamandla Mpopo. Known for his stage name, Uqaba SA, a spirit-led gospel artist whose mission is to minister healing, hope, and purpose through music. As a child, he knew that God had placed a divine calling on his life. That calling became clear to write music that touches hearts and use his voice to change lives. Despite pursuing a professional career as an information specialist, his heart has always been for ministry and music. Now pursuing his master's at UCT, Siphamandla continues to work in both academics, in both academic excellence and spiritual obedience, demonstrating that faith and purpose can coexist with personal growth. Pulapuli, if you've just joined us, we're about to have a conversation with Siphamandla Mpopo, which is Uqaba SA. On new life, new praise, new worship. My brother, masibulise ngomkela ku True FM.
2: 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And babulise ke naba pulapuli be True FM.
0: Yes, sir. I just listened to your song, Agesim Dumise.
2: Yes.
0: Please tell me, in the doing of this project, such beautiful song, a powerful song that we just listened to. New Life, New Praise, New Worship is all about new sound. It's very unique, sounding very different and powerful at the same time. Let's talk about this project specifically. Tell me about the making of it.
2: This song, it's Masim Tumiseni. It's one of the songs, and it's Balile. By the way, it's taken from the EP.
0: Yeah.
2: My first project. So I was in varsity, Wano College, Fort.
0: Okay.
2: And Shelly, no Kabam.
0: Wano College, that's what they'll come. Wano College, yeah.
2: Yes. Alice, Sipai Tigeni. So the man and the so on the next period so pala ge ingoma. Okay. Sometimes they are figure and then the son the piece and then the lele, you know, sometimes after reading a word, I would be inspired and write something. So on the pala and the high school and the bachelor, after the degree, I have a mission to do. I'm gonna record the album.
0: Sure.
2: iPhone ndinozwenza kanjani zobhala ingoma inzima into yokubhala ingoma ngeke uvale uvela ubhala ingoma ndithi mina nzozibhala so ezingoma ndizibhala ke ndise eversity it was a vision ne assignment and inowa uThixo so after that I went to Cape Town ndiyofuna umsebenzi and I prayed ndithi Thixo ndingafuna umsebenzi eCape Town and also I was staying with a cousin. 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So it was a promise nje ukuthi make simdumiseni it's a praise song ndiyadumisa nje ndiyathi ukuthi uThixo wasifela. Yeah.
0: You just touched a little bit on your personal journey and things that affect you. But there's something about the seed of serving the Lord that has to do with some form of personal struggle or personal difficulty or whatever you go through in life. What are those defining moments that isolated you enough for you to see that this is the Lord trying to speak with me in your life, in your journey?
2: In my journey, there was a time, they say Cape Town and my brother is sick.
0: Sure.
2: I think that was a turning point whereby it got my attention. So I'm in Cape Town while I was still looking for a job and also trying to get into masters and shine a cousin yam. They apply online and they are vugandi and they are concoziminyang wakvuleki and I receive a call uti my little brother last born yasekaya lost his mind, his senses, like memory.
0: Sure.
2: And useskolweni wenza utre 11. He is a brilliant student, like he's one of those A student, but way computer and a senior student. So kuthiwa ke xa in short kuthiwa my brother uyakhala athi ubona this other student.
0: Sure.
2: Ebusuku abe ne stroke, you know, ambiswe ke asuke ezibhedlela seThekwini seke ngekho in his senses.
0: Sure.
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0: Sure.
2: I was affected in my faith. I was challenged. I remember the situation. Hey, mama, even nephrens, I'm says suggested loan because uthixo cacile ba thina asincedi why kuzoba nje avumela umntana affected ngolu hlobo. 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
0: Yeah.
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0: Sure.
2: Caba ke ixhwele lalithe lizawambamba apha kum lizawurivensha ngam. 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That's why I came with such melodies, masithembele kuye uThixo wasinqobela thina.
0: Yeah.
2: I believe my life is a testimony. Yeah.
0: Whew, that's powerful. If you've just joined us, I'm having a conversation with Sphamandla Mbobo. It's known for okanye in the Ministry of Music as Ukaba SA. I'm having a conversation with him on a feature called New Life, New Praise, New Worship, where we focus on everything new concerning the kingdom of God. It could be music, it could be a new journey, it could be anything. Hence, it's called New Life, New Praise, New Worship. Let's come here.
2: Mm.
0: And now you've decided to do something in Durban. Please, let's go into that. The vision behind that ministry Oyenza in Durban. Please tell me about it. What are you trying to achieve?
2: Hey, yeah, this ministry, I think this purpose, into bendiyazi ezebuncinane bami as ndichilo kwi profile, which is something that I knew, as far as I can recall back, umculo into be close to my heart, always doing, but you know, in our families, which way we need to study. Even my father told me that, even my mother said that, then after that, you can pursue the music thinging. So it's always in into my heart, in the Shumayele True Ministry of Music. Then I tried to do it even in Cape Town, but young and Zegi, I think Uchikunenzele Uguti akubeke to a specific environment for his assignment. I think Lento Yambang Ibanenzele Chil Bautiko Aksu se windao, akbe windao environment whereby is ogfumela. I think Bekalo Nyage Abuya strong calling whereby I was praying a lot, connecting, reading Iliusgatiko. And Utiko appeared to me like it was 3 a.m. and Tandas as a vision. So in the bona a vision, and I'm running out of words as I'm praying, and it's like I see a shining light, a gold shining light coming through the window, and it was assuring me, Uti, now it's time to do this thing. And I was like, God, I'm gonna do this thing, and I'm gonna use any resources that I have. I'm not signed to any record label, but I believe Tukun blessing on seven so that I can utilize these resources and use for his ministry and fulfill the purpose. So it's where I am at. That my prayer is that in that Ngosi, please command your creation to assist me in this ministry.
0: Sure.
2: I going to run Vimba and this Ukswela, you're gonna provide.
0: Yo, command your creation.
2: Yeah, that was my prayer.
0: But 30 years of grace, a live worship experience with Kaba. Kaba live concert with a live band featuring special guest artist, Sneaky Clumpet, no one. My special guest artist, Vanya, is
2: I wonder ngobani, but what I can promise, it's a concert that you need to go there, so that I think it's all about testimonies. That concert, Guti Bengu Pinalo Chico, celebrating the 30 years of grace. I'm only 30 years, not only. A lot of years, 30 years, yeah.
0: Oh, man.
2: I wish people can come, and so that we can worship and celebrate. Also, I believe in writing music, yeah.
0: Sure.
2: I believe where you get to listen to the Holy Spirit, you get to listen to God, to Tini, and then you interpret it in true melodies, yeah.
0: Sure, it's powerful. Hence, it's called New Life, New Praise, New Worship, a Milkwood Theatre, Durban North, from 26th September. Inangozi yavulwa ngentsimbi ka 6 o'clock. For more information, ungajonga nje pa ku social media wakhe. Mlandele khona. He's available. It's Kaba. YouTube Kaba S. It's Kaba SA. Instagram Kaba SA. Facebook Kaba SA. TikTok Kaba SA. Wakwazi ukumlandela khona. My brother, I wish you all the best, man.
2: Thank you so much for the invite. Thank you so much.
0: Shamfethu. Unbulisele ku.
2: Why look at me like that, Abongile? Why look at me like that?
0: The other one talking on the omnia bang bunny?
2: Oh, Dubs.
0: True FM, we do it like no one else. Kaba SA, man, an amazing young man, celebrating his birthday in Leo Shugileo, 30 years of grace, live worship experience with Kaba. Please follow him on social media, Facebook, Kaba SA, Instagram, Kaba SA, TikTok, Kaba SA, YouTube, Kaba SA. We are True FM, we do it like no one else. 26 September, I'll definitely be there to support him. Definitely I'll be there. I hope to see you there, guys. Milkwood Theatre. Good evening.

0: crossing over to the last hour. We've just crossed over actually to the last hour of the show. Come back and come back and say beautiful sound. But True FM, we do it like no one else. That's why we call this feature New Life, New Praise, New Worship. We're giving you all these exciting, unique sounds.
1: 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Like no one else.

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Wamkelekile. Let's check on our social media. Let's have a conversation on Mphulaphuli phakwe social media wethu. Sivuba uthini na ngelixesha. 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Ujuponyete. Yena good evening abungile True FM listeners halakuni ndisemoyeni apha a sweet matate matatiela in the name of our father with a big amen ndikubambile lapha matatiela azothu sosiba okay wait bekungibana bengubonyete nyethe labune azothu sosiba Suduka, good evening, good afternoon, sir. I'm tuned in a plane Jonas 102.9. 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There's someone who's sending me a message and say, hey, it was dated. I'm glad. I wonder what did I say? Wouldn't date 7 o'clock? It's July. This month is August. Wouldn't date July. Wouldn't date 27 in July. It's 27 in August. But now wouldn't be that it's 10 minutes after 7 o'clock. It's 10 minutes after 9 o'clock. What is wrong with me today? Okay, Tim Kubek. Actually, that's my mother listening. I'm sending a message. What means I can't go out and touch him down? And goes, Mama, see, I'm playing. Uto Anthony Nukela, uto amen fundi sisikeli nawe, ni bambi le mnenla pebizana. Uto sine jemba ngudle, hashtag true gospel like no one else true. 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Oga Jehova, uti hashtag thirst for life. Hashtag True FM. 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

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It's exactly 14 minutes after kubethe intsimbi ka 9 o'clock. After kubethe intsimbi ka 9 o'clock, I'll make sure I get it right. Going forward now. It's exactly 14 minutes after meeting, sitting at 9 o'clock. Since I've been called at 7, I'm always excited about it calling at 7. We can't

0: Kulwamba Pambile, South Africa, where True FM is thirst for life like no one else.
1: God is moved by motive.
0: Aye, God is moved by motive. Aye, aye, aye. So, Zemdas. 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Here. Aye, lo feature leyo nkosi yami yasande kwisingqi sezulu. 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Yini fondini? 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What's your favorite doing like no one else? As nizi ngxaki zam namhlanje, no?
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0: Abangile Mangala is on True FM like no one else. Music heals, music inspires. Golden 7 are the songs as Gupopa Zigukutaze like no one else. We worship and praise in song. This is the Golden 7.
1: You don't belong up there. You're still that scared little girl. You are not reckless. Remember, it's going down. 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

0: True FM, we do it like no one else. I'm like Nothando Hlophe, and this week we're on number 4 on True FM. We do it like no one else. I'm bully subusa nilungena omkelekile. It's the Golden 7 at number 7, Scars in Heaven. Casting Crowns at number 6, Oceans. Did I get this right? Yes, it's Oceans. Hillsong Worship at number 5. Who I Am to You at number 4, Methodist Medley. Unothando Hlophe on True FM, we do it like no one else. Siyabulisa omkelekile. This is Thirst for Life on True FM. We do it like no one else. Good evening. It's 9:38 on True FM. So lo basehle kanjalo nje sikubalela ingoma zakho sikunika zona. 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Without wasting any time. Sikunikuba u number 3 wale veki. Uthini? Good evening. Ayinje xa iza kulo. Asenza hlobo.
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0: We're True FM with Dwayne Lagnonos, Babsi Poma Kabane, the legend in the kingdom of God. It's number two, Glebeg. Uji Jesu. Yag ma'am. Hey, what's the name? In a good trial, I'll let him change. Yes. I don't know what you're going through. I don't know what how difficult it is. 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Yes, yag ma'am. Yes, yag ma'am, and I'm change of suku. Uyakumema kungekho right kwelo khaya. Ukumema ibusiness yakho ingahambi kakuhle. Ukumema kune frustration in your career. Ukumema esikolweni your academics kungahambi kakuhle. Hey, ukumema kukuhle. Hey, because sometimes we make these examples as if it's only about ububi nobunzima. Ne, ukumema kukuhle because abukho ubuhlobo upheleleyo in his absence. Yakumema. I just want to remind you that namhlanje ebusuku. Yes, yakumema. I don't know when was the last time you were reminded this. My brother, I know your business is booming. I know your career is doing great. I know izinto zakho ziyamba kakuhle, but ngicela ukukuhlebela. Yes, yakumema. If there's one thing you want to take away kwinkqubo yanamhlanje, ngicela ubambe isikhumbuzo sokuba uYes. Yakumema, may God bless you.
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0: 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Younger the mayor, Jack Yalandela with Nightcap on True FM, we do it like no one else. Nkosi kakhulu, abongile Stagwe, the producer of the show, abongile Mangala, the host. Siyabulela kumphulaphula True FM and every guest ebesinayo namhlanje. Younger the mayor, Jack the Nightcap, between 10 and 12, uyalandela. Masiyivali inkqubo ngalamazwi. May you be reminded that you are worthy of everything good coming from the Lord. May you never remove yourself because you believe only a certain people deserve God's kindness. Balegile now. May God bless you. Good night.

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1: Tell me about yourself, Ken. I get we and the ticker, and so the Ayaka on the ticker. The 2 million and the bones band and Gubanina. Oh, what's your favorite color? My son's cooking interview app was our colors on the ticker. The Nicky Man laser on touching back into our wind and do that on us and I've been touching.

sounds of Usisi on this beautiful Thursday evening. And before this one, Amada Black came through the city. Buyela Kum. Two songs back to back for your listening pleasure. Ibindlela ngikwamkela ngayo. Quick Nightcap, the only drink that you are welcome to take from Sunday up until Thursday. From Monday up until Thursday. Igama lam ndunguyanga umeya mfoka chacha nguswa. AKA the cutest thing in Africa, man. Mnandila crush, kasispe wakanga kutalilinga. And you would think it was the heating on me right now. But hey, sister girlfriend, I am definitely your boyfriend's role model. Tunga sanja kamtasikai benga dinuguwezi njela. Yo tika kregulan simbi yaga midnight. Thank you very much to Mr. Mangala for keeping you for me from the hours of 7 up until 10 with O Thirst for Life. He will be back this coming Sunday, phakathi kwentsimbi yesithandathu uyothi xhaxhe kweyethoba ngentseni yangecawa. So if you're looking for some more of that spiritual upliftment, then make sure you make an appointment, listen, this coming Sunday. Chinji kasi ngoku, we are slowing things down as we conclude the 27th day of Inyanga Yamania. This is the last Thursday.

0: of August. And I am going to make sure indokubana sivala ngendlela efanelekileyo. And by that, I mean, I've got some beautiful music that's going to transport you to a place and time. You can safely say, indokubana, we're going to teleport to some memories that we would like to forget. Some memories we thought we forgot, and they bring smiles to our faces. And maybe we might remember a couple of faces that we'd love to forget. All of that is coming through for the next 2 majestic hours. In about 9 minutes' time, though, sizongena kwi-threesome yethu. That's the part of the show where I get to play you ingoma ezintathu zilandelelana. And then you have a listen to those 3 songs and let me know intoba zikukhumbuza phi and izikukhumbuza bani.
1: Mbulapuli, please allow me to welcome a woman I appreciate and acknowledge as not just a great woman, as the greatest woman I've ever met, my mother. 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

0: stuck on you.
1: Yanga Meya Jata, your girlfriend's crush, your man's best friend, a nighttime companion, a myth, a legend, a part of us all. Late night hookups with the cutest thing in Africa for a nightcap. Uhleli with the cutest thing in Africa. He does nighttime radio like no one else.

0: of our dear Laurie Blue Atkins. It's called Easy On Me, 20 after 10. And before this one, played you some soothing music from Giveon as it is stuck on you. It is time for a threesome year two, and I'm Chanje. This is the part of the show Aponza Glalila Kona's Bent Atu, and they're going to transport you to a place and time because it's a throwback Thursday, which therefore means I'm going to play you meaningful music, music that is filled with memories, whether good or bad. All I need from you is to let me know, indoba, yayipho ithandayo phakathi kwezi, and also, where do these songs remind you of?
1: Indlu yowiso-mthetho yephondo leMpuma Kapa iza kusingatha Women's Parliament ngomhla we 28th ka-August ku-2026 eBisho phantsi komxholo othi From the Donbass to Power, Marching on to Sustainable Women's Emancipation on the 70th anniversary of the 1956 Women's March and the 72nd commemoration of the 1954's Women's Charter. 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
4: It is time for threesome with who when I'm Chanje. For your listening pleasure, then you come through and let me know. But out of these three songs, ingabe AP ekhazayo this evening. This is Oikala with some Afro Traction, Besithi Mali Yamalobolo. It's going to be followed by Internet Arti alongside Umthokozisi Ngcobo, Besithi Bona Undithembisile. And then we are closing it with the late Tami Shobete, Esithi Sithando.
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6: Congrats. Oh, congrats, Mtase. Hey, and Sabu Vuyeli. Yeah, man, I'll show. There's no change on Jan. Fair girl and the Betty Tat. Sell again the good hand again.
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0: 22 and Vengwen Simbi, I got 10. Let's kick off. Ithrisome year two, yanamhlanje with some R. Kelly, A City Forever. It's going to be followed by Justin Timberlake, A City Cry Me a River, and then Sikukumbeleke with one of my favorite collaborations, Busta Rhymes up against Mariah Carey. Okanye featuring, says it up against, featuring Mariah Carey as well as UFL. It's called I Know What You Want. 086000-2375, 072-999-8092. TRUFM is our Facebook page. Hey, I know they remind you of somewhere. Where?

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0: Sometimes Mariah Carey, a Flip Mode Squad, and Know What You Want. And before this one, Justin Timberlake, alongside Timberland on production. It's called Cry Me a River. And from the Chocolate Factory, R. Kelly came through with Forever. Me, three times here to you, and I'm a Throwback Thursday. Where do these three songs take you? 086000-2375. 072-999-8092. And also, what memories come to mind? Kausivez Ngoma, Zontato kanye enye yazo. Because I'll help you know, the one thing that these three songs have in common is that they were very famous in 2003. Yeah, very, very famous. And if you remember, kakuhle, 2003 is the very same year where we as a country, sangakama, because Justice Ministry officials, zaiza announcer into about 5 policemen that were accused of killing utata u Stephen Bantu Biko back in 1977. Why kwathwa abazukwazi prosecutor because there's not enough evidence. Do you still remember? Yeah. Yeah. It was back in 2003. And also, it is the very same year Satanda taking me pefumlo on the 9th of August when we learned that Slow Poison, Leslie Manyathela, who used to play for Orlando Pirates as well as the national team, sadly passed. Ngengozi yemoto.
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0: alongside Melanie Fiona. Fool for You. 20 before in Sibiyaga 11 on the nightcap. The only drink that you're welcome to take from Sunday up until Thursday. And I'm your host, Umeya. 086000-2375. 072-999-8092. TRUFM is our Facebook page. And the reason Dugnika has numbers Zimbini as well as our Facebook page is because I just played you three songs with three Sam Yetu. R. Kelly Forever, Justin Timberlake, Cry Me a River. And there was also Busta Rhymes alongside Mariah Carey as well as the Flipmo Squad. Besithi, I Know What You Want. And I want to know what you like. Not what you want, what you like. Because it's a throwback Thursday, namhlanje, a mini Friday. Now, which of these three songs that I played you this evening is your favorite? And what memories come to mind, Klaus Siva Enye Yazo, if not all three?
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3: 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You tell us it didn't be said. I-B-I-Z-A. It depends on where I'm going to put up on the center. Continent for New Year's and go back. E-B-Z-A, Leoganye, E-B-Z-A, Leoganye, E-B-Z-A. Ingaba yazwa ngantoni. Kwaya in actual fact, ngokolwazi lwakho, ipronounce wanja.
4: E-B-Z-A, yes, Nathan is. You are my king. Yo, I'm a king.
5: Ibiza, the one way that I know about it is exactly that. 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
3: So in nightlife, you're calling Kali around the 1970s when the island became more like Indau, a attract of Andamaninzi. The clubs are good, cool. Zipai Ibiza, High Ibiza, Ushuaia. Guys, this is Spanish, man.
5: Ushuaia.
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0: Hey Taola nyana wahla hleko. Welcome back. It's good to have you back Nkululeko. TRUFM is another way you can have a conversation with me to let me know ndoba wena uthanda AP. And Usiyabonga mkuzulu dire exactly that because uti all the way from Port Alfred uti khona mnganam khandiphe uRKeli a city forever. Carlos a flex staff as by any location uti give me the third one that is Mariah with Upasta Rhymes and also Sibasuduka uti you are loud and clear a claim Jonas 102.9 uti voice yam ndibeka pha kulangoma yokuqala meya give me R. 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Uthi ndikubambe ndilabe Eastern Cape. East London, in fact. Uthi namhlanje, shout out to Kumajita as a Komane Zone 2. And Mabaso RSA the second, Uthi R. Kelly as well. Kanti ke no Pine Twist, as Punzane na izithandele yona. No Cheese Blackstar out in Umtoto. Uthi R. Kelly forever. I had to go with this one. The king of R&B. Uthi Aish. I wish that he can come back soon. Siyataka iaza J. Ektolofie ne Kong. Uthi abantu base Kong bathanda R. Kelly with forever. If use Kong. Okanye around e Kong. 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

0: That is Sounds of Mrs. Carter, Beyonce with Best Thing I've Ever Had, taking us exactly to 10 minutes before 11. Sikhalaze sikhumbele abo bazengaphambili, letting us know ndoba bathande AP out of the three songs I played on iThreesome Yethu. Remember, R. Kelly started things off with Oh Forever. Busta Rhymes was in the mix with I Know What You Want. And Justin Timberlake with Cry Me a River.
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3: Oh, it's got a gonna bad poets. It's got my kauva le umlom. Suka go so stage. We got to talk in the English. I was talking about you dey ham. No, you can't. My people said no.
4: Kauzame also not one of them. Go out with the ham.
3: Uti, what is the Shakespeare? Thou shall not die. Diham.
2: Actually, my people said you have a point. You do have a point. Mamelani, Mamelani, guys. How's this? How's this? If this be air, and upon me proved, then I never writ, no man ever loved. It works, Tommy. It works. You're right.
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0: Out of the three, Benukjalele Zona with threesome, which one is your favorite this evening and what memories come to mind? Hashtag threesome, hashtag nightcap. Uti chez inebandla potan. Uti yes, yes, yes. Zonke ndiyazivuma. But let me go with R. Kelly for the sake of ukuketa. Kamaku, kuchu brazeb out in Elita. Now, from Elita to Ekomani. Uti hi the nightcap scheme. My favorite song for this evening is Justin Timberlake with Cry Me a River. This is now my favorite girl, Umendi. Chuza, ndichuza uPasta Rhymes, no Mariah Carey. 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Utombo, tuchezo mhle, uti olameya, I'm going with song number three, Pasta Rhymes, I Know What You Want. Uti nothing much more, I just like listening to the song. Core hidden meaning. All right. But okay.
6: Morel, Morel, Mr. Mayor, Mr. Mayor, man, Mola, my color, Robert Kelly, put.
0: Sure.
6: Tandaga called Robert Kelly, Robert Kelly is back. And goes in Mr. Mayor and Bella Fagan Maliku, Tizan, a son of a platch, a matley and a peso lembon swing. Thank you, put.
0: Thank you, Brasobs. 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
0: Thank you, Phangqongqo. 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
2: Hello, Yanga. Can you pepper up Pastor Rhymes?
0: Ne.
2: Baby, if you give it to me, I give it to you.
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2: 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And then Pastor Rhymes. 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
0: Now yeah, exactly. Even Indians and be suspicious even more.
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0: 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You can also stream us live. Nelly came through before this one alongside Jaheim with My Place. Started before that one with some Kalo, City 24 Hours. And this foreplay, the Qale Yonke with some Jordan Spark, a City Tattoo. And it took us exactly to 12 minutes now after Insimbi Yaka 11. Welcome to the second and final hour of the show. I am excited, as you can tell from the sound of my voice. Imbangi nenxayobakubeka ndikunjalo. It's because ndizawufumana ithuba loba ndibuye umva and allow you to play me some of your favorite tracks forever yena wethu uwanamhlanje. It's four songs as if you want nguwe. All you need to do ukuqinisekisa into you follow me on Facebook, and every Thursday between the hours of 12 and 3 p.m. 12 was a mean yotsho ngo 3, I post a status on my Facebook page Yanga Mea Chacha. Ndicela ingoma ezine ezisenyongweni kuwe. And then it depends on you uba ufuna ukhetha ezibi. All I ask is that you make them R&B or kanye Afropop. That's all I ask. Doesn't matter the year, doesn't matter the artist. And tonight we have umculo kazinhle Phanda Solani. Ngowase Blawa, and I don't know abantu base nobathani ndoba bayawazi kusini na umculo. I'm gonna need you. 086000 2375 na 072-999-8092 to let me know. Indaba, can we trust Uzinhle in the future with the playlist yet?
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0: 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Iy'ntombi uma zingibona zithi nanguphununu nangummunchkins nangummunkna bese mina ngiyahleka-ke kithi
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0: It is the soothing sounds of Brian Kelly McKnight, affectionately known to Mnanawe as Brian McKnight. Can you believe, Ndoba, he's 57 years old? I know. I've seen videos Zake recently, and he doesn't look a day older than 40. Or let's say 45, gay. And yet, it's 3 minutes to 60. Cabang. This one is called Back at One, taken from the album Back at One, which dates back to the year 1999. And Case came through with Missing You. 22 after 11, Masingene, ku forever, yena wethu wanamhlanje. It is four songs, eziviwa nguzinhle Solani.
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2: Are we doing enough as a country, as Mzansi Afrika, to protect abantu abatsha from your violence?
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4: There are some people, young ladies, and child, you never found. 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Was Mundana. 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Thank you, Sam, yes, man. To cook show.
1: Busy was Zips and Bob Homer on In Rock on Monday to Friday, 11 a.m. till 12 noon. Conversations that matter. Let us vibe to your taste. This is Forever Yen, unlike no one else.
0: It is four songs as if you want to sing Panda Solani. Ute meya ndicela uketa ngolhlobo toho. Ndicela uqale ngo Una Rems featuring Ulanga Mavuso be sitting next to me. Followed by Umanana. I said, I can't believe I get to call you mine. And then ulandele ngo Wandile Mbambeni. I said, Things We Love. And then uzukukumbeleke with Uzuko SA. And the late Ndwambisachi be sitting Be Patient With Me. Uthi man question oba uyibonile ndoba these are proudly South African songs. Did I? Sukundipleta. Ayindima ovotele zingoma. I've got a couple of friends of mine. Abazawuchaza ndoba should we keep giving you a tender? Yosihlalela umculo ngolesine. Benithetha ngawe ke mhlobam. So give me a call. 086000-2375 or send me a voice note. 072-999-8092 or imbalelo ku TRUFM, which is our Facebook page. Uva AP and Simtembe in the tent.

Yanga Meya Jata, your girlfriend's crush, your man's best friend, a nighttime companion, a myth, a legend, a part of us all. Forever Yena on the nightcap like no one else.

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0: proudly South African songs, four of them. And Zugo SA and Nwabisa G fading in the background with Be Patient With Me. And there was one Dilem Bambeni, a city, Things We Love, and Manana with I Can't Believe I Get to Call You Mine. And started things off with Una Rems alongside Langa Mavuso with Next to Me. These were four songs. Ezikhethwe nguZinhle Phanda Solani for uForever yena wethu wanamhlanje. I need you ku 086000 2375 072 999 8092. That's our WhatsApp number. Ungangithumeleli WhatsApp message, or alternatively you could always just simply write to me ku TRUFM, which is our Facebook page. Ungazilibali ke hashtags, hashtag threesome, hashtag nightcap. Out of ezizine zikhethwe nguZinhle, ingabe wena uva api? And also, don't forget to answer this question. Can we trust uZinhle in the future with a playlist year two on the second hour of a Thursday?
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2: Pamqua, you'll be smamini pina, Ricky Rick, together with a 25K Focalistic, Ublek, KK, Blue Puppy, Low Fame, sitting to Shena Poster. 10 weeks of Hell 90, dropping 5 places, well, from number 24 to number 29. It is the Top 30's countdown. 3 hits, 10 seconds, we call it the Mindstein. When Akaya, you will guess the songs that we do have, Kulevik.

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0: Dozen Roses, You Remind Me. It is Sounds of Monica. Take us exactly to 15 before midnight. Before I head an Ari and leave you in the more than capable hands of the music, True FM has prepared for when up between 12 and 6 in the morning. And then, True Breakfast, the only one that matters. They, my friend, will usher you to where you need to be on a Friday morning. But before that, Maskalis is Kukumbele, or forever in our way to, and then get into Indugu Yetu SM Kubeni, because I'm excited for Indugu Yetu SM Kubeni yanamhlanje. I am taking you back, way back, to the year 1989, if memory serves me correct. That's where I want to take you. But I'll tell you all about it after Sive Indoba Wena. 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That's the one, and if ileya mea, yukubambe nze konga. 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Nisifutselele ke isikwele sami. Now I want to flex. I want to show you ndoba nam ndiyawazi umculo. There's a song that dates back to the year 1989 from an album called Late One Night. And it is from Dean Siegel.
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0: This is the song and Iketileyo this evening. And is out in Dibega and Ushangayo. If you know the words to the lyrics, don't be shy to sing along. And Nyusi Volume, you will definitely enjoy this one. And abamelwane will definitely sing along and understand. In fact, abadinga ucaciselwa kule. It is Dan Siegel, You Let Me In, from the album Late One Night. Dates back to the year 1989. Enjoy this one. It's a really, really throwback sound. And

0: It's funny how Lengoma will always remind you of a Sunday. Noba yi pinalo Sunday. Whether it's last week, last month, last year, 10 years ago. But inalando yo vuselela ingcinga zangecawa. I know into bana ngoku. Just by hearing it, you were already planning your Sunday. Into ba kanene Sunday ndenzani. I don't know what is it about this song that will trigger memories of a Sunday. It's Dan Siegel. You let me in. 7 minutes before Beganti, it is midnight. Sadly, I have to leave. But do not despair. You and I will definitely meet this coming Monday between 10 and midnight. But I've got a song. And if unukugqibezela ngayo, eza kukhumbuza nayo uSunday.
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3: Oh, yes, I'm going to bad poets. I'm going to have a long time. I'm going to have a stage. I'm going to English. I'm going to have a little bit. No, you can't. My people said no.
4: Because I'm also not going to
3: have a
4: ham.
3: Uti, what is the Shakespeare? Thou shall not die. Diham.
2: Actually, my people said you have a point. You do have a point. Mamelani, Mamelani, guys. How's this? How's this? If this be air and upon me proved, then I never writ, no man ever loved.
5: 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It works, right?
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0: Nanawe, masitibane ngomvulo between 10 and midnight. Make sure you bring a friend, and also remember to hustle in silence, because your achievements will definitely make enough noise. I'll see you then. Take care of yourself and the one that's next to you. Here is some Tevin Campbell with a beautiful flower. He calls it a dandelion. And I hope and pray, indoba, when you get your flowers, azizobekwa phezu kwebhokisi yakho, uzazinikwa esandleni. Good night.

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Jekyll and Hyde freak, but lady on the street, my no interrogation. Surprise me. I'm feeling like chiropractor on your back, beating in my ear, bulging the suit, double jack, you know. Uptown, Norm Beach, in my humble abode at. What you think? Palpitation, you'll give us some Prozac, or we can chill with my man's Ali.

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Celebrities. Hey. I feel like a celebrity. Hey.

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Huh. I feel like a celebrity. Celebrity. Celebrity. 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
1: I've been chilling, all eyes on him. They've been scamming, all eyes on me.